0: you know, I went to the dentist and he said to me, you know, this is going to hurt. I said, that's okay. He said, are you all right? I said, are you sure? I said, yeah. He said, cash or card? That's not cheap, is it?
1: No.
0: No. Well, that would cheer us up, though. A happy song for you, me, and our dear listener. Let's hope we're all happy together, despite the futile attempts at humour. The Turtles singing about exactly that, happy together.
1: Well, what about this next singer? Frank Sinatra said, she possesses my kind of voice. And Dean Martin called her the best girl singer in the business. And Bing Crosby and Ella Fitzgerald named her among their three favourite female singers of all time. Wow, quite some accolades there. Who is she? Well, it's Vicky Carr.

by myself again. I pick the pieces off the floor, put my heart on the shelf again.

0: Texan Vicky Carr. Vicky with a double K. And her biggest hit, It Must Be Him.
1: Yes, and there she goes, fading away. And, look at the time. It's One Hit Wonder time.
0: Oh, good.
1: Good. And this was a big hit in America in 1963. And it did make our top 30. And it's actually sung by the man who wrote it. Now, I wonder if you can remember his name. Oh, in a minute when I find it. Oh, there it is.

0: from Springfield, Ohio.
1: Oh, well, I'm not an expert, but isn't that where the Simpsons live?
0: I think it is. Barton that lot.
1: Thank you.
0: American blues singer, songwriter, and pianist Robert Higginbotham, better known as Tommy Tucker, and his one hit over here, High Heel Sneakers. Well done if you remembered his name.
1: Yes, well done. Tommy Tucker, Sing for Your Supper. Did you learn that at primary school?
0: Yeah, remember that nursery rhyme?
1: It's a nursery rhyme, isn't it? Mm. I don't know what comes next.
0: Nor me.
1: I have no idea. Well, now it's Roy Orbison.

0: You probably don't need me to tell you that's the wonderful Roy Orbison and Too Soon to Know. But what do you know? Well, I'm only asking because it's time for... The Spot
1: Spot. It's simple, really. Can you spot, can you name the singer or group on this next record? It's an album track from 1968. That's all you need to know. So over to you. It's...

0: There you have it. That's this week's
1: The Spot Spot.
0: The song, I'm sure you know, is well known, isn't it? What a Wonderful World.
2: A song originally recorded and made famous by the great Louis Armstrong. Our version is taken from an LP entitled A Man Without Love. In itself, a big hit for our mystery singer, who was Engelbert Humperdinck. And top marks if you spotted Engelbert.

0: The group from Stamford in Lincolnshire, Cupid's Inspiration, with their big hit from 1968, Yesterday's Gone. Their cover of the song, originally made famous by Little Anthony and the Imperials.
1: Oh, yeah. Always reminds me, I think I've told you before, my grandma used to love mint Imperials. She always bought a quarter in a little paper bag on the market.
0: Oh, yes. Yeah. I love those little paper bags. They used to put your sweets in, and they used to turn them over at the top.
1: Yeah, see what you learn listening to this programme. Well, in 1965, the Rolling Stones topped the extended play charts with an EP featuring live recordings. I know that because I can remember buying it. It was called Got Live If You Want It, and there are five tracks, including this popular rhythm and blues song.

0: Oh, they're enjoying it, aren't they? Taken from the hit EP, Got Live If You Want It, The Stones and Route 66. You know, it winds from Chicago to LA.
1: Yeah, sounds very romantic, doesn't it? Or something. Anyway, yeah. Mick Jagger was at the cricket the other day.
0: Well, he was. He loves his cricket,
1: doesn't
0: he? It's
1: a test match, yeah. Looking good.
0: Yep.
1: Well, next, Barbara Lynn is a rhythm and blues singer from Beaumont in Texas. She topped the charts with You'll Lose a Good Thing, and we like that. Mm. But this is another of her hits. Not a big one, but a great song.

0: You Left the Water Running from Barbara Lynn.
1: Yes, great one. And a version of that song by Otis Redding was released in 1976. And that's another great listen, though it was recorded 10 years earlier as a pure demo disc, not intended for release. But it's worth checking out. Well, that was Barbara Lynn, of course, as Ruthie said, with You Left the Water Running.

0: A song from the turbulent summer of 1968 in America, the Rascals, formerly Young Rascals of grooving fame, and their own song, People Got to Be Free. It spent 5 weeks at number one over there, but never charted here.
1: Well, that's a surprise, isn't it?
0: It is.
1: Great song. Well, it's time now for a double header, two 60s music memories back to back, starting with a story from Roy C.

0: Small Faces and All or Nothing. And before that, we heard about A Shotgun Wedding with Roy C.
1: American singer Sue Thompson seemed to have all her stateside hits covered in the UK by Carol Dean, but not this one. It made number 30 here in '65, Paper Tiger.

0: That's the last big hit for Sue Thompson, who hailed from Missouri, Paper Tiger.
1: And time's slipping away again, so we perhaps just got time to hear from The Who.

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1: Well, I've just cleaned my glasses. I can see for miles.
2: Well, that was a who. And we'll have to love you and leave you, as the saying goes. Our time is up. As ever, thank you so much for listening. Hope you can join us again next week. Until then, goodbye from me, Ruth Bradshaw.
1: Yes, and likewise, goodbye from me too. I'm Keith Bradshaw. But stay tuned for even more great music coming up after us. But until the next time, once more from Ruth.
2: Bye-bye.
1: And bye from me. Stay safe. 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
0: We live in Princeton, Iowa, on the Mississippi River, and we are pleased to sponsor Ted Nunn's Music Makers.
2: Good evening, everyone. This is Ted with you again, and welcome to the Music Makers.

Yes, and a very good, warm, very warm evening, everyone. Certainly is good to be with you again, and thank you for joining me for The Music Makers. This is the programme in which we celebrate the songs of the great popular composers, because, let's face it, they deserve our attention as individuals every bit as much as the artists who have made their songs famous. Right, well, we open the show tonight with a song from a very popular show, so popular that they even made it into a film.

as you know, I don't feature many Hit Parade records on these shows, but on that occasion I did, as it reached number one in the British charts, in the top 20 that was, in 1958. And Vic Damone there with the hit song from My Fair Lady.

Yes, it all depends on you, which those successful music makers De Silva, Brown and Henderson composed in 1925. And the song was went on to become a standard in the Great American Songbook. Hence Dinah Shore's decision to include it on her album in 1959 with Nelson Riddle, titled Yes, Indeed. Well, Dinah steps away from the microphone now, leaving the orchestra to play this Irving Berlin number.

Nelson Riddle and his marvellous arrangement of Let Yourself Go, which was the title track of his 1957 album for Capitol Records. Well, it was also in 1957 that Frank Sinatra made the film Pal Joey. That's with Nelson Riddle providing the musical arrangements. Let's step into the soundtrack for one of those songs.

the dirt with the rest of the girls. That's why the lady is a tramp. She likes the free, free fresh wind in her hair. Life

Rodgers and Hart's The Lady is a Tramp, performed by Sinatra in one of the standout scenes from the film Pearl Joey. Well, there was another Rodgers and Hart song in that film that Sinatra sang, and it's now going to be sung for us by Gogi Grant.

Yes, I must admit, one of my favourite trumpet players, Bobby Hackett, with Glenn Osser's orchestra, and a number called Stars in My Eyes. Well, during the early 1940s, Helen Forrest and Dick Haymes struck up a good recording relationship with a number of duets. Here's one from 1945.

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We'll settle down near Dallas in a little plastic palace. Oh, it's not as crazy as you think.

I'll Buy That Dream, which was a very successful single for Helen Forrest and Dick Haymes. It reached number 2 in the American Hit Parade in 1945. Our next singer was often heard singing duets as well, but with herself. That was with the aid of double tracking. On this record, though, she's singing solo.

Les Paul and Mary Ford with Irving Berlin's great standard, How Deep is the Ocean? Well, while that number is one of Berlin's most popular songs, I suppose this one must be one of his greatest, if not the greatest.

Yes, Ted Heath Orchestra there with The Man I Love, which the Gershwins wrote as a slow ballad, but taken there at a quicker tempo by the Johnny Keating's arrangement for the Ted Heath Band. Wonderful. Right, well, another excellent British arranger was Johnny Spence, who produced many of Matt Munro's charts.

Matt Monroe with the superb rendering of Hokey Guy Michael and Johnny Mercer's Skylark. And the orchestra was arranged and conducted by, as I said, Johnny Spence.

June Christie and Give Me the Simple Life, and that was made for an LP she made with the Pete Rugolo Orchestra in 1957.

Joan Kearns, I'm Old Fashioned, played there by the British pianist Alan Clare and his trio, plus Don Rendell on tenor sax. Well, I played this next song a couple of weeks ago by the trumpeter Ray Anthony. Well, we have it by another trumpet player now, but this one likes to sing a bit as well.

Jeb Baker on trumpet and vocals with his version of Frank Lesser and Jimmy McHugh's Let's Get Lost. Well, we have another vocal group now, and well, not another one because we haven't had one yet, have we? Jumping ahead of myself. And vocal group, and this week it's the Three Maguire Sisters, and it's another Frank Lesser song.

My Darling, which Frank Lesser wrote for the show Where's Charlie? That was in 1948. And a film version was made in 1952, and on both occasions, the song was sung by its star, Ray Bolger. Singing it for us tonight, though, were the Maguire Sisters. Well, we have another song from Frank Lesser now, but I don't know. Yes, we do. It's one of those strange coincidences of mine. So it's three on a row. And it's suddenly sung by Frank Sinatra, who's going to take us up to the halfway mark of the show. And another song from a very, very well-known Frank Lesser song.

Yes, Frank Sinatra there with a big finish, and I've never been in love before. One of Frank Lesser's hit songs from the show Guys and Dolls. Now, I'll just break into the show to remind you, excuse me, that you're listening to Angel Radio on the FM Waveband and on DAB Radio, and also on the internet at angelradio.co.uk. And this programme is The Music Makers with yours truly, Ted Nunn.

Well, I must say it's good to hear a bass trombone featured on a recording. Ray Conniff there with his arrangement of Hello Young Lovers. That was, of course, from The King and I.

making Whoopee, and of course you'll remember that song being a big hit for Eddie Cantor many years ago. And but we had it just then, of course, by Rosemary Clooney with Bob Thompson's orchestra. Now we have the Billy May Orchestra coming up next, accompanying Nat King Cole.

Yes, Can't I, which was first issued as a single by Nat King Cole in 1953 with Billy May's orchestra. Now, this next number has long been favoured by jazz musicians and jazz-influenced singers, which is no surprise, really, because it was composed by Duke Ellington. Tonight, though, it's played for us by another keyboard artist.

Something to Live For, which I suppose is one of Duke's lesser-known compositions, but well known enough by Andre Previn, who was just 17 years old when he recorded that in 1946. Well, we go back a few years before that to 1939 for this next song, written by those great music makers Jimmy Van Heusen and Johnny Mercer.

Excuse me, I'm drying up here tonight, folks. The Benny Goodman Orchestra there with the female singer at the time, Mildred Bailey, who was only on the Goodman Band for a few months. But during that time, she recorded a few radio and recording dates. Well, our next artist spent 3 years with the Benny Goodman outfit as a pianist, singer and arranger. It's Buddy Greco.

Well, that was a number called Why Not, and played by Neil Hefti and his orchestra there, and really nice, wasn't it? Nice foot tapper. Right, let's have another artist now who spent their early years with the Benny Goodman Band.

Well, early in the show we heard a few of Frank Lesser's songs, and that was yet another one. I Wish I Didn't Love You So, lovely song there, which was first sung by Betty Hutton in the 1947 film The Perils of Pauline. But

Taking that song to another level was Peggy Lee with Quincy Jones' arrangement. Now, as I said, that song was written in 1947, and the same year this next recording was made.

Poinciana, which I'm sure you know, means Song of the Tree, sung there by the voice of the 20th century, Frank Sinatra, and Axel Stordahl's lovely arrangements.

Well, maybe some of you remember that Frank Sinatra introduced that song back in the 1940s when he was with the Tommy Dorsey Orchestra. But that version just heard of I'll Never Smile Again was recorded just 10 years later by Ray Anthony and his orchestra.

Well, a record that I must admit brings tears of joy to my eyes. And a wonderful song, and written by Sammy Kahn and Jim Van Heusen. And, I beg your pardon, that was Julie Stein, wasn't it, early on? Jimmy Van Heusen came later on with Sammy. Sammy Kahn and Julie Stein's I'll Walk Alone. And who better to sing it, of course, than Joe Stafford with the Paul Weston Orchestra. Well, let's close the show tonight on the upbeat with Robert Goulet.

Well, that's the Canadian singer Robert Goulet making someone happy with that song from the show Do Re Mi. And I'm afraid that will have to be our final record on tonight's show, and hopefully made some of you music lovers happy as well. And as usual, I thank you for tuning in again, and of course, your undivided attention. Well, I look forward to being with you again at the same time next week. So that's, of course, the same spot on the dial, Angel Radio. So till then, from me, Ted Nunn, it's good night and pleasant dreams.

0: We are Scylla
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3: I have a fairly ambiguous attitude to eating meat. Well, to be honest, I'm quite hypocritical about it. I doubt if I could even watch an animal being killed, let alone kill it myself. On the other hand, when any part of a pig duly roasted arrives on my plate, life has suddenly become perfect. My problem with the actual slaughtering of animals for food, I guess, arises from when I was young. At the end of the cul-de-sac where we lived, there was an abattoir next to the field where we went scrumping in the pea field. There's no way the planners would allow such a place to be built near houses these days, but way back when, you'd see lorries pull up to the factory and disgorge their load amidst the sound of mooing or squealing. On at least one occasion, an animal made a break for freedom. It was a cow which, sadly for her, had a poor sense of direction. It ended up in a neighbour's garden. It was led away, never to be seen again. The abattoir and the neighbouring pea field have both long gone. A block of flats and an extended school playing field now occupy the space. To this day, though, people, including me, haven't stopped eating meat. I and most other meat-eaters have just managed to distance ourselves from the reality of it all. I have a lot of respect for people whose integrity leads them to be vegetarian, but I can't see me changing my ways. The trouble is, I'm left with a conundrum. If God loves everything he's created, how come he makes human beings who live off other creatures he's made? Even Jesus, the Son of the Creator, ate some of his Father's creation. I guess I console myself with the thought that planet Earth is just one big organism where every part relies on every other part to sustain its life in some way or other. The death of an animal is a part of its life, given to enable the life of others. Maybe in all sorts of ways, giving our lives is the way all living creatures were destined to give life to others.
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4: And now, our Ted takes you on a journey into melody, sponsored by Nan's Angel in Bedhampton.

this is Ted with you again, and thank you for joining me for another programme of Light Music, which is very kindly sponsored by Nan's Angel in Bedhampton. Right, let's begin the programme this time with a piece that might be described in the music world as a mover. A mover, yes. It's called Assembly Liner.

Yeah, wonderful. That was a very descriptive piece that really does present a picture of an assembly line. And it was composed by Ray Martin in 1947, but Ray didn't get around to recording it till 1951 on a 78. Well, the next item was recorded as part of a 10-inch LP in 1953.

Yes, Lou Brown and Sammy Feinstad, That Old Failing, played there by the orchestra of Axel Stordahl, one of the eight tracks on Axel's 10-inch LP titled Strings, The Strings of Stordahl. And now I must admit my old copy of that is getting pretty scratched up, but fortunately I've got it reproduced on a CD. Clever, aren't I? Right, here's the strings now of the Robert Farnham Orchestra, and so another descriptive piece, this time called Mid-Ocean.

That was one of Bob Farnham's own compositions, and played by his own orchestra, of course, as I said before, entitled Mid-Ocean. Well, we continue our melodious journey by going on safari.

Well, it was written by a female composer, and it was called Safari. Quite a good record for tonight, wasn't it? Very warm, wasn't it? Very warm feeling, and very warm here as well, where you are, I'm sure. And again, quite descriptive, wasn't it? Safari, and they're composed by the American Bell Fenstock. Well, a more familiar piece of music coming up now, and it's written by the name of... familiar name to you, called Cole Porter.

Mind if I make love to you? No, I'm not being cheeky. That was the name of the title, which I'm sure you recognised as the song Cole Porter wrote for Frank Sinatra in the film High Society. And played there by Pete King and his orchestra. Nice arrangement, wasn't it? Well, that one, of course, was towards the end of Cole Porter's career. So even at that stage of his life, he was still producing good songs.

Well, it was very nice, wasn't it? It was called Tender Moments, and it was as well, wasn't it? And an Angel Morley composition here. Angel Morley was previously known, as you know, as Wally Stoll, and played there by the Telecast Orchestra. Well, next up on our journey is the Paul Weston Orchestra.

Yes, Paul Weston and the Folks Who Live on the Hill, which Jerome Kern wrote for the film High, Wide and Handsome in 1937. Well, here we are all these years later, and it still sounds a great melody, doesn't it? Even without its wonderful lyrics of by Oscar Hammerstein. Right, this next piece of music is sometimes known as Commerce-y Commissar, but most of us will know it as Clopin, Clopin.

0: George Malacrino there with his arrangement of that French favourite, Caplan Caplan. Well, time's running out for me on tonight's journey, which, as usual, we thank Nan's Angel for sponsoring the show. As for me, Ted Nunn, well, I'll look forward to your company again soon. So, till then, a very good night and pleasant dreams. Good night, everyone. Angels Radio, the
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Hello again, this is John Bream, welcoming you to another program of music played by the dance bands in the 20s, 30s and 40s. We start today with a tune that was not very well known, but the lyrics are very amusing, so keep an ear glued to them. The title is Outside, and it was recorded by Jan Garber in August 1928.

Jan Garber with an unknown vocalist who was left outside. About a year earlier, Bert Furman recorded this title from Hit the Deck, Sometimes I'm Happy.

That was Bert Fuhrman with Sometimes I'm Happy, and the vocalist was Norris Elwin. Changing the mood, we now hear Yale Blues, and this is recorded by Ray Starita in November of the same year.

Yale Blues, played by Ray Starita. Now we move across the Atlantic to hear a chirpy little number titled, believe it or not, Chirp Chirp. And this is played by Fred Rich and his orchestra, recorded in February 1928.

Fred Rich with Chirp Chirp. We skip a year now and move into the 30s to hear Nat Shilkret's Don't Tell Her What Happened to Me.

Nat Shilkret in August 1930, with vocalist Bert Lowne being very coy in Don't Tell Her What's Happened to Me. Now we move on to December 1931 to hear Who's Your Little Hooses, and this is played by the Victor Arden Phil Oman Orchestra.

the Arden Omen Orchestra with Who's Your Little Hooses, and the vocalist was Sylvia Frus. Staying in the USA, in September 1932, we hear Will Osborne pleading with his loved one, "Say it isn't so."

Will Osborne directing the orchestra and singing Say It Isn't So. I expect most of you remember Henry Hall and the BBC Dance Orchestra. Well, here he is in November 1933 playing When You Were the Girl on the Scooter.

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0: We're married now.
1: Oh, I'm terribly happy. Make yourself at home. This is our residence.
0: And darling, maybe we'll raise some future presidents.
1: To make our life a song.
0: Let's wander back to long ago. Just recall that if you can, the day our dream of love began. You were the girl on the scooter, and I was the boy on the bike.
1: In school, my friends would make me blush when they would say we had a crush. When I was the girl on the scooter, and you were the boy on the bike.
0: You remember when we were kids, I used to ring your doorbell and run away?
1: Remember what my father used to say to you?
0: Yes, he'd probably have broken my neck if he could have caught me.
1: He definitely would.
0: We wed and found our happiness, and prayed someday we may possess our own little girl on a scooter.
1: That's our little baby brother.

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0: And a little baby sister on a bike.
2: Len Berman and Phyllis Robbins reminiscing of the days when they were the girl on the scooter and the boy on the bike, and accompanied by Henry Hall and the BBC Dance Orchestra. Sid Seymour is probably known to most of our older listeners for his group, which was called Sid Seymour and His Nitwits. Before that, and even before the days of his Mad Hatters, he was simply known as Sid Seymour and his band. Here he is in June 1934 with Just Like Jack, Just Like Jill.

They know it's evening time, and the stars are softly peeping. 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I see her waiting there by that old rusty stile. I gaze at her with admiration. She gives me a little smile, and we stroll to that old water mill. Just like Jack, and just like Jill. And the moon doesn't mind what we do. He don't care why he's so thrilled, through and through. The nightingale is singing, listen, he's singing his own evening song. And everything seems happy as we walk along. Then we stroll from that old watermill, just like Jack and just like Jill.

Sid Seymour playing and talking his way through the vocal of Just Like Jack, Just Like Jill. Billy Cotton is probably known to most of us for his post-war Sunday lunchtime Billy Cotton band shows. But here he is in October 1935 with a lovely tune called Say the Word and It's Yours.

Say the Word and It's Yours, played by Billy Cotton. Someone's been misbehaving, as you'll hear when you listen to Bram Martin in November 1936 playing There's Dust on Your Coat.

of a blessing. Your valet pinned one on your coat, but the mark on your sleeve has me guessing. Your excuses seem rather remote. You've got dust on your coat, there's a wink in your eye. Have you been flirting or flying high? Were you out with a girl in a small sports car, or caught in a crush in a cocktail bar? Were you out in the park last night? What did she say as you held her tight? There must be a reason, for you cannot deny. You've got dust on your coat and a wink in your eye.

That was Joe Loss in January 1937 with Here's Love in Your Eye, and the vocalist was Chick Henderson. And before that, you heard There's Dust on Your Coat with Bram Martin, and his vocalist was Gene Crowley. Time now to get your feet tapping, or if you're feeling really energetic, roll back the carpet. This one is a quick step by Henry Jakes and his orchestra, and it's called By Mir Bist Du Schön. Translated, that means, to me, you're beautiful.

That was Henry Jaques in February 1938 with By Mir bis du Schön. I wonder what the weather's going to be like tomorrow. Well, let's hear what Jay Wilbur has to say.

Well, let's hope it will be. Jay Wilbur with It's a Lovely Day Tomorrow in February 1940, and the vocalist was Sam Brown. I'm sure most of you will remember Charlie Coons and his popular piano medleys. Here's one of them from around October 1941.

Charlie Coons playing one of his piano medleys. You heard I Hear a Rhapsody, My Sister and I, and Aurora. The next tune is out of time sequence, but the tune was first played in 1937. 13 years later, in 1950, Geraldo recorded this one, Once in a While.

Two songs from the past, recorded in November 1950 by the Giraldo Orchestra. First, Once in a While, and the last one was I Only Have Eyes for You. We're approaching the end of the program now, and so we're going to wind up with a lively little number, Dance with a Dolly, played by Eric Winstone and recorded in November 1944.

Alan Kane was the vocalist with Eric Winston and his band in Dance with a Dolly. Well, I hope you've all enjoyed the programme. It's been good being with you for the last hour, and I hope to be with you again soon. Meantime, I'm going to sign off now with my signature tune, Remarkable Girl.

0: 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We hope you enjoyed our programmes through the night. 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
2: When we think of bluegrass music, the name Bill Monroe usually comes easily to mind, as he did bring together various strands of lively rhythms that went into the melting pot, bringing the music a recognisable identity. But that's not quite the complete story, as down in Louisiana, other sounds were stirring, eventually to be known as Louisiana bluegrass, related to the original folksy sound, but with variations, giving this region an identity of its own. So this is Ted Laker on Angel Community Radio, delving into the music and songs pioneered in Louisiana. To get into the mood without delay, let's listen to Who's Going Down to Wilmington?

That song was typical of North Carolina, describing a visit to a warehouse for tobacco inspection, Wilmington being a major tobacco center, a round being a standard measure of tobacco. So where did these people come from who were to have such an influence on the bluegrass formula? Well, the area was populated largely by French Catholic descendants of the Acadians, also settlers direct from France. Then there were Protestant Anglo-Saxons with family roots stretching into the Carolinas, Virginia, Georgia, even the Mississippi and Tennessee, plus some from the British Isles. Still to be heard in present times is the active tradition of southern mountain fiddling and folk music from around the area, so it's not really surprising, being surrounded by all this musical tradition, that a dazzling string band with virtuoso techniques was especially welcome in Louisiana's farming communities. Another musical interlude, Girl in the Blue Velvet Band.

A brief comment on that last song is that it's just a country music version of an old wanderer's narration, picked up and collected as a song and performed by many singers with variations throughout much of the world. Louisiana Honey Drippers are just about perfect to illustrate the fusion of influences present in the music's best intentions. The group are from Baton Rouge, just on the fringe of Anglo-Saxon Louisiana. Leader Jim Smoak on five-string banjo is typical product of a characteristic mixture of folk and commercial interests. About Tommy Broken with another record, Old Blue is quite an interesting one, having been popular with both white and Negro singers in the South, gaining popularity perhaps by pioneer country singers, given a boost in the early record releases. So here is Old Blue.

Jim Smirk says of his family's musical leanings, "Way out in the country, if you wasn't farming, you was playing a banjo." Jim bought his banjo by selling a pig and picked up many of the old tunes he features from his banjo-playing grandfather. I think we'll have one of them now. This one is a bit on the sentimental side, leaning towards a mood of commercialism, but still with the authentic bluegrass sound, called Cora Is Gone.

Before proceeding, it's about time to tell you this is Ted Laker with a program of Louisiana Bluegrass featuring Louisiana Honey Drippers, courtesy of Angel Community Radio. A big influence on leader Jim Smirk was a well-known five-string banjoist, Snuffy Jenkins, based in Columbia, South Carolina, but who travelled throughout the region, constantly playing in schools, courthouses, theatres, and with radio and television appearances often lined up. Jim went to as many events as he was able, fascinated by Snuffy's intricate three-finger style. In fact, the whole musical Jenkins clan has quite an effect on the development of many young aspiring musicians around the area. By way of a change, this next piece of music is an instrumental favourite, titled simply Liberty.

Seems all manner of people jump on the bandwagon when they see a musical form gaining popularity. A certain owner of a chain of grocery stores and an important politician by the name of Cass Walker began the practice of promoting his grocery business and political ambitions with some of the region's best musical groups. Here's something that again over the years has proved a crowd pleaser throughout the South, when performed by either white or Negro artists, Rabbit in the Log.

Before finally getting his own group together, Jim Smoak travelled a rocky road, working when the odd job came along. Then he turned a corner with everything going his way, from the time when Bill Monroe, impressed by Smoak's banjo playing, asked him to join his bluegrass boys. This important date led to all manner of top-bracket engagements. Soldier's Joy, a favourite with fiddle players, as echoes of the British Isles. We'll give it some space now. Here it is, Soldier's Joy.

As already mentioned, that tune was from the British Isles. Apparently there are several different sets of words that could be sung to its lively rhythms. With Jim Smoak just about realising his musical dreams, he made numerous appearances on the Grand Ole Opry programme and toured with some of country music's biggest names. Here's a real favourite with both country and bluegrass musicians, all about proving that a mountain woman is more than a match for any man. Little Maggie.

Despite all the guest spots, Jim Smart wanted to build his own identity and show what the Louisiana area's music had to offer. This next oddity was picked up by Mr. Smart from a radio show featuring veteran performer Uncle Dave Macon. He was probably responsible for the tune's eventual widespread popularity amongst the country fraternity. Keep My Skillet Good and Greasy.

Many country music classics and bluegrass favourites go way back in time, when much improvised entertainment took place. This next tune, for instance, is a first-class item, often used for close harmony work, and can be extended almost indefinitely with assorted verses. More Pretty Girls Than One.

The Louisiana Honey Drippers finally came together in the late 1950s, consisting of Jim Smirk banjo, brothers J.C. and V.J. Myers on guitar and mandolin, Bucky Wood on fiddle, plus Lum York, veteran bass player who had toured with Hank Williams in the days before he became a national figure. Here's a real old-timer, popular with fiddlers and often played as the opening number on country music shows, usually played fast, showing off exciting fiddle, banjo and mandolin routines. It fits in nicely here, Cotton-Eyed Joe.

This next song is one of America's best-known ballads, taking its theme from older British broadsides. It has always been a favourite with country musicians, has been recorded by every kind of commercial country group. Pretty Polly

0: We have something here now that predates bluegrass popularity. Pieces in which animal sounds can be imitated by various instruments, including voice, are extremely popular with bluegrass bands. So here's away with Johnson's Old Grey Mule.
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0: down by the barn about 6 o'clock in the evening. 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
1: One of the standard religious songs in the basic collection published by Stamps Baxter, a major source of material for professional country quartets and their folk imitators, is Beautiful Life.

The music business can be quite precarious if you keep to a worthwhile path, as during the week band members work at mundane but regular jobs in construction and house painting, but at weekends there's often stage shows to take part in. The final record shows something of the relationship between bluegrass and New Orleans jazz, and it is Bugle Call Rag.

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Yes, let's harmonise. It's DAB Dave with you. You find me up the line in London with half an hour of vocal harmonies, 2, 3, and 4-part harmonies, backing vocals, and the gentle art of double tracking. That's something that country singer Buck Owens excelled at, so let's hear one of his songs. And in this edition of Let's Harmonise, we are going to make a connection between each song and its following song. Could be a word connection, could be something more conceptual. Here's Buck Owens.

Buck Owens gave us Above and Beyond. I mentioned making connections between songs. Well, we can make one out of that song to guide us on to the next one. In this case, it is a word connection, and the word is beyond. I can feel a train journey coming on. The tempo of a steam engine will take us beyond the blue horizon. After this one, a conceptual connection, something unusual, not a song but a poem about a train journey, spoken by a well-known Scottish voice.

0: This is the night mail crossing the border, bringing the check and the postal order. Letters for the rich, letters for the poor, the shop at the corner and the girl next door. Pulling up, beat her, a steady climb. The gradient's against her, but she's on time. Past cotton grass and moorland boulder, shoveling white steam over her shoulder, snorting noisily as she passes silent miles of windswept grasses. Birds turn their heads as she approaches, stare from the bushes at her blank-faced coaches. Sheepdogs cannot turn her course, they slumber on with paws across. In the farm she passes, no one wakes, but a jug in the bedroom gently shakes. Dawn freshens, the climb is done. Down towards Glasgow she descends, towards the steam tugs yelping down the glade of cranes, towards the field of apparatus, the furnaces set on the dark plain like gigantic chessmen. All Scotland waits for her. In the dark glens, beside the pale green sea loch, men long for news. Letters of thanks, letters from banks, letters of joy from the girl and boy, receipted bills and invitations to inspect new stock or visit relations, and applications for situations, and timid lovers' declarations, and gossip from all the nations, news circumstantial, news financial, letters with holiday snaps to enlarge in, letters with faces scrawled in the margin. Letters from uncles, cousins, and aunts. Letters to Scotland from the south of France. Letters of condolence to Highlands and Lowlands. Notes from overseas to the Hebrides. Written on paper of every hue. The pink, the violet, the white, and the blue. The chatty, the catty, the boring, adoring. The cold and official, and the hearts outpouring. Clever, stupid, short, and long. The typed, and the printed, and the spelt all wrong. Thousands are still asleep, dreaming of terrifying monsters. Or a friendly tea beside the band at Cranston's or Crawford's. Asleep in working Glasgow, asleep in well-set Edinburgh, asleep in granite Aberdeen. They continue their dreams, but shall wake soon and long for letters, and none shall hear the postman's knock without a quickening of the heart. For who can bear to feel himself forgotten?
1: W.H. Auden's Night Mail, spoken for us by that well-known and well-loved Scottish voice, John Laurie, known to millions of us as James Fraser in Dad's Army. Lovers' declarations, letters adoring with hearts outpouring, can we make a connection out of those thoughts for our next song? We might be happy to send or receive a letter with such declarations of love, perhaps employing the words, love of my life.

We heard Don and Phil Everly with Love of My Life. And then the Sons of the Pioneers made a connection to that one with I Still Do, suggesting childhood sweethearts who went on to make a long and happy life together. We can easily continue with that notion. Here's a lovely song about that same idea of looking back over a lifetime of love, performed for us by Abe Lyman at his orchestra in 1933, vocal harmonies by the Revere Sisters.

The unmistakable composing style of Burt Bacharach, the words of Hal David, Harper's Bazaar, one of those California sunshine bands, gave us Me Japanese Boy in 1968, but only on an album, not issued as a single, not even a B-side, despite the opulence of the orchestration. We might be more familiar with the version by Bobby Goldsboro, but the gentle vocals of Harper's Bazaar were hopefully pleasing to your ear. We have an onward connection to Japan, and to Bacharach and David, and to gentle harmonies, because here is Hiroshi Okazaki with his Stargazers in 1969, with a contemplative jazz version of this one, Windows of the World.

0: is.
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3: Willie McIntyre is about to turn back the clock again, and he's sponsored by David in Shepherd's Bush, who, as we know, is no angel.
4: It's time to turn back the clock again. I'm Willie McIntyre, and I've got some very special sounds lined up for the next hour. So as always, I'm very glad of your company. Let's get things moving, shall we, with George Hamilton IV, who seems to know where he's going.

I Know Where I'm Going is a traditional Scottish ballad. Some people would say Irish, and I certainly wouldn't argue with that. The song has in fact been noticed since early in the 19th century. Today it was sung by George Hamilton IV, and his version was the second of two hits for George in 1958. Biographer Michael Billington ranked Ken Dodd alongside Laura Olivier as one of the two theatrical geniuses of the British stage. And I wouldn't argue with that either. Jimmy Tarbuck declared Ken Dodd to be the greatest stage comic the country has ever seen.

In the Middle of an Island was the second time that the King Brothers were in our charts. That was in 1957. The King Brothers had a 4-year chart life, after which Dennis King had success as a writer and arranger for TV, stage and films. I'll take us back to the war years now and the end of World War II, when this proved very popular for Harry James and his orchestra.

0: It's been a long, long time. Harry James and his orchestra, featuring the vocal talents of Kitty Callan. The music was by Jules Stein, and the lyrics were by Sammy Kahn. I'll jump forward just a little bit now to 1959 with David Macbeth.
1: Our guardian star lost all his glow the night that I lost you. He lost all his glitter the night you said no, and his silver turned to blue.

0: Mr. Blue turned out to be the only hit for David Macbeth, and that was in 1959. The song was in our charts at the very same time for Mike Preston. Cheek to Cheek was written by Irving Berlin for the 1935 Fred Astaire Ginger Rogers movie Top Hat. It was nominated for the Best Song Oscar in 1936, but it lost to Lullaby of Broadway. In 1956, a very pleasing recording was around from Ella Fitzgerald and Louis Armstrong. That's what we're going to hear now, Cheek to Cheek.
1: Heaven, I'm in heaven, and my heart beats so that I can hardly speak.

the highest peak, but it doesn't thrill me half as much as dancing cheek to cheek. Oh, I'd love to go out fishing in a river or a creek, but I don't enjoy it half as much

0: I've Got Sixpence is another of those songs from the war years. It was performed by the organ, the dance band and me. And I'm told that I've Got Sixpence dates back to at least 1810.
1: It's quiz time.
0: It's another of those quizzes where I'm going to play a record and I'm going to ask you to identify the record, what's the title and what's the name of the artist performing it. Now, I'll give you a couple of clues. This was the second hit in the UK for this artist. It got to number 3 in the UK singles charts in 1965. And sometime previous to this, this artist had written 4 consecutive hits for Sam Cooke before cutting his own records. So who is this? And what's the title of the record?

0: Well, that gentleman began playing the trumpet at the age of just 8. He was Herb Alpert, and the record we've just been listening to was called Spanish Flea. So that's the record I wanted you to identify. Spanish Flea from Herb Alpert. Let's have something very different now then, shall we? This comes from Flanders and Swan, and it's introduced by Michael Flanders.
1: Here's another animal song. A year ago, last Thursday, I was strolling in the zoo when I met a man who thought he knew the lot. He was laying down the law about the habits of baboons and the number of quills a porcupine has got. So I asked him, "What's that creature there?" He answered, "Yeah, it's a helk." I might have gone on thinking that was true if the animal in question hadn't put that chap to shame and remarked, "I ain't a helk. I'm a gnu. I'm a gnu. I'm a gnu. The gnicest work of good nature in the zoo. I'm a gnu. How do you do? You really ought to canoe wahoos wahoo. I'm a gnu. Spelt G-N-U. I'm not a camel or a kangaroo. So let me introduce, I'm neither man or moose. So gnu, gnu, gnu, I'm a gnu." I had taken furnished lodgings down at Rustington-on-Sea, whence I travelled on to Ashton-under-Lyme, it was actually. And the second night I stayed there, I was wakened from a dream, which I'll tell you all about some other time. Among the hunting trophies on the wall above my bed, stuffed and mounted, was a face I thought I knew. A bison.
2: No, it's not a bison.
1: An okapi. It's unlikely, really. Could it be a hearty beast? Then I seemed to hear a voice. "I'm a gnu. I'm a gnu. A gnother gnu. I wish I could gnash my teeth at you. I'm a gnu. How do you do? You really ought to canoe wahoos wahoo. I'm a gnu, spelt G-N-U. Call me bison or a copy and I'll sue. Gnor am I in the least like that dreadful hearty beast. Oh, gnu, gnu, gnu. Gnu, gnu, gnu, I'm a gnu. Gnu, gnu, gnu. I'm a gnu."
0: I just love that piece. The gnu song from Flanders and Swan. Stepping up to the microphone now is Billy Fury.
3: There's

Last Night Was Made for Love, Billy Fury. He equaled the Beatles' record of no less than 24 hit singles in the 1960s, and Billy Fury spent a total of 332 weeks in the UK singles charts in the 1960s. In the year 2000, Vera Lynn was named the Briton who best exemplified the spirit of the 20th century. I think quite rightly. Let's hear from Vera Lynn.

Robbie from the Forces sweetheart, Vera Lynn. We've got a nice cheerful number coming up now. It's called When You've Got a Little Springtime in Your Heart. It dates back to 1934 and comes from the film Evergreen. It features Ray Noble and his orchestra, and the vocalist is Al Boley.

From 1965, Joan Baez sang There But For Fortune. In 2007, Joan Baez was given a Grammy Lifetime Achievement Award, and she was inducted into the Rock and Roll Hall of Fame in 2017. We'll visit 1954 now with Dickie Valentine. What's the title, Dickie?

There were two versions of Mr. Sandman in our charts in 1954. One came from the Cordettes, and the other version, which we've just been listening to, was from Dickie Valentine. Our next song comes from 1967, and it features those wonderful Beatles. On this one, Paul McCartney is on vocals, piano, recorder, bass, and even the penny whistle.

The Fool on the Hill was included on the Beatles' Magical Mysteries Tour EP and the album, and of course it was included in the controversial Magical Mystery Tour film. I've got another track from the 1960s now. It's from 1964. It's a song called Kelly, and it comes from Wayne Gibson. And interestingly, a session musician on guitar on this one was no less than Jimmy Page.

Kelly from Wayne Gibson. Well, I've got time for just one more track, I'm afraid. The hour has just flown by as usual. Don't worry though, I will be here again to turn back the clock next time, and I hope you'll join me then. Bandleader Harry James released a hit version of Sleepy Lagoon in April 1942, which got to the top of the Billboard charts in the USA. And it's with the Sleepy Lagoon that I'll leave you now. Goodbye, and thanks for listening.

0: Willie turned back the clock and was sponsored by David in leafy Shepherd's Bush. Thank you, David.
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Chet Atkins, based in Nashville in America, and lots of his recordings are connected with country music. And here's a good example, Chet Atkins and the City Slicker.

Chet Atkins and the Black Mountain Rag. Not all of Chet Atkins' recordings are country music. Here's the theme from the Third Man movie, the Harry Lime theme.

Chet Atkins and the Harry Lime theme. Now, we've already heard the City Slicker from Chet Atkins, and now here he is with Country Gentleman.

the distinctive guitar style of Chet Atkins and Country Gentleman. And we have time for one more tune from Chet Atkins, and it's his recording of the 12th Street Rag.

Chet Atkins on guitar and the 12th Street Rag. And today's Spotlight on a Star has featured Chet Atkins. I'm Les Peckham, many thanks for listening, and I hope that you'll join me the next time I turn the spotlight on a star. Bye for now.

Welcome to Nice and Easy. This is John with half an hour of the best in light music by composers and arrangers such as Gershwin, Cyril Stapleton and David Rose. We start with Cyril Stapleton and his orchestra with Anything Goes by Cole Porter, recorded in 1957.

Cyril Stapleton and his orchestra and Anything Goes. Next, Waltz Dream by Oscar Strauss, recorded by Harry Herman and the Hamburg Radio Orchestra in 1943 from the album Say It With Music.

Waltz Dream by Oscar Strauss, recorded by Harry Herman and the Hamburg Radio Orchestra. Next, Norrie Paramore and his orchestra Angina from the album Par Excellence, recorded in 1954.

Norrie Paramore and his orchestra and Gina. Now Paul Weston and his orchestra and Somebody Loves Me by Gershwin and De Silva from the album Music for Memories, recorded in 1946.

Paul Weston and his orchestra and Somebody Loves Me by Gershwin and De Silva. Now Billy May and his orchestra and Star Eyes.

Billy May and his orchestra and Star Eyes. You are listening to Nice and Easy, half an hour of the best in light music. Now, Robert Farnon and his orchestra and Love is a Many Splendored Thing from the album Pictures in the Fire, recorded in 1957.

Robert Farnon and his orchestra and Love is a Many Splendored Thing. Now, Ray Martin and his orchestra and The Woodpecker Waltz.

Ray Martin and his orchestra and the Woodpecker Waltz. Next, Frank Chatsfield and his orchestra and Cruising Down the River from the album Evening in London, recorded in 1958.

Frank Chatsfield and his orchestra and Cruising Down the River. Lastly, David Rose and his orchestra and An American in Paris by Gershwin from the album Hall of Fame, recorded in 1951. During World War II in 1942, English-born David Rose became one of America's top orchestras.

0: David Rose and his orchestra and an American in Paris by Gershwin. This is John Watson saying thank you for listening to Nice and Easy, and bye for now.
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Good morning from David Goffrey here on Angel Radio. The cow seals, the rain, the park and other things. It's the Good Morning Show, the Drifters, up on the roof.

From 1962, The Drifters, Up on the Roof. More than just music and memories, the four tunes, You've Got Your Troubles and I've Got Mine.

The Fortunes, You've Got Troubles and I've Got Mine. The Guess Who and These Eyes from 1969. 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

honeycombs have I the right, is the human beings, and nobody but me. It's Angel Radio and David Goffrey. No.

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More than just music and memories. Indeed, we are on this Good Morning Show. My final tune is from The Searchers, Sugar and Spice. Stay tuned to Angel Radio. There's lots of great music, great programmes coming your way. And myself, David Godfrey, have a very good morning.

0: David's Good Morning Show was sponsored by Anne in North End in memory of Gabby and Roy. Thanks, Anne.
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1: Myrtle in Bognor sponsors the Breakfast Bustle in memory of her husband, Will.
3: Right, said Fred, both of us together, one each end and steady as we go. Tried to shift it, couldn't even lift it, we was getting nowhere, and so we had a cup of tea, and right, said Fred...

0: that's that.
1: Oh, wonderful stuff. I was just watching reruns of Doctor Who with David Tennant, and of course Bernard Cribbins played Donna Noble's mum, and I was trying to explain to the granddaughter what a great actor he was, not only in Doctor Who, but he made records, which got us underway this morning, but also was in the Carry On film. He was also the narrator for the wonderful Wombles. I'm talking the wonderful Bernard Cribbins. Got us underway this morning with Right Said Fred and The Hole in the Ground. That's the type of mood I'm in, people.

the wonderful Sam Cooke and Wonderful World. Hope I find you well this morning. This is Marky Boy back in the breakfast bustle chair till 9.25 this morning. Yeah, it's our late breakfast as well, as it's been Tuesday. Lovely to have you company this morning. Thanks for inviting me into your homes to entertain you during breakfast. Hope it's going well for you. There we was, of course, Sam Cooke and Wonderful World. Usual bits and pieces to squeeze in between now and 9.25. I'll have your weather forecast for you. It's going to be a hot one. I tell you that now. Stepped out the door this morning to come to the studio and the heat hit me, so yeah, it's got to be a warm one this morning. I'll also have your What's on Diary to let you know what events are happening in and around the area, and of course just before I finish around about the 9.25 mark, I'll have your programme schedule to let you know where your favourite presenters and your favourite programmes are throughout this Tuesday. Are you well this morning?

it was Gary Mills and Look for a Star, and before that Anita Bryant with Those Paper Roses. Angel Radio on a Tuesday morning. This is Mikey Boyd, lovely to have your company. Lovely morning out there, as I've already mentioned this morning. As soon as I opened the door, the heat came in, and I thought, yep, it's got to be another hot one. Well, we'll do the weather for you in a little while. Thanks to Thelma, who gave me a call this morning and said, have I got my shorts on? Oh yes. The legs are uncovered yet again. They've never been out so much, I tell you.

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1: Oh, good tune there from Anthony Newley. And he's asking the question, why? That is the question, why? Thank you to Jackie and Marcus, as always, for sponsoring our Angel Radio weather for the 7th of July 2026 for West Sussex, Hampshire, Isle of Wight and Dorset. 5 a.m. was your sunrise this morning. Well, today we're going to see any early morning cloud clearing away to leave us with a very warm and very dry afternoon with lots of sunshine. Today's temperature, mid-morning, 22 degrees centigrade, that's 72 Fahrenheit, rising to 25, that's 77 this afternoon. But away from the coast, it will be 82 Fahrenheit, that's 28 centigrade. Hot one, look. 5:29 this afternoon is your high tide at Portsmouth, with your sunset tonight at 9:18. It's going to be patchy cloud with long clear spells overnight, with a temperature of 18 degrees centigrade, 64 Fahrenheit, and it's a third quarter moon tonight. Wednesday is going to be hot, it's going to be dry, and it's going to be sunny. Mid-morning temperature tomorrow of 23, that's 73 Fahrenheit up on today, and tomorrow afternoon 27, that's 81. A lot hot, and a lot up from today as well. Your local outlook for Thursday to Saturday, well, all 3 days are going to be hot, they're going to be dry, they're going to be sunny, and very little cloud cover as well. More of that factor 50 to slap on then.
0: Thanks go to Jackie and Marcus of Westminster, London, for sponsoring today's weather forecast on Angel Radio.

Oh, beautiful, wonderful. Bit of the King look for a Tuesday morning, courtesy of Linda and Ken in Hemel Hempstead. Good morning. Hope you're both well this morning. There was Elvis and Love Me Tender. Angel Radio, Tuesday morning, Marky Boy with you. I'd like to say a very good morning to Vera, listening in Emsworth this morning. Morning, Vera. Hope you're well. Thanks for your suggestions for three in a row. I will be playing them for you on a Friday morning at 8:30, because I've got a special 80th birthday breakfast bustle triple play to play at 8:30. I'd like to say a very good morning to Maggie in Lee Park, who also shares her 80th birthday with her daughter Michelle this morning as well. Yeah, mother and daughter sharing the same birthday, apart from the fact that Michelle's not 80. You know what I mean?

out, especially for Chris in Waterlooville this morning, the wonderful Matt Munro. And before you go, and before that, Brenda Lee, little Brenda Lee, and Pretense. Yes, indeed, a special breakfast bustle triple play, especially for Maggie in Lee Park this morning, as I mentioned. Daughter Michelle, also born on that day as well. So I've got a breakfast bustle triple play for you, Maggie, coming up around about 8:30. So turn the old volume up, my love. Let's play this one from Craig Douglas. Love this.

0: What's on Diary is sponsored by David in leafy Shepherd's Bush, who is certainly no angel.
1: Oh, wonderful. Craig Douglas, Carolina in the Morning. Nice little bouncy tunes for breakfast. Lovely stuff. Thank you to David in Shepherd's Bush for sponsoring our What's on Diary. I've got three events to tell you about on the diary this morning, beginning with today, Tuesday the 7th of July, with the Southern Swing Band, who will be appearing at the Parsfield Social Club in Parsfield Road, Parsfield, Liphook today. It's on from 7:30. Till 9:30. Admission for this is absolutely free. If you need any further information, you can ring them on 01 428 751 216, or pop along to their website, parsfieldclub.co.uk. This coming Friday, the 10th of July, the Havant Borough Council's Dementia Information Day is being held. It's helping those living with dementia and their carers, families and friends seeking support and advice from local charities and organisations. Now, this is a free drop-in event. It takes place from 10 a.m. till 1 p.m. It's at the Public Service Plaza in Civic Centre Road in Havant. There's going to be lots of stalls there, information stands as well, providing dementia-related support. There'll also be various talks, including a session on wills and powers of attorney. There'll be a question and answer session as well, and talks from residents living with dementia and their carers. There's no need to book, you just simply turn up. There's free parking for attendees in the Civic Offices East car park next to the police station. And a special advance notice for Angel Radio listeners. On Friday the 14th of August, Free Bird, which is a tribute to Eva Cassidy, is being held at the Gaiety Bar in South Parade Pier in Southsea. It's a heartfelt live tribute to the music of Eva Cassidy, performed by Zoe Lindsay. The show includes classics such as Over the Rainbow, Fields of Gold and Songbird. Doors open there at 7:30 p.m. for an 8 p.m. start. Seated at round tables for an intimate concert experience. 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And Zoe will be joining Candice live on Angel Radio on the morning of the concert. Tickets for Zoe's concerts often sell out quickly, so be sure to book early. And there, my friends, is today's diary.
0: The What's on Diary was sponsored by David in leafy Shepherd's Bush.
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1: Yes, a very happy 80th birthday to Maggie in Lee Park, as I've already mentioned, sharing a birthday with her daughter Michelle as well. Maggie, have a fantastic day and all very best wishes from yours truly and, of course, the Angel Radio staff as well. Have a great one. We play for you this morning two from Cliff and one from Gene Pitney. The Cliff was Congratulations and I Love You, and for Gene Pitney, 24 Hours from Tulsa, especially for Maggie in Lee Park. You enjoy your day, Maggie. Angel Radio air on a Tuesday morning. This is Marky Boy till 9:25. I don't know what you've done to deserve that.

We've had some tunes this morning, haven't we? And there's still about half an hour to go. Lovely stuff. Love Me As Though There Are No Tomorrow. We played that especially for Thelma. Yes, that young bird Thelma over there in Gospel this morning. Nat King Cole, lovely stuff. Thank you very much indeed. Well, what a weekend of sport it's been. Did you stay up and watch the match? It kicked off an hour later than they advertised. I did. Yeah, I know. But what a great match. End-to-end stuff, brilliant. I did think the referee did lose it a bit towards the end of the match, though, with all the cards. Wonderful. But what a match. Congratulations to the England football team for beating Mexico 3-2 on the night. Morning for us, but what a wonderful match. And plenty of matches going on at Wimbledon as well. A few shocks. So congratulations to those making the quarterfinals at Wimbledon. Yeah, what a great weekend of sport. But England plays Saturday evening, 10 o'clock kickoff here in the UK. Looking forward to that as well. If you did stay up, you're very much like me then, a bit dead on your feet.

Laid out on that sandy shore with the old waves rushing in. Wonderful. That's what it conjures up for me. Fleetwood Mac and Albatross play that, especially for Dave down under in Portsmouth this morning. And before that, Eartha Kitt, Let's Do It, Let's Fall in Love. Why don't we? Hey, lovely stuff. Angel Radio on a Tuesday morning, Marky Boy till 9:25. This is Etta James.

0: cry.
1: Oh, wonderful. She had a great voice, didn't she? Etta James. And all I could do was cry. Wonderful. So, listen, can you join me on the other side of nine for a little bit of late breakfast? I've still got requests for Carolyn Cosham, Terry One in Portsmouth, Eric in Haverford West, Tony in Bognor, and Chris and Keith in North London as well. Good morning. Your record's coming up on the other side of nine.

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0: London, 1935. I'd been back 3 months in the old country and frankly wondering why.
1: Fast-paced, hilarious, utterly bonkers.
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Oh, welcome back to the other side of 9, and Marky Boy with your late breakfast till 9.25. Two to get us underway. First one for Caroline Cosh, and we played Ray Charles, and I Can't Stop Loving You. And for Terry One in Portsmouth, there was Buddy Holly and The Midnight Shift. Thank you very much indeed. I'd like to say a very good morning to Jesse. Jesse sent me an email earlier and said, it's not a great day here in California, in Falkirk, Mark, she says. My weather app says it's 16 degrees outside, cloudy, and there's promise of rain later. She says, are you jealous? You bet I am.

good, isn't it? Alice Faye, Wake Up and Live. Play that spirit, especially. Put the teeth in, Mikey Boy, especially for Eric in Haverford West this morning. Lovely stuff. If you're celebrating a birthday or anniversary that we haven't mentioned this morning, congratulations. Have a fantastic day. I'm talking also to Joyce in Milton. Lovely to have your company this morning. And Doug in Selsey. Both of you have a great day. We've still got to do the programme schedule. We'll do that very, very shortly. The music continues, though, for this one, for Tony in Bognor. Morning, Tony. Bit of David Whitfield.

Tony and Bognor chose that one this morning from David Whitfield and Hear My Song, Violetta, Angel Radio. Tuesday morning, if you just joined us, a very good morning to you. It's lovely to have your company. Emil Ford and the Checkmates now.

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1: All drifters under the boardwalk and Emil Ford and his checkmates wanting to get you on that slow boat to China. Thank you very much to Richard for sponsoring our programme schedule. Here it is for Tuesday the 7th of July. This is how things look here on Angel for the rest of the day. Following me at 9:25, we've got the best in country music with Ted Laker, sponsored by Ruth for former members of the Lee Park Friendship Club. Coffee time exercises at 9:55, and at 10, yes, we're live from the USA with Roy Beagley, sponsored by Terry and Lexley in Hythe in the New Forest. Our thanks to Moore's Traditional Funeral Services, who sponsored Janice and Once Upon a Memory. That's at midday. We've got some Wireless Waffle with Pete from 2. Bless His Arts, sponsored by David in Shepherd's Bush. And the quiz, sponsored by Bill and Phyllis. Trisha and Michael, kindly sponsor Nigel. He's on the bright side at 4. And Theo Backer will be here at 5:30, sponsored by David in leafy Shepherd's Bush. Doreen in Balloch, in memory of Mum and Dad, sponsor Tony Bradley. He has the Dance Band Days from 6:05. And the Navy Lark is our comedy at 6:30, sponsored by Sally and Robert in Horsham. Jane from Nantwich, morning Jane. She sponsors Bill Davies and Light and Easy from 7:05. 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And Beagle at Night, part one, is at 10:30. Millie in Mill Hill kindly sponsors our nighttime shows, beginning at 11:30 with part two of Beagley at Night. Eileen's got some dogs at 1:25. We've got Late Night with the Stars and Juliet at 2:35. Dave Gamblin mixes some 60s at 3:35. And Henry Turtle brings you the Bob Dylan story at 4:35. Ian Horner got some composers at 5:30, and Rod Hardesty with Classics We Love is at 6, sponsored by Gilly in Ronan's Castle. Doreen in Balloch sponsors Tony Bradley's Dance Band Days. Tony will be here at 6:55. Johnny Mack has your Good Morning programme at 7:30, sponsored by Barnum Vintage Vinyl. And John and Teresa in Cambridge sponsors Olivia, who brings you tomorrow morning's Breakfast Bustle at 8. And Sharon brings you some Snap and Crackle from 9, sponsored by Sue and Peter Taylor in France. And there, my friends, is your programme schedule for today. You just enjoy.
0: And this is Richard, who's very pleased to sponsor the Angel Radio Times.

0: Oh, that deserves it. Yeah, wonderful. Tell me when your good girl is going to go bad. And especially for Chris and Keith in North London, Johnny Tillotson and Princess, Princess. Look at that. You and I have shared breakfast and a late breakfast. An hour and a half we spent together this morning. It's gone just like that. Listen, thanks ever so much for your company this morning. I hope you've enjoyed Bustle. We've had some good tunes, I must say. Fantastic tunes. And thank you to all your requests as well. I shall be back with you Friday morning at 8 o'clock for your breakfast Bustle. I hope you can join me then. In the meantime, enjoy the rest of your week. Stay safe. Don't forget to put plenty of that factor 50 on, or a little bit higher if you're going out. It's going to be rather warm over the next couple of days. It's starting to get warm in here now. Anyway, make sure you drink plenty as well. I want you back here Friday morning at 8 o'clock. Join me then if you can. Until then, from yours truly, God bless. I'll leave you with a bit of comedy from Peter Sellers and Sophie Loren. We started off with Bernard Cribbins and a bit of comedy. Let's finish, shall we? God bless.
1: Oh, doctor, I'm in trouble.
2: Well, goodness gracious me.
1: For every time a certain man is standing next to me, A flash comes to my face and my pulse begins to race. It goes boom, booty, boom, booty, boom, booty, boom, booty, boom, booty, boom, booty, boom, booty, boom, boom, boom, boom, booty, boom, booty, boom, booty, boom.
2: Well, goodness gracious me. How often does this happen? When did the trouble start? You see, my stethoscope is bobbing to the throbbing of your heart.
1: What kind of man is he to create this allergy? It goes boom, booty, boom, booty, boom, booty, boom, booty, boom, booty, boom, booty, boom, booty, boom, booty, boom, booty, boom, booty, boom, booty, boom.
2: Well, goodness gracious me.

0: I remember that with one jab of my needle in the Punjab, how I cleared up beriberi and dreaded dysentery. 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
1: 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It goes boom, booty, boom, booty, boom, booty, boom, booty, boom, booty, boom, booty, boom, booty, boom, boom.
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0: Well, goodness gracious me. Can I see your tongue? Nothing the matter with it. Put it away, please.
1: Maybe it's my back.
0: Maybe it is.
1: Shall I lie down?
0: Yes. My initial diagnosis rules out measles and thrombosis, sleeping sickness, and as far as I can tell, influenza, inflammation, whooping cough, and night starvation, and you'll be so glad to hear that.
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0: The next program is sponsored by Ruth of West Lee, in tribute to former members of the Lee Park Friendship Club, which is now closed. Ruth says thank you to all members for their support over the years.
1: Hello there, this is Ted Laker on Angel Radio, settling down with a batch of records deemed suitable for this edition of Best in Country Music. Starting with genuine Westerner and folk song collector Tex Ritter. He even joined cast with a Broadway musical for a spell. Intermissions providing him an opportunity to keep audiences entertained by singing Western ballads, sometimes proven to be more popular than the main show. Tex Ritter's contribution to this selection was recorded in the late 1930s, continuing to enjoy moderate popularity into the 1940s, called When Is Lamp Lighting Time in the Valley?

Al Dexter was a popular cowboy songwriter. Several of his compositions are not only successful for his versions, but also serving singers from a more general field of popular music. One of Dexter's songs from 1936 is thought to have been the first time wording honky tonk had been used on a country song. Now Al Dexter offers a neat performance of Guitar Polka.

Riders of the Purple Sage was a group formed by versatile artist Foy Willing in 1943 to undertake recording and radio work. Before that period, he had sung in a gospel quartet, also trying his hand at a more general singing style. Eventually, Foy Willing, along with other Western balladeers of the period, was contracted for appearances in minor Hollywood budget musical westerns. Here's an example of Foy Willing's way with a song on Detour.

The Hank Williams title chosen for this programme has been played often, but his sentiments and message seem to reverberate down the years, one of the very few songs that Williams didn't write. The saying goes that modern age of country music began with discovery of Hank Williams, a brief career meeting with success and sadness, a bright point being when first appearing at the Grand Ole Opry, where he won 6 startling encores, and there were to be many big-selling discs. Here's a familiar tune, Lovesick Blues.

Time to halt briefly and mention that you are listening to Ted Laker on Angel Radio with Best in Country Music. Records chosen for this outing were all part of a chart listing Jukebox Folk in 1944, joined 4 years later by a second best-selling list. Ted Dauphin's Texans were a well-established group, reliable and popular. One of Dauphin's records relates a sad little tale on No Letter Today.

Versatile instrumentalist Floyd Tillman performed with many top-ranking Western swing bands of the 1930s. Successful songwriting changed course for Tillman, moving over to a solo career in the early 1940s. This recording from 1945 went over big, presenting Floyd Tillman's wide-ranging appeal with a self-penned item, Each Night at Nine.

big rival to Bob Wills and his Texas Playboys at one stage was Spade Cooley's band, a shrewd, moderately paced group, able to attract in the 1940s more than 6,000 people to his weekly Hollywood dances. Cooley was descended from two generations of fiddle players. He seemed to have been something of a child genius, playing first dance booking when just 8 years old. His family moved to Southern California, where the youthful fiddle player played in various Western-type bands, forming his own group in the 1940s, this upcoming number being a special favorite requested time and again, Shame on You.

0: lady.
1: These selections have ambled gently along through part of the 1940s, picking out some of the changing patterns. Now time has arrived to close the programme. A suitable recording is ready. First is cheerio and thanks for your company from Ted Laker on Angel Radio with Best in Country Music. Al Dexter brings forward one of his popular chart entries now, entitled Pistol Packin' Mama.

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4: 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A pension is a long-term investment. The fund value may fluctuate and can go down.

And always make sure that if you feel any awkwardness doing an exercise, then you stop it immediately. So let's start. This exercise is a hammer curl. And this is really good for strengthening your arms. And it's good if you have osteoporosis for building up the bone strength in your arms. So before starting, you will need two tins. Something like a baked bean tin is perfect. So sitting tall with your feet hip width apart, hold the tin or weight down by your sides with your thumbs facing forward. Then slowly bend your elbows and lift the tin towards your chest, keeping your elbows at your sides. Lift for a count of three and then lower for a count of three. So that's one, two, three, up, three, two, one, down. Repeat this 10 to 15 times while we listen to a piece of music.

And a very good morning to you. Welcome to Danbury, Connecticut, where it's just gone 5 o'clock in the morning, 10 o'clock, of course, in the UK, coming to you live and without any problems whatsoever. It's RB in the Mid-Morning Memory Show. Thanks to Terry and Lexley in Hythe New Forest for sponsoring the programme. And we also have Donna in the studio today. She's taking your calls. So if you want a song in the programme, all you got to do is give Donna a call. 0800 014 1955. Tell her what you'd like to hear and by whom, and she'll tell me, and hopefully we'll make it happen. You can, of course, also email me, which is roy@angelradio.uk. Something like that. Yeah, that's right. So, how have you been since I was with you last? I have to tell you, it's been very wet here for the last 24 hours, nothing but rain. Several arcs have appeared in our car park outside the house, but, you know, we keep going. Apart from that, it's been a pretty quiet week here, actually, in Connecticut, which is good. Of course, we did have Independence Day at the weekend, although that really didn't seem to turn into very much in the end. The weather was just far too hot, and everything was just going crazy, and it was weird.

It is, well, because Independence Day was on Saturday, but because the holiday was on Saturday, it meant that it was officially observed on Friday, and that always confuses people. So some places were open, some places were closed. I mean, it was absolutely crazy. But apart from that, not a lot has happened. I do understand from FIFA that there will be a rematch this afternoon between the USA and Belgium. It's going to be kicking off in Seattle at about 3 o'clock. Nobody is going to be invited, just the two teams and the immigration services, apparently. Goodness knows what they could be doing. Don't ask me. Start off with the Seekers, shall we, and then we'll have some requests.

seekers in a world of our own. And I do have to say well done to England for a stunning match on Sunday, Monday morning for you guys, I know. Absolutely amazing. And the, I would say the last 20 minutes of that game, well, I had all of my fingernails, three of my toenails and half of my left arm. I mean, just wonderful. So well done to them, and well done to Lynn, who's out in the Isle of Wight. She is our first requestor, or is that requestee? Don't really know. She says, hello, Roy. Hope you had a good week with the July 4th celebrations. We had hamburgers, Lynn. They're very good, homemade, not difficult at all. You just get a load of mince and, well, basically cook it, make it into a round and cook it. Simple as that. She says that I really enjoyed, as always, last week, the TV quiz show theme. How about doing something similar with TV detective theme tunes? Yeah, I think that is definitely a possibility, Lynn. She said, I'd love a request this week for my lovely hubby, Hamish, and he would like to hear Blackbird sung by the Beatles.

0: waiting for this moment to arrive.
1: Mustn't forget the birds. That was Blackbird and the Beatles there. That was for Hamish. Morning, Hamish. Do hope you're well. And Hamish is married to Lynn, who is a lovely lady, and they both live out in the Isle of Wight. So thank you for that, Lynn. Lovely way to start the request this week. Talking of requests, if you'd like one, all you have to do is give Donna a call, 0800 014 1955, and if you give her a call, well, you get to talk to her, and she's such a nice lady, so please feel free to do that, because it is free apart from anything else. It's also free to email me, roy@angelradio.uk. And as I say, talking of requests, John in Acton and Carol in Cosham, the songs that you both requested, I'm afraid they're out of our date range here on Angel Radio. John wanted Jake Thackeray, which I think was 1972, and Carol wanted Dionne Warwick, which is from 1982. So don't seem to be able to do either of those. So John and Carol, if you could have a rethink and give Donna a call, that would be great. Thank you very much for that. And let's see, we're off now to West Sussex. And Christine, very good morning to you. Do hope you're well. And Christine says that I think she's got one of those earworms. She says, this song keeps going round and round and round in my head. So perhaps if you play it, it might just sort of clear out. She says, have you been watching the football? I have, Christine. And I've only actually watched England matches and Scotland matches. Haven't watched anybody else. I don't want to inflict too much football on my poor wife. But one stuff I have seen, been very, very good indeed. Anyway, Christine, who has her grandson Harrison with her this morning. Harrison, very good morning to you. Do hope you're well. If you're listening to this, Harrison, right now, what I would like you to do is go and give your grandma a great big kiss right on her cheek. And whilst you do that, we'll listen to her request, which is, I don't think I even need to introduce this song.

Well, you're going to get no argument from me on that one, Christine. Neil Diamond and Sweet Caroline, great song. Thank you so much for that. Hope you're well, Christine. And it's great that you got Harrison with you this morning. Harrison, look after your grandma for us, please. She's very, very special. From West Sussex, we go over to the Isle of Wight now and to Polly. Polly, good morning to you. She says, I enjoyed the song from Hello Dolly that you played yesterday morning. Thank you so much for that. And she says, for Tuesday's musical choice, please could you play Gene Kelly, Always a Game Gal, and Georges Guettari singing Svandebol. Yeah, Svandebol. Yeah, I can do that. One.

Well, there you go. That was Gene Kelly and George Gutierrez, and it's wonderful. Thank you for that, Polly, out there on the Isle of Wight. I bet that got a dancing around. A lovely song. Thank you so much. If you'd like a song on the program this morning, you can give Donna a call right now, 0800 014 1955. You can email me, roy@angelradio.uk. either is fine. Got some quizzes for you today as well. Mystery Voice coming up in about 12 minutes time. Don't think you're going to have too much of a problem with the Mystery Voice. We have shall I say, an interesting competition at 2 o'clock. You're going to hear lots of things, mainly songs. Just have to come up with the connection, and then we have a mystery song at the end. Just have to tell me who's singing the song. I mean, it's as simple as that. Really couldn't be any easier, could it? And last week's winner was Doreen up there in Balloch. Good morning to you, Doreen. Do hope you're well. And I had to look around all the on the MapQuest and stuff of where Doreen lives. A beautiful part of the world, absolutely gorgeous. And I was on MapQuest and followed it all the way up on, I think it was the A82, all the way up there, following the lake. Absolutely gorgeous, so much so that I may be going there for my vacation next year. Really was nice. I just thought I'd throw that in. Where are we off to now? We're going over up to my side of the water to Tracy down there in Tennessee. Tracy, very good morning to you. She would like to hear the Soul Survivors and Expressway to Your Heart.

Soul Survivors and Expressway to Your Heart. That was from Tracy down here in Tennessee. And it is, what is about, 23, nearly 24 minutes past 10 in the UK. And I'm just looking out the window. It's just beginning to get light, which is good. And because it's totally dark here in the studio, I don't turn the light on because the lights, for some reason, glare into the screens. And I can't see anything. It's the age. After a certain while, everything goes, the hearing, the eyesight. So I have the lights off. And it's nice when it gets light outside because I can at least see what's going on around me. I know, it's crazy, right? Good morning to Ian up in Barrow in Furness. Good morning, Ian. I hope you are well. You'd like to hear Crazy Country Hop from Johnny Otis.

Johnny Otis and the Crazy Country Hop for Ian up there in Barrow-in-Furness. Thank you for that, Ian. Lovely song indeed. Now, there's something obviously wrong with Jess's hearing up there in Scotland. What is it she says here? She says, I always think of it as Ballach of the Boats. If you ever go there, you'll probably see why. Maybe you'll pay me a visit at the same time. Of course I would, Jesse. She says, however, I must correct you. Ballach is on Loch Lomond. Well, that's what I said. The famous Bonnie. Yeah, I know. We only have one lake in Scotland, and that's the Lake of Menteith. Well, I did say Loch Lomond. It may have sounded like I said Lake Lomond, but by yon bonny banks and by yon bonny things, and the sun shines fine on Loch Lomond. So there you go, Jesse. Hope that was correcting it. Loch Lomond, I know that. I know the song. Let's see. It's time to go over to near Q. Very good morning to Bill, who is in Q in Brentford there. He says, actually, it's a lovely thing that... where is it? I've lost Bill's request completely now. Hold on a minute. I didn't even note it down. Bill, just sing amongst yourself for the moment. And, no. Well, you know what? Here it is anyway. It's John Coltrane and Johnny Hartman and my one and only love. A lovely bit of really nice, cool jazz.

0: That really was nice and so laid back, wasn't it? That was John Coltrane and Johnny Hartman and My One and Only Love. And I found Bill's email. It was, of course, right in front of me, right? So, good morning, Roy. Hope you enjoyed the 4th of July celebrations and have avoided the floods I saw forecast in your part of the country. Actually, no, it's quite wet out. We haven't had any bad flooding where we live, Bill, because we're actually up reasonably high. So all the water tends to flow away from us, which is good. But I think in other parts of Danbury, there's been some flooding around. But so far, for us, we've missed it. Says he's been enjoying Wimbledon with some great gains. You know what, Bill? I haven't seen any yet. I usually like to watch Wimbledon, but John McEnroe basically spoiled it for me when he was a player. I just didn't like the way he played and pretty much put me off of tennis, quite frankly. So I do not see much of it, but still pleased that Margaret Court is out there leading the ladies. Well done, Margaret. And then it says, Me and My Only Love, please, from Johnny Hartman and John Coltrane. So thank you for that, Bill. Sorry I lost you, but I found you again. 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
0: Time now for our first competition of the morning, and it is a mystery voice, a very famous person, I believe, and all you have to do is give Donna a call on 0800 014 1955 and tell her who it is if you know, or have a guess. You can do the same on the email, which is roy@angelradio.uk. If you're wrong, I will email you back. I will do my best to email you back, but no guarantees. Have a listen to this, see if you know who it is.
3: Oh, yeah. Well, now, that was the very first film I ever made, and it was with Boris Karloff. He was the sweetest, gentlest man I think I've ever met, and I played rigor mortis in that. Good grief, yes. That was years ago. Yes, I do. I remember that very well indeed. That was going to be, actually, my entree into playing serious parts, you know, where I could jerk a tear in the cinema. And I had this scene to play with Griffith Jones, who I had not worked with before, but it only needed me to meet him, and I saw the twinkle in the eye, do you know what I mean? He was a terrible giggler.
0: Lovely. If you know who that actress is, give Donna a call or give me an email. Either is fine, and I'll let you hear it again in a couple of minutes' time. Morning, Roy. As my request last week was an orchestral piece, could you please play True Love Ways by Buddy Holly? My mum and I saw the Buddy Holly story in London many moons ago, and we love the story.
4: Just

0: Beautiful, wasn't that rather nice? That was True Love Ways from Buddy Holly. Do hope you enjoyed that. We played that for Russell in Portsmouth. Thank you for that, Russell. Very, very enjoyable indeed. Who's this?
1: Oh, yeah. Well, now, that was the very first film I ever made, and it was with Boris Karloff. He was the sweetest, gentlest man I think I've ever met, and I played rigor mortis in that. Good grief, yes. That was years ago. Yes, I do. I remember that very well indeed. That was going to be actually my entree into playing serious parts, you know, where I could jerk a tear in the cinema. And I had this scene to play with Griffith Jones, who I had not worked with before, but it only needed me to meet him, and I saw the twinkle in the eye, do you know what I mean? He was a terrible giggler.
0: Lovely. Well done to Jenny and to Bill. They've both got it correct. Plenty of time, though. So let's see. Eric in Haverford West says, is it Wendy Richards? No, it's not Wendy Richards. Eric, but do please feel free to have another go. And Jackie, Janice and Baby Ivy in Fulham, good morning to you guys. They say, is it Patsy Rowlands? That's a nice guess, actually, guys. It's not Patsy Rowlands, but certainly in the right area. Let's see, we go off to Deepest, and it's bright in Wiltshire today. That's good. To Ray and to Barbara. Morning, Ray and Barbara. I do hope you are well. You are absolutely correct with your answer, so well done. Let's see. Got one more email coming in here, and oh, no, there are more requests. Okay, so off to Orpington now, and to Alan. Alan, very good morning to you. Do hope you are well. He says, I think about you. Thank you, Alan. I think about you too. Frank Sinatra, if you could.

0: Nice. Frank Sinatra, and I Thought About You, and that was for Alan in Orpington. Thank you, Alan. Nice to have a little bit of Frank Sinatra in the program. And I think, I'm not totally sure, but I think we may have a little bit more of him a little bit later on. I will check on that and see. Okay, we're doing well on the competition. Let me just have another look here. Polly in the Isle of Wight thinks it could be Gene Kent. No, it's not Gene Kent, but nice. Jesse up there in Scotland. That's Scotland. Jesse, Scotland. She's got it right. Well done to you. Let's see. I've just typed the name of Jesse in as the mystery voice. I tell you, it's one of those days this morning. Well done, Jesse, to you. I'm going to add you to the list. Let's see what else we've got. Reg in Bognor. Yeah, Reg, you are right. Well done to you. And let's see here. We have one more. Nope. No, okay, we are fine on that. All right, what are we going to do? Do you want to hear it one more time? Yeah, all right, let's do that.
1: Oh, yeah, well, now that was the very first film I ever made, and it was with Boris Karloff. He was the sweetest, gentlest man I think I've ever met, and I played rigor mortis in that. Good grief, yes, that was years ago. Yes, I do, I remember that very well indeed. That was going to be actually my entree into playing serious parts, you know, where I could jerk a tear in the cinema. And I had this scene to play with Griffith Jones, who I had not worked with before, but it only needed me to meet him, and I saw the twinkle in the eye, do you know what I mean? He was a terrible giggler.
0: I do remember he was also a very good actor. If you know who that is, give Donna a call, 0800-014-1955, or email me, roy@angelradio.uk. Jenny on Hayling Island, very good morning to you. Do hope you're well, Jenny. You would like to hear Burlington Chase from Charlie Ryan.

0: so wasn't late. Hitting on 90, my spirits were high. The Burlington Limited passed me by. When he blowed his whistle, I hooted my horn. I knew right then that a race was born. The engineer looked out and waved at me. He had racing blood, I could plainly see. So I stepped on the gas as he pulled away, cruising side by side as we went on our way. We traveled along mile after mile, not much excited, but sharing a smile. I'd plumb forgot about the gasoline. She started to sputter, I knew she was lean. We were out in the country miles from town, so I pulled her over to look around. It just so happened up there in the hills, all them farmers had plenty of stills. I walked to a farmer out on the flat and told him my troubles, and we started to chat. Well, he never had a drop of gas on the place, so I figured by then it was the end of the chase. We talked a while, and he made the remark, his old corn squeezers had plenty of spark. So I figured it might be worth a try, and a gallon of the stuff I arranged to buy. Well, I carried it back to the Hot Rod Lincoln and poured in the squeezers, made for drinking. Poured most of the squeezings into the tank, except for a swig or two that I drank. While I touched the starter, she sounded great. I and the Burlington had a date. Well, I shoved her in gear and away I flew. You never seen nothing like the Mountain Dew. What little I drank was a-making me high. It didn't take long for the miles to go by. I caught the Burlington right on a turn. I knew by then Mountain Dew would burn. He blowed his whistle a time or two. He should have had some of that Mountain Dew. The Hot Rod Lincoln did fairly fly as the throttler opened and went on by. 120 down the road, both me and the Lincoln carrying a load. Now I'm going back up in the hills to set me up one of them still. But I'll bet you my bottom dollar them colors at the drags are gonna holler. But I ain't gonna be nobody's fool. No more drinking, I'll use it for fuel. Cause there won't be a dragster quicker when I fill her up on drinking liquor.
1: Lovely stuff. That was Burlington Chase, and that gave her Charlie Ride. That was for our journey over there on Hailing Island. Thank you, Jenny. Really. Lots of fun. Let's see. More names. Names. Could it be Prunella Scales, says Graham in Lord's Hill. It's not Prunella Scales, nor Harrison and Christine. In West Sussex, is it Margaret Rutherford? Let's see. Mary and Pixie Pickle in Norfolk. They've just emailed in. What do they say? Oh, yeah, well done. You guys are correct. Can add you to the list. Still got plenty of time. Well, at least another 5 minutes on competition number one. And more music, as they say. This time we're off to David in Shepherd's Bush. And he says, do I love you? I'm pretty sure you do, David. Here's Ella Fitzgerald.

beautiful Do I Love You from the great Ella Fitzgerald, and that was requested by David in Shepherd's Bush. Thank you so much for that, David. Really did enjoy that. All right, we've got a couple more minutes on the competition. Let's just have a look here. Tom in Dartford. Tom, good morning to you. Do hope you are well there. And yep, you are correct. Well done to you. And let's see, just one more here. Let's come in. Alan, could it be Fenella Fielding? No, it's not Fenella Fielding either, Alan. He's been having a good go this morning as Alan, but so far it's not there, but it's getting close, we'll say that. Let's see, where are we off to now? We've going to Carol in Cosham. Carol, very good morning to you. She would like to, actually no, I'm sorry, I think we're off somewhere else. Yes, we are off to Eric in Haverford West. Carol requested a song that was out of time, but she's now requested another one, so we'll have that a little bit later on, Carol. So, Eric in Haverford West, good morning to you. You'd like Lou Stone and Nine Pins in the Sky.

Well, that was Lusto and Nine Pins in the Sky. That was for our Eric over there in Haverford West. Thank you for that, Eric. I really did enjoy that immensely. You're listening to the Mid-Morning Memory Show with me, RB, and we're going to call a halt now to competition number one. Let me just check the email just to see if there's any late people come in. And yes,

0: who I had not worked with before, but it only needed me to meet him, and I saw the twinkle in the eye, do you know what I mean? He was a terrible giggler.
1: Well, that was Joan Sims. Yes, indeed. Well done to Philip in North Chingford. He got that correct, and I'm just checking here. Let's see. No, that was there. Alan in Orpington. Well done, Alan. I knew you'd get there. Alan in Orpington says it was Joan Sims, as did Jenny in Haleen Island. She was the first one in. Bill in Brentford. Ray and Barbara in Brightest, Wiltshire. Jesse in California. Reg in Bognor. Jackie, Janice and Ivy in Fulham. Doreen in Ballach in Loch Lomond. Polly on the Isle of Wight, Mary and Pixie Pickle in Norfolk, Russell in Portsmouth, Tom in Dartford, Spencer in Drayton, and Eric from Haverford West. Well done to all of you. If you got the answer correct and I didn't read your name out because emails were coming in very, very fast, do let me know. Also, by the way, Lynn in Shanklin, Derek and Janet in Southampton, and Carol in Singleton. Well done to you, came in on the phone. And we're going to go on to competition number two. This one is a little bit harder. It may require some research. Goodness knows, I don't know, but we'll see what happens. You're going to hear a number of pieces. I think it's about six, but number doesn't really matter. They're all connected by one thing. All you have to do is tell us the connection. Have

Well, there you go. Seven pieces of music that you heard. I'm going to tell you, there was Little Yellow Roses, Mrs. Brown, You've Got a Lovely Daughter, That's What Love Will Do, You Know What I Mean, Mystery Girl, Gossip Calypso, and Psalm 23, The Lord Is My Shepherd, the theme to The Vicar of Dibley. What or who connects all of those together? It's as simple as that. Give Donna a call, 0800-014-1955, or you can email me, roy@angelradio.uk. Spencer, good morning to you. You would like a Mambo Diablo from Tito Puente.

0: stuff. That was Mambo Diablo. Sorry, I spoke over the end there. I didn't mean to do that. That was for Spencer the Postman. And I do hope you enjoyed that, Spencer. Sorry, I got a bit of a cough. And thank you for that. Really did enjoy it. We're into competition number two now. You're going to hear seven things. They're all connected by one thing, one person. See if you can work it out.
1: Oh, yeah. Well, now, that was the very first film I ever made, and it was with Boris Karloff. He was the sweetest, gentlest man I think I've ever met, and I played rigor mortis in that. Good grief, yes. That was years ago. Yes, I do. I remember that very well indeed. That was going to be actually my entree into playing serious parts, you know, where I could jerk a tear in the cinema. And I had this scene to play with Griffith Jones, who I had not worked with before, but it only needed me to meet him, and I saw the twinkle in the eye, do you know what I mean? He was a terrible giggler.
0: Well, there you go. That was not what it should have been at all, was it? No, that was competition number one. I really meant to do this.

I do love that last one. The wonderful stuff there. And I'll tell you, Little Yellow Roses, Mrs. Brown, you got a lovely daughter. That's what love will do. You know what I mean. Mystery Girl, Gossip Calypso, and Psalm 23, The Lord is my shepherd, the theme to The Vicar of Dibley. So they all have something or someone in common, and that's all you really need to do is to see if you can find out. Eric in Haverford West suggests memories. No, that's not what connects them, Eric, but nice try to be sure. Let's see. Jesse says something to do with nature and the earth. No, not at all. Something do more with a person, I would think. Let's see. Chris and Harrison in West Sussex say, hello, Roy. Our answer is, many thanks, Christine and Harrison. So I'm guessing that's a no, right? Nice try, but no. And Pauline on the Isle of Wight says, they all have colours in them. Nope, not that either. And give you a few more minutes on that to think it out. Off up to Scotland right now, and this is for Jessie in California. She would like to hear umpta, umpta, cha, cha, da, da, da, or something like that. And for some reason, we can't hear it at all. I don't know what that is. Let me try again. See if I can do this somewhere else. Hold on a minute. Let's try it. Nope, I can't get it at all. All right, well, let's we'll come back to that, Jesse, if we can. And we'll move on to, let's see, John in Acton. John, good morning to you. You'd like to hear Roger Miller and Roger Miller Walking in the Sunshine.

There was the great Roger Miller there, and Walking in the Sunshine, and that was a request from John in Acton. Thank you for that, John, and sending through a new request. Really did appreciate it. So let's go back to Jesse and see if we can have it correct this time. Umcha, umcha, da-da-da, here's the Rhythmic Eight.

Rhythmic Eight and Umcha Umcha Da Da Da. That was for our poetess Jessie up there in California. Thank you for that, Jessie. And if you don't know what I mean by poetess, then tune in to Beagley at Night tonight. Around about 10:45, you'll find out why. I think we're all okay now for requests through to the end of the program, so no more requests by email or by the phone, Donna, if that's okay. And I think we will be able to play everything that we have had so far, so we will do that. Just checking to see. Okay, ooh, that's interesting. The answer to competition number two, Polly thinks, could be brown. No, that's not what I'm going for, Polly, but it's a nice guess, interesting guess. Ray and Barbara in Wiltshire, well done to you. You are correct, and I add you to the winners list. Also for the first competition, by the way, Suzanne and Steve in Chelmsford, good morning to you. Didn't call out your names when I read out the list, but I have added you in, so you have gone forward to the draw. Going to do our third competition right now. This one is always a stunner. All I need to know is who is singing.

Well, there you go. If you know who that is, give Donna a call, 0800-014-1955, or you can email me, roy@angelradio.uk. Got an email earlier on from Lynn out there on the Isle of Wight, and she says, Roy, I must say, I'm always impressed with the wonderful songs your lovely listeners choose each week. Another fabulous week. Thank you, Lynn. I totally agree with you. We get such a great selection of music on this program, and just recently I haven't even put in any songs that I've selected myself. Had one this morning, but you're right, we do get a really great cross-section of music, and to everybody that supplies the music, thank you for that. Totally full up on requests this week, but really very much appreciated. Who's this?

Well, if you know who that is, give us a call, give us an email. Either is fine. It really is. Trust me on that. Very good indeed. Let's see, where are we going off to now? Carolyn Cosham, she sent in a new request. Thank you for that, Carol. Still Dionne Warwick. Walk on by.

Lovely, Dionne Warwick and Walk On By. Let's see, a lot of people are doing well on the singer, by the way. Eric, however, has come up with the best answer so far. He thinks that it's Eartha Kitt. It might be Eartha Kitt, but when you find out, Eric, I think you'll be probably smiling like I am right now. But still got plenty of time, another 6 or so minutes. Let's see now, that was for Carolyn Cosham. Carol, thank you so much. Stuart in Purbrook, good morning to you. You would like The King.

Lovely. Elvis Presley and Wild in the Country. That was for Stuart in Purbrook. Off to Gosport right now. And Thelma, a very good morning to you. Wake up and live, please, from Alice Faye.

Wonderful song, Wake Up and Live, and that was Alice Faye, and that was for Thelma in Gosport. Thelma, thank you so much for that. Do love a bit of Alice Faye in the morning, very nice indeed. Lost an email that came in, excuse me for a moment, made me laugh. It's from Julie and Dudley. Sorry, I'm just going to have a cough. Hold on for a moment. That's better. As I say, Julian Dudley says, sorry, we're joining you late today. They had a guess at the third competition. It's not right, I'm afraid, guys. But they did say, looking forward to the USA-Belgium rerun this afternoon. Wouldn't put anything past the Donald, say Julian Dudley. Don't need to worry about it. USA won by 7-0 or so, I'm told. We'll see what happens, right? Sorry, I just couldn't resist that. Let's see. Well, Julian Dudley started it. Don't have a go at me. Marion in London, very good morning to you. You'd like to hear Billy Furious, please, and 1,000 Stars.

Each night I count the stars in the skies, hoping that you're not telling me lies. You're with me tonight.

people believe you're here and a thousand stars, and we played that for Marion in London. Marion, thank you so much for that. Really did enjoy it. You're listening to the Mid-Morning Show with me, RB. Let me give you the answers and the competition number two, the odd one out. And the one person that connected all of those, or the one thing that connected all of those, well, let's see. Rob from Yeovil says, I reckon the songs were written by Trevor Peacock, and the last track being the Vicar of Dibley theme, in which he starred. Bit of trivia, he lived just up the road in a little village called Easter Coker, I think that would be, and I have often saw him in Tesco's and in the Yeovil Museum. Best wishes, Rob from Yeovil. And Rob, you're absolutely correct. Well done to you. As were Jackie, Janice and Ivy in Fulham, Jenny and Haley in Ireland, Bill in Brentford, Ray and Barbara in Brightest Wiltshire, Alan in Orpington, and David in Shepherd's Bush, and Terry too, who's in Portsmouth. And competition number three, who was singing? Well, of course, lots of people said Neil Diamond, which was my trick and my employ. Polly of the Isle of Wight said, could it be Johnny Mathis? It's not Johnny Mathis. And Bobby Darin, Julian Dudley, but no, it's not Julia, or it's not Bobby Darin either, although that's closer. It was, in fact, Frank Sinatra. Well done to Spencer in Drayton, Jesse in California, Mary and Pixie in Norfolk, Lynn in Shanklin, and Lynn on the Isle of Wight. All of those names will be going forward to the draw in just a couple of minutes' time. If you answered correctly and I didn't read your name out to either of questions two or three, do please let me know. Give Dora a call, give me an email, and we will check it, and we will add you in. It's simple as that. We get lots and lots of emails in the program and calls, and sometimes I make a mistake. It's as simple as that. So we're very happy to put anything right that we can. Talking of mistakes, George on the Isle of Wight. George, I'm sorry, I've messed up as far as you're concerned. I got everything organised for your request and then just realised that, in fact, it's out of our play period. I do apologise for that. If you could come up with another song, George, I will make sure that it is the first one played next week. But my apologies for that. Totally my fault. Trevor in Mid Wales, good morning to you. You would like to hear this from Peter Starstead. And I think it just must have like one of the best endings to a song ever.

Absolutely great, wasn't that? That was Where Do You Go To, My Lovely, from Peter Sarstedt. And we played that for Trevor in Mid Wales. Thank you for that, Trevor. Really did enjoy it. Winners of the prize this morning, Suzanne and Steve in Chelmsford. Well done. And if you don't know what you've won, I can tell you that it is a bottle of Chateau Neuf du Pape, La Fiole du Pape, which is a very interesting bottle of wine. And Suzanne and Steve are in Chelmsford. They phoned, so if you guys could give Donna a call, give them your full name and address and everything, we will get that off to you later on today. Well done to Suzanne and Steve in Chelmsford. Let's see, a couple more requests, and this is for Dave Down Under. He's playing this for me and for Donna to remind you of your wild days. Oh, well, that has to be Donna, right?

from Simon and Garfunkel. That was for me and for Donna. I enjoyed it. I bet you did as well, Donna. Congratulations to Suzanne and Stephen Chelmsford. They are this week's winners. Congratulations indeed. Okay, next request, Roy. Could you please play something of your choice for our receptionist, Chris, as it is her birthday today? Happy birthday to you. Happy birthday to you. Happy birthday, dear Chris. Happy birthday to you. It's from us girls on reception. And they say, could you please play something of your choice? I certainly can. Happy birthday, Chris.

That was Brown, Chris. Happy birthday, Chris. Do hope you have a lovely day. That was from all the girls on reception, and I'd like to associate myself with that as well, if I may. For Chris, that was I'm Gonna Love You Too from Buddy Holly. And that's just about it, believe it or not, for this week's program. I would like to thank Donna on the phones, and I'd also like to thank Terry and Lex Lee in Hythe, Dew Forest, for sponsoring the show. Without them, we couldn't do it. I'll be back next week. I leave you with a request from Terry too, who has requested MacArthur Park from Richard Harris, and we'll do our best to play it all until we meet again next week. Keep well. Lots of love. Ta-da.

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take away 2 from 3, and you'll be left with 1. But take away you from me, and I'll be left with none to carry. In my arms, an empty space, and in my heart, the same. And all this world, a lonely place, and all my life, a game. Who would take away the stars from the sky? Who could take away what we have, you and I? Multiply or divide, answers must agree. But in the end, side by side, there's always you and me.

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Answers must agree that in the end and side by side, there's always

What a lovely way to start the show. That was Russ Conway and Always You and Me from 1963. Good afternoon and a very warm welcome to Once Upon a Memory with me, Janice. And thank you to my sponsors at Morse Funeral Directors and the girls that work there. That's Natalie, Angie and Marie. And I'm going to play May Each Day by Andy Williams, especially for them.

I was Andy Williams, and may each day, especially for the girls at Moors. Let's begin then with a request from Bryony, Sharon and Chris, who say their mum Phyllis's smile always brightened the day of those around her when she walked in the room. So this is the Searchers, as requested by the three girls.

That's the searchers when you walk in the room in loving memory of Phyllis. I married a brown-eyed girl, but lost her 25 years ago to a brain tumour. Her name was Adrienne, and I miss her so much, says Tom. And Molly says that this song reminds her of her son singing this and playing his guitar to their beautiful brown-eyed dog called Brownie. That dog absolutely adored Simon, and she would like to hear Brown-Eyed Girl by Van Morrison.

of Van Morrison and Brown Eyed Girl from 1967, or From Brown Eyed Girl to Brown Eyed Handsome Man by Buddy Holly. In loving memory of Irene's husband James, they would have celebrated their 65th wedding anniversary today.

Brown Eyed Handsome Man by Buddy Holly there. Right, this is for Tracy, who says, my mum loved these gentlemen, especially Paul. Well, there's a clue there as to who and what's coming up next. She said, please send her heavenly birthday wishes from all her family on her 74th birthday. We will be raising a toast to her in the pub later. Well, on a day like this, I should think it'd be in the gardens, but it's very warm in here, and I know it's extremely hot out there. So please all take care and have a listen to the Beatles.

was the wonderful sound of the Beatles and three of their very best for Julie in memory of her lovely mum Tracy, who would have been 74 today. Well, very good afternoon to Morris over there in Burlesdon in Southampton. He would like me to play Chapel on the Hill, and this goes back from 1957 by the Mellow Kings, and this is especially for his wife Doreen, who passed away 8 years ago.

There we go. That's the Chapel on the Hill by the Mellow Kings, especially for Morris, in memory of his lovely wife, Doreen.

That's Eddie Arnold and I'll Hold You in My Heart. And that song was for Margaret and a reminder that even the smallest act of love could change someone's world. And that was especially for her husband Bert, who passed away 8 years ago today. This song by Tommy Edwards is dedicated to the lovely Arthur, who always said that goodbyes were never final. This song carries his message to wife Pam and says love continues even when someone is no longer here.

a lovely sound of Tommy Edwards' It's Not the End of Everything from 1958. Remember, if you would like a song or dedication to a loved one, then please email me at janice@angelradio.uk, or you can ring me on 0800 1955, and that's the free phone number, so it won't cost you anything.

Oh, that's Joe Brown and the Brothers, and That's What Love Will Do. And that was for Linda, who never forgot the joy of young love. Every time she hears this tune, it brings back laughter, innocence, and the moments that shaped her early years. Right, a dedication now for Michael, who held on to the love of his life, Marianne, and lasted a lifetime. This song was his reminder that some hearts truly do belong together.

That was The Yardbirds, For Your Love from 1965, and that was especially for Diane, who cherished the sweetness of her teenage days, the jukeboxes, dances, and the magic of young romance. And that song was her doorway back to those moments. Right, a request now for one of my colleagues, and that's James at the Fratton branch of the Co-op, and he would like to hear Bobby V, More Than I Can Say, and that's in memory of his Nan Joan.

That's the sound of Bobby V and More Than I Can Say, and that's especially for James in the Fratton branch of the Co-op in memory of his lovely nan, Joan Binstead. Right, let's move on, and this is for, who's this for? Ruth, dedicated to Peter, who remembered the thrill of falling in love for the first time. This song was pure happiness to him, says Ruth, the sound of youth and possibility, and love to dance always was up on the dance floor, and she would like to hear Bobby Fuller Four and let her, he would like to Bobby Fuller Four and let her dance from 1965.

That was Adam Faith and Something Beginning With You. And that's especially for Derek from an extremely hot Isle of Wight. And he's got 15 fans going on and is still hot. So you can imagine how I'm feeling with just one fan. But we'll persevere. We'll plod on. And this next request is for Rose in loving memory of Brian, who sadly passed away on the 7th of July just last year and truly knows the deep ache of missing someone. This song has memories of longing, hope, and the belief that love will always find its way home.

Guy Mitchell and My Heart Cries for You. This one goes out to John and Mary, a couple who spent a lifetime loving each other. This harmony was their song, a reminder of devotion that never faded. And that comes with love from Mark, Sandy, and family.

Andy Williams and Butterfly. This one goes out. This is in loving memory of our Evelyn, who was always there for us, who carried a treasure chest of memories in her heart, and every note in this song brings back faces and moments that she cherished. And that's from her brother Ian in Portsmouth, who would like to hear Eddie Calvert and Memories of You.

Eddie Calvert there, and Memories of You. This next one is for Dave Down Under in Portsmouth. Good afternoon, Dave. Lovely to hear from you. And this is in memory of your good friend and work colleague, Paddy Bailey, who passed away a couple of years ago. And the two of you used to do landscaping, gardening together, and crazy paving and patios. In the sunshine, of course, because when it rained, what would you do? You'd go and play snooker. And then if its sun came out again, then you'd go back to work. But I wonder if you played snooker all day if it rained. Anyway, you would like to hear Patsy Cline and Crazy. And I'm going to add on another one because I think that's probably what the two of you did on this other song that caused mayhem. But first of all, it's Patsy Cline and Crazy.

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0: 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With a straw, dear Henry, with a straw.

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1: 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With what?
0: 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With an axe, dear Henry, with an axe.
1: The axe.

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0: Well, wet it, dear Henry, dear Henry, dear Henry. 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
1: With what shall I wet it, dear Liza, dear Liza? 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
0: Try water, dear Henry, dear Henry, dear Henry. Try water, dear Henry, dear Henry. Use water.
1: In what shall I fetch it, dear Liza, dear Liza? In what shall I fetch it, dear Liza? In what?
0: In a bucket, dear Henry, dear Henry, dear Henry. In a bucket, dear Henry, dear Henry. In a bucket.
1: There's a hole in the bucket, dear Liza, dear Liza. There's a hole in the bucket, dear Liza, a hole.
2: Oh, that was Harry Belafonte and Odetta, There's a Hole in My Bucket. And that was especially in memory of Dave's friend Paddy and his wife Jill. And I'm sure Dave and Paddy had a lot of fun with Crazy Paving. And I'm sure there were a few buckets with holes in a long way. So that was especially for you. Right, let's go to... Oh, this one is dedicated to our friend and colleague at the Oaks Havant Crematorium, whose service last Saturday was attended by family, friends and colleagues who all turned up to pay their last respects to Anne Wise. And this is the Troggs, and love is all around.

the Trogs and Love Is All Around from 1967, and that was in memory of lovely Anne Wise, whose service was last Saturday at the Oaks. This is in loving memory of Bob now, whose farewell service was last Friday at Porchester. At the age of 6, Bob was evacuated to Ipswich and educated at the Royal Hospital School in Holbrook, Suffolk. Immersed in maritime tradition, he found the path that would become his calling. At 15, he joined the Royal Navy as a boy seaman, beginning what would become 19 years of loyal and distinguished service. As an able seaman, he travelled the world aboard some of the fleet's most prestigious ships, which included HMS Zephyr, HMS Endurance and HMS Vanguard. Whether at sea or on dry land, Bob was known for his conduct, his dedication and his unwavering commitment to duty. His naval career took him from the Falklands to Antarctica and even to a banana boat in Jamaica. But more than the places, it was the people who mattered to him. He cherished the camaraderie of his fellow sailors and they cherished him. And out of 100 naval personnel aboard HMS Vanguard, Bob earned the title of the funniest man on the ship, a label he wore with pride and lived up to every day. Played at his service was A Life on the Ocean Wave by HM Royal Marines Band Portsmouth, and played again here today on Angel Radio in recognition of a man who served his country with pride.

Oh, that was the HM Royal Marines Band from Portsmouth playing A Life on the Ocean Wave, especially for Robert Peters. Right, yesterday saw family and friends gather to say goodbye to Brenda Stairs, and this is dedicated to Brenda from her children, John, Philip and Margaret, and family, and this is Tom Jones and Green Green Grass of Home.

Tom Jones and the green, green grass of home, especially in loving memory of Brenda. She would have been proud of her children yesterday and the wonderful farewell that they gave her. This song by the Beatles, In My Life, is in memory of Jacqueline Hicks, or Jackie as she was affectionately known, and this is from her children, John, Claire, and the favourite one, Keith.

the Beatles in my life, especially in memory of Jacqueline Hicks, or Jackie. Yesterday, the 6th of July, saw the passing of Louis Armstrong, aged 71, in 1971. So in memory of Louis, and for all those families that I've had the privilege of playing this at their farewell services, this is, of course, Louis singing the most popular What a Wonderful World.

Well, that's the wonderful Louis Armstrong, What a Wonderful World, whose music will just live on forever. Clyde Skip Battin, bassist and songwriter who played with the Byrds, also passed away yesterday on the 6th of July, aged 69 in 2003. Such wonderful music that they produced. So here is the Byrds from 1968, You're Still On My Mind.

There you go, that's the birds, and you're still on my mind in memory of Clyde Skip Battin, who was the bassist and songwriter who passed away yesterday. Also, who passed away on the 6th of July, aged 83 in 2020, was Charlie Daniels, and this is in his memory, The Devil Went Down to Georgia.

devil went down to Georgia. He was looking for a soul to steal. He was in a bind because he was way behind and he was willing to make a deal. When he came across this young man sawing on a fiddle and playing it hot, and the devil jumped up on a hickory stump and said, "Boy, let me tell you what. I guess you didn't know it, but I'm a fiddle player too. And if you'd care to take a dare, I'll make a bet with you. Now you play pretty good fiddle, boy, but give the devil his due. I bet a fiddle of gold against your soul, 'cause I think I'm better than you."

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And fire flew from his fingertips as he rosined up his bow. And he pulled the bow across the strings and it made an evil hiss. And then a band of demons joined in.

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And he laid that golden fiddle on the ground at Johnny's feet. Johnny said, "Devil, just come on back if you ever want to try again. I done told you once, you son of a bitch, I'm the

Oh, that's a great song, The Devil Went Down to Georgia by the Charlie Daniels Band, in memory of Charlie Daniels. Moving on to today, July the 7th, saw the passing of the original member of Pink Floyd, Syd Barrett, on the July the 7th, 2006, age 60. And he wrote this song, See Emily Play.

watch Pink Floyd and see Emily play. July the 7th also saw the passing of Adam Wade, aged 87, in 2022. And he was very popular in the 1960s, and his record, Take Good Care of Her, reached number 7 in the Billboard Hot 100 charts. So this is for Adam, in memory of Adam Wade, and Take Good Care of Her.

at and wait and take good care of her. And all those songs dedicated to all those musicians and singers that we lost on the 6th and 7th of July. In loving memory of Brian now, who said he never forgot his first... Oh, sorry, this is for Sandra from Brian, who never forgot her. It reminded him of the bittersweet bitty of youth, the kind of memories that stay with you forever. And these two sweethearts ended up as husband and wife and were together for 55 years until Sandra's passing in August last year, 2025. And he would like to hear Memories in Gold by Frankie Lane.

That was Take Me As I Am or Let Me Go by Don Gibson. And that was for George in Cosham in loving memory of his partner, Chrissy, who says she was my soulmate and my rock and accepted me just for who I am. This next dedication goes out to Trevor, who finds comfort in music during quiet moments. This song was his companion through both solitude and strength. And this is in memory of his lovely Dorothy, better known as Doll. And this is Long Lonely Nights by Bobby V.

Bobby V with Long Lonely Nights. My final dedication today goes out to Joan, who never stopped believing in dreams, love and the magic of life. This song held her hopes and built her strength after the passing of her husband Tony, son David and grandson Harry. And this is Billy Fury with Once Upon a Dream.

that's Billy Fury and Once Upon a Dream from 1962, and that's for Joan. My thoughts are with everyone who has lost someone special in their lives recently or way back. You know, it's all the same. We still grieve and we still remember them all, and hopefully through music. I will be back tomorrow evening. And in the absence of Ivan, who's enjoying himself sailing on the ocean, or I might have got that wrong and it might be just round Langston Harbour, but there'll be more country and western music for your country fans, so I'll look forward to your company then. Pete will be with you all shortly with his wireless waffle, and I've just got a few minutes to wish Chris on reception a very happy birthday, my daughter Lindsay, who's 40 today, and Lee from Southern Co-op, who was 60 last Saturday. So a very happy birthday to you all, and I'm going to leave you with Ray Conniff and Memories Are Made of This.

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0: David from Shepherd's Bush is delighted to sponsor Wireless Waffle. And just like Pete Cross, he's not one to moan.
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2: Epicene exploitation of idiosyncratic egocentricity. Who but the one and only Mr. Peter Cross?
3: Ladies and gentlemen, this is the Peter Cross Show. If you like music, that's too bad. But he's doing his best. Despite being tone deaf, as you probably know, Peter is what we call a bust. From the shoulders up, he is very happily married. But his wife isn't.

do. Oh, that was at the sunset. 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Shouldn't complain. Oh, it's just hot though, isn't it? My goodness me. They said it wouldn't be so clammy. Oh, whoever said that should come and sit in here. Anyway, shouldn't complain. I say, I'm going to be moaning when it's winter. Welcome along. It's one of our Tuesday afternoon waffles. If you can stick it for 2 hours in all this heat, we've got lots of our regular features. What have we got? I didn't know he could sing. Some Angel intros. How well do you know the tunes that we play here on Angel? We'll be doing that. The one-go question, Pat's pick. Hopefully some music you'll enjoy. But should we go to Greece? I just feel Greece-ish, you know?

Mikos Theodorakis. I think that's it. I went to a whole evening of his music when I was in Ayia Napa in Cyprus. It was so enjoyable. And I do tend at night to, without the encouragement of a few drinks, I should say, sit there about 9 o'clock, 10 o'clock when the sun goes down, and I usually put on a bit of Greek music. Never know how it goes down, because my neighbours are Romanian. If I play some Romanian music, they might all come charging and start dancing. But that'd be nice. But, oh, love Greek music. Absolutely wonderful. Can't tell you one tune from another. That was called... Yeah, anyway, it was Greek. Welcome along. It was Kiminos. Sounds like a dog, doesn't it? Come here, Kimmy. Kiminos. Yeah, that's what it's called. Anyway, welcome along. Pat's here with me today. And... we've got our regular features. I hope you'll join in. It's free to ring in, as you know. The bigger quiz is all Angel tunes. We want you to tell us what the tunes are. We're going to play the intros. I know it's a bit basic that, and everybody does it. Guess the intro. Oh, a lot of thought went into that. But we've been doing this for 10 years. And after a while, you think, oh, let's do some of the old faithful ones. So that'll be coming up. And if you've got the tennis on, don't forget... Do what they used to do when I watched the cricket with Brian Johnson. Turn the volume up on the wireless. Turn the telly down. It'd still be the same match. Look at me. You will obey. Right, Dave King, ready?

We go from American in Paris. Nice clarinet version. Right, here we go. It's free to ring. You know that, I'm sure, if you're a regular listener. If you are new to us, have a bash. It's free. Just said that, didn't I? 0800 014 1955. 0800 014 1955. You'll get through to Pat. And if you want to send an email, Pat normally turns around and she gets time to write back and say you're wrong or you know, whatever. But so you get a chance of another go. But the email address, quite simple, it's studio@angelradio.uk, studio@angelradio.uk. All you got to do is tell us who this is, because I didn't know he could sing.

There we go. No prizes. We do it for the fun of it. Well, hope it's the fun of it. Do give us a call. We'd love you to join in. But don't forget, if you want to join in our intros, there are... Oh, Pat's got me a bit of paper. Quite a few of them, so you will need a pen and a bit of paper. But that'll come up around about 2:30. Do you remember old Adam Faith all those years ago? He says, what were that and John Barry's plucking strings? God, got that bit over. Distinctive sound that the two of them made, didn't they? But anyway, one of the big hits from him.

0: and faith. Next Tuesday, one of our different ones, special, not special, but it's a bit different because Pat's off next Tuesday. I normally fill him in musicals, but we've done one or two of those in the past few months. We've done a 40s Tuesday afternoon. I did mention that it'd be a nice idea to do a Burt Bacharach, Hal David. If you look at some of the material that they wrote together, the pair of them, Hal David and Bacharach, Mr. Bacharach, it's unbelievable, just in the 60s. So what do you think next week? Burt Bacharach, Hal David special. All their great tunes. Well, not all of them, because some of them went into the 80s, 90s. But from the first one, I think, which was Magic Moments, Magic. First hit they think, I think they had. Anyway, let me know. Burt Bacharach, Hal David, you fancy it? Next week, all right? Every Tuesday afternoon, we feature these two.
1: I was in the King's Road, Chelsea, and a shop caught my eye. It was called Boner Gift Boutique. And a sign on the window said, "Trawl round, Nanty obligation to buy." So I popped in. Hello, anybody there?
2: Oh, hello, I'm Julian, and this is my friend Sandy.
3: Oh, hello. Oh, hello, Mr. Hall. How nice to vard your dolly old eek again.
1: Thank you.
3: Popped in to pick up a knick-knack.
1: Well, yes, I want something for a friend.
3: Friend?
2: Yeah, well, we'd have to see him before we could make an offer.
3: Yes.
1: Matter of fact, it's our announcer, Douglas Smith.
3: Oh, he won the chemist shop next door. Yes, they're doing a special offer on the rejuvenation tablets this week.
2: Yes.
3: Nice.
2: We specialise in your actual prezzies for the discerning customer.
3: Quite so. Our motto is, if you don't see it, ask for it. Do you ever rummage, Mr. Owen? Jewel will follow you round and make suggestions. Won't you, Jewel?
2: Gladly. How does your friend feel about a cologne?
3: You have a great range of your He-Man Butch cologne.
2: Have you tried Mon Rave?
3: Mon Rave. That's your actual French. It means my rave.
2: I don't know.
3: Then there's Un Nuit de Grimsby.
2: Yeah. Or there's Un Nuit de Tangier.
3: Yes, that's a night in Tangiers. Similar to a night in Grimsby, only you meet more interesting people.
1: No, I don't think so. Knowing Douglas, I think 4 days in Harrogate is about as much as he could take. I'm sorry if I'm being a nuisance.
2: Oh, Nanty nuisance, Mr. Horn. Your every whim is our desire.
3: Nor vice versa.
2: How about a nice piece of poker work?
3: We've got a good range of mottos, haven't we?
1: Yes.
3: Look, here's a nice one.
1: Bless this Lattie. No, I'm not keen.
2: Well, what about this one then? Be it never so naff, there's no place like home. Look ever so nice over Mr. Smith's four posts.
1: Well, you know, I don't think they're allowed any personal belongings in the rooms or anything sharp, you know. Just a wash hand stand and a mother of pearl throat spray with a picture of John Snag on it.
3: Something personal like cufflinks. Oh, yeah, this is nice. Musical eye bath.
1: Oh.
3: Plays sailor with the navy blue eyes. Got girls in every portion, yes. Hanging around like five.
2: Stop it.
3: You don't like my singing, do you?
2: Not
3: you're jealous. Always been jealous of my talent.
2: Shut up.
3: Yes, too much tongue like a blood poisoning.
2: He only does the auditions. Okay.
1: You were saying?
2: Yes, to return to our mouton.
1: Yes. Mm.
2: That's your actual French for mutton.
3: That fooled me.
2: No, seriously. Now, what about a nice set of miniatures?
1: Miniature what?
2: I don't know, they're too small to tell.
3: Here, though. I tell you what, Jewel could do you a nice pot.
2: Oh, yes.
3: Now he makes them himself, you know. He's all hand thrown. Thrown. Oh, he can do things with a lump of clay. Here. Make your eyeballs come out on stalks. Look at this here. Look at this he made.
1: What's that on it? A souvenir of Marrakesh. It's extremely curious.
3: Well, in Marrakesh, you had some experiences that were extremely curious.
2: Yeah, watch it. Don't you dare, you promised. No. I I know. Yes. How about something patriotic?
4: We've got hundreds of things, Mr. Orme, with a patriotic motive. There's your Union Jack jockey shorts with "I'm back in Britain" emblazoned in the most appropriate place. We got a whole range of articles emblazoned with Union Jack and "I'm back in Britain" stamped all over them, and none of them cost more than a shilling.
1: How come they're so cheap?
4: They're simple, Ducky. They're all made in Japan.
0: Always nice to play them on a Tuesday afternoon. Jules and Sandy, written, of course, by Marty Feldman and Barry Took, and the wonderful Kenneth Horne, who was one of those people that I think Kenneth Williams had an awful amount of respect for. Belated birthday greetings. I did send him a birthday, a little message last week, but we'd like to do it on the air as he's part of our Tuesday afternoon team. That's the great Percy Digmore, who went to see James Bond evening at Chichester Cathedral, which I'm sure he would have enjoyed. I think they've got a James Bond night at the Proms this year. I'm not sure. I've got a feeling they have, which would be nice. And I think he went to see ABBA Voyage, which is probably out there one of the best shows I've ever seen in my life. It is the last bit. I won't spoil it. Well, I'm going to spoil it. When they walk on, you honestly think it's them. It's weird. It's not. But, yeah. Oh, wonderful. But the band, they've got a live band there. I hope they still have, because they were worth the admission money on their own. I've never seen a show like it. And packed. Sunday lunchtime's packed. Anyway, very happy belated birthday to Richard. And we did have a message came in. I think she rang the wrong number. It was one of Richard's new friends on the phone.
5: Richard, guess who's ringing you up? Oh, my sweet dear, it's Julie. Just scoop up that telephone and let's have a chat. Or I might just have to start singing a little tune.
6: Doe, a deer, a female deer.
7: You tell it from me, hammer and nails ain't no use against a wall-out bullcock.
8: No, it's not that. They've changed the running order. Miss Carter's been taken to hospital.
9: What's that?
8: Now, Gertie, remember what your old man said.
7: No, Gertie.
9: Out of my way,
7: I won't let you, love. You can't do it.
9: Oh, yes, I can.
7: Gertie!
9: I'm all right. Be careful.
10: Shh. Let's push it. I've got to remember those words.
9: Good luck, Gertie.

word of me, Bert. You've had word of me jogging along, hearty and strong, living on plates of fresh air. I dress up in fashion, and when I am feeling depressed, I shave from my cuff all the whiskers and fluff, stick my hat on and toddle up west. I'm Burlington Bertie, I rise at 10:30 and saunter along like a top. I walk down the Strand with my gloves on my hand, and I walk down again with a mop. I'm all airs and graces, correct easy paces, without food so long I forgot where my face is. I'm Bert, Bert, I haven't a shirt, but my people are well off, you know. Nearly everyone knows me, from Smith to Lord

10:30, then saunter along Temple Bar. 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

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I'm Bert, Bert. And Rothschild was hurt. He said, you can't sleep there. I said, oh? He said, I'm Rothschild, sonny. I said, that's damn funny. I'm Burlington Bertie from Bow.

Kent and Bertie, I rise at 10:30, then Buckingham Palace I view. I stand in the yard while they're changing the guard, and a king shouts across, toodaloo. The Prince of Wales' brother, along with some other, slaps me on the back and says, come and see mother, I'm Bert, Bert. And royalty's hurt when they ask me to dine, I say no. I just had a banana with Lady Diana. I'm Burlington Bertie.

Good stuff. 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I think I might have pressed two buttons at the same time there and turned around and didn't notice. I do apologise. In a moment, Pat will come in and join me. And I know what I was going to do. Play this. I had two versions lined up. One was Henry Hall, and the other one was Hildegard. She was a looker, wasn't she, old Hildegard? Are you allowed to say that? Lovely-looking lady. She was Hildegard, 1933, this is. I was in the mood. Ooh-hoo. Come on, Hildegard.

0: We go play that one for Angela and Peter, who are doing the old what we used to do on television. Don't ring, by the way. Don't ring, by the way. Pat's in here. I'll tell you when she's back on reception. But yeah, we used to do it. Good afternoon, by the way.
1: Afternoon, Pete.
0: You're obviously not a cricket fan, but we used to do that. Put the old wireless on with Brian Johnson, my hero, and watch the cricket.
1: I love cricket. I haven't been watching it, though.
0: Do you know what? I park the car about a mile away because I'm too tight to spend four quid on the car parking every week when I do the double shift on a Saturday filling in for the captain. And I walk through the park and there's a cricket match on, any local leagues, and I just stopped.
1: You can't not.
0: I watch the next ball, then I watch the next ball.
1: Yeah, next over, and then...
0: And do you know what? I don't know if you've ever done it, but it's the most painful ache you can get. Mm. If you're not used to picking up a cricket ball and throwing it, the pain is unbelievable in your arm where you're not used to doing it. And they can half hurt you, they whack you.
1: Oh, dangerous.
0: I used to love playing cricket years ago. I was quite a good fast bowler I was. If by any chance you can hear whirling noises, we've
1: not
0: got two
1: the
0: fans. They're not electric fans. We used to have an old fan in the old studio.
1: Yes.
0: They used to... Go round merrily for 10 years, never turned it off, and it's still hot in there, but these blowers, at least they cool you down a bit. I mentioned Percy going to see Voyle, or Richard now, as we're beginning to call him.
1: Yeah.
0: Thank you, Pete. Voyage was just as astonishing the second time around, and my father just couldn't believe. Amazing, he took his dad.
1: Lovely.
0: Yeah, we were actually there. It's his most incredible show. See, isn't it weird with ABBA, all these years?
1: I must go there. I'll put my name down to go there, but you know.
0: I'll tell you, it's. I was astounded. I've never seen anything like it. I mean, the Riverdance Follies, Riverdance is probably my favourite. Follies is my favourite musical. But ABBA, I've never seen it. You sit back and you think, I can't believe what I'm watching. But the live band. But the nice thing is, you can go now, and sometimes the thought of going to London, I used to go up every Friday, 19 and sixpence on the train. And I used to go see all the plays.
1: Yes.
0: But now it costs you a fortune. But you can get these tour companies, can't you now?
1: Yeah.
0: Coach companies.
1: Yes.
0: Which is very convenient because
1: pick
0: you up literally down the road and take you right to the theatre door and then
1: bring
0: drop you back.
1: Home.
0: All right, perhaps if you've got to park your car near where the coach goes, you can't have too many drinks. But if you can get there, get a taxi
1: there. It's nice, you know, it's good service, really.
0: Yeah, I'll have to get Nick Keys in. There's loads of companies, no disrespect to other companies. There's a chap called Nick Keys, I'm sure I've met years and years ago. Nick runs a company in Waterlooville, I think with his wife, and they've got so many deals going on. It might be nice to get him in one week. Not just to plug his company, but to talk about tours in general. What are people going to see? What's a typical day out?
1: Yes.
0: And all that sort of stuff.
1: Good
0: so
1: idea, actually.
0: If people know of Nick Keys, if you could tell him I've mentioned him this afternoon. Pete Cross, never heard of him. Anyway, how are you apart from that? Did you watch the football the other night?
1: I did not. No, I didn't.
0: Do you know what? When it was going to kick off at 1 o'clock, I thought, I'll stick it. 1 o'clock, I fed the fox, quarter to 12, watched the old fox before they turned the street lights off. I went in, and they said it's been delayed. And I thought, I cannot sit and watch Wayne Rooney for another hour because he irritates me.
1: Oh, no.
0: Oh, I can't. I know they sit
1: in that. I can't believe he's still doing it.
0: Well, they sit in this blooming studio, which is all fake anyway. Yeah. I mean, they're sitting in a little room with a green screen behind them.
1: Yeah.
0: And it looks like a public warehouse. All that is all false around them. But it's as if I can imagine there's a bloke sitting there with a fan making the leaves, artificial leaves, blow to make it look like they're in America because they're too tight to go and fly out there. But I thought, I can't stand Wayne Rooney for another hour. Then I woke up at 10 to 4 and caught the last 10-minute complaint. They said it's one of the best football matches ever.
1: Yes, well.
0: But what a prat that president, isn't he? What a stupid thing to do. When he came on telly yesterday in the news, he said, I rang up the president of FIFA and said, that's a bit harsh, that red card. So the bloke rescinded it.
1: No.
0: What a stupid...
1: I don't believe
0: that. What a molly that man
1: can
0: be.
1: That's worrying. That's worrying.
0: But if you can do that, why shouldn't England ring up and say, well, I'll tell you what, look, can you ring out and get our bloke rescinded? Every red card now, people are going to say, well, we can terrible. Have a turn around. It was terrible. So they got beat.
1: Was
0: he
1: a district attorney or something? They like those
0: well,
1: sort of thing.
0: Which means the manager will probably get the sack, which means he'll probably come back and manage an English team. Mm. Maurice Brissetti, wouldn't he? Excellent. Anyway, enough waffling. Who was it?
1: John Cleese. Yeah, it was a difficult one, I thought.
0: Yeah, and, not known for his singing, is he?
1: No, he's not known
0: John
1: for his...
0: John Otto Cleese. Used to be an I'm sorry... Da, da, da, da, da, da, da, what was that? Then, I'm sorry, I'll read that again. John Otto Cleese. Oh, wonderful that was. Yeah, sorry.
1: Trisha and Michael were first in from Huntington.
0: Hope they're well.
1: Yes, they're well. They are. Trisha's in the garden and Michael's killed
0: him
1: down.
0: Since I stopped having my agency, I'm not in the office at all, practically not at all now. So I used to get correspondence with them years ago.
1: Yes.
0: But I hope you're both keeping well. And I think they sponsor.
1: They are.
0: I think they sponsor Bob's program.
1: So, next one is David from Shepherd's Bush, Rob from Yeovil, Alan from Orpington, Jace from Southsea, Keith and Kate from Newmarket in Canada, Nick from Worthing, and Jean and Stuart from Stretford. All said John Cleese. Well done to them.
0: Right, we got your three coming up a little later on.
1: Later on.
0: What are we going to do? Oh, it's intro, isn't it? Should we do it? Should we redo it?
1: Clues to the Angel intros.
0: I was just saying, look, apologies for the clues, but I'll be honest with you, it is the truth. Pat and I go through these about a minute before we go on the air. So we make them up, so they're not really in depth. You know, if you're doing a crossword and relying on us to give you the clues, you'll be waiting forever to come up with an answer.
1: Yes.
0: But we hope they help a little. But we change the quiz every week, which I think people appreciate. But we thought, let's do the basics, because everyone does guess the intro. So we thought, well, I'll do it, all right?
1: Nice.
0: So we got tunes that you do hear on Angel quite a bit.
1: Right.
0: All right, so Pat's going to give you... Hang on a minute. Hang on. Hang on a moment. Right, hang on. What else? I queued it up, wasn't it? Right, ready? One, two, three. That's it, one, two, three. Because we've got new equipment in here, you see, so... One's got a bit of, I've got to keep my eye on the equipment.
1: Yes.
0: Right. Anyway, Pat will give you the clues.
1: Ready.
0: How many of them are? Ten.
1: Ten, yeah.
0: And all you've got to do is when Pat's read them out and we play them, and we'll ask Pat if she's kind enough to pop back in 20 minutes and we'll do it all again.
1: Mm-hmm.
0: Ring Pat, and we always say this, even if you've only got two or three, you're not going to win anything. It's just for the fun of joining in, see how you can do on it. We'll give you a quick hello. If you've got... You know, rotten weather where you are. Let us know, because we're basking in the sun and the heat down here. If you're abroad somewhere, I got a message from Johnny Diamond, who does my... There was a Johnny Diamond who died this week, and people have been ringing me saying, I'm ever so sorry about your friend Johnny Diamond. Mm. But Johnny Diamond was one of Dave D, Dozy, Beaky, Mick and Titch.
1: Oh, was he?
0: Not Johnny Diamond, the DJ.
1: No.
0: Right? So, and John used to work with Dave D and the boys, but John thinks they're all gone now, which is awful, isn't it?
1: Yeah.
0: All your old pop star, you don't imagine that, do you? But thank you for those that got in touch, and I'm delighted to say Johnny Diamond, ex-DJ, jingle maker, supreme, is very much still with us in 40 degrees heat.
1: Well,
0: and my friend Steve Campion got in touch from Portugal, and he said, before you ask on Tuesday afternoon, it is currently 39 degrees.
1: Oh.
0: So he said, do not moan about 30.
1: No.
0: Anyway, sorry, I
1: was... Okay.
0: Ready?
1: We're
0: ready. Have you noticed the subtle way she shuts me up? Have you noticed that? She's got a touch of Margaret Rutherford about
1: it. We've only got 2 hours.
0: Yeah, I know, but I think it's called Tuesday Waffle. Right.
1: Okay, ready. Number one.
0: They don't talk, you know, a lot of DJs on radio stations.
1: No, they don't. Well, and
0: I
1: appreciate
0: it. I think let's chat.
1: It.
0: Let's
1: yeah,
0: chat.
1: It's nice. Yeah. It's very nice.
0: Right.
1: Number
0: Are you
1: one.
0: Ready then, Pat?
1: Yes, I'm ready.
0: Still interested. Right.
1: Number one. Big hit in the 60s, but the original came from way back. Ooh.
0: Nearly go away there.
1: See, I usually do that. Number two, great song from High Society. Number three. One of Frank Sinatra's big favourites.
0: Yeah, should we do a Frank Sinatra medley? One of Frank Sinatra's special. What do you think? I kept pr- promising that for years.
1: I think you should.
0: Sinatra or Bacharach? Let us know if you're ringing up, Pat. Who would you want, Sinatra or Bacharach? We'll do the whole programme, because Pat's away next week. We'll do the whole programme on either Burt Bacharach or Sinatra, or both.
1: That'd be good.
0: Let Pat know. And
1: 50,
0: your
1: 50.
0: Votes will decide. That's good. It sounds like one of those popular programmes, though, doesn't it? Cool. Your votes will decide. Right, ready?
1: Number three.
0: Oh, sorry. Yeah,
1: number three. One of the Frank Sinatra favourites. Tricky one. Number four. Think Adam Faith. Number five, a lovely place to return to, according to Dean Martin.
0: Booklet.
1: Yes.

0: I've been there anyway. Number six should have been a dame way back when she recorded this one.
1: Yes, should have been a dame. Yes, well, she still could be, I suppose, but...
0: There you are. Number seven, especially when she's 40.

0: Number 8. The Mikado has so many great songs. Here's one of them. Number 9. Where's old Fern gone? I can't find him. Oh, that's a tricky one.
1: Good, that, wasn't it?
0: Mm. Number 10. They named this after me. You know, Mr. Horn, after much binning... Binding appearances. Shall I read that again?
1: Yeah, good clue that, you know.
0: They named this after me. You know, Mr. Horn, after my much binding appearances.

0: So, if you just want to join in.
1: Yeah, I know, but you're giving all
0: the
1: clues.
0: Well, we're going to do a medley without the clues. They're all joined together. Even if you only got one or two, please join in, because we think it's special on a day like this. We often say no one's going to ring today because of the heat. Don't blame me if you're doing other things, but you're not near a phone or even near a computer or whatever. Or if you're other side of the world and it's pouring down with rain, then it gives you something to do.
1: Hard luck.
0: Yes, should have stayed here. Anyway, here they are on a medley, and Pat hopefully will come back in about a quarter of an hour if she remembers, and she'll run through the clues again. Is that all right?
1: Yes. Yeah.
0: Anyway,
1: thank
0: here
1: you.
0: We go.

0: Well, there we are, 10 of them.
1: Have a go, we'd love you to, please.
0: 0800 014 1955, free of charge, I do promise you. Regulars will know that. Some of you may be astounded. Free of charge, and I live in Scunthorpe, you know, whatever. Wherever you live, it's free, I promise. Or send us an email, we'd love to hear from you. It comes through to me and also to Pat, studio@angelradio.uk. Let us know, Sinatra or Burt Bacharach or both, next week, the whole programme. Burt Bacharach, Frank Sinatra, or a combination of both, because Pat's away next week, so we drop the quizzes and all that sort of stuff for a while. All right. On Fridays, Big Con, Leslie and Pat, amongst all the features on their fabulous program, and it's one of my favourites on the radio, with one of the best ever, which follows, which is Ted Nunn's Big Band. I think it's best programme on it of its type on British radio. It's that good, where he tells you the stories of the tunes, the arrangers. I haven't known anything as good as that since Benny Green. I don't want to sound like a sniveller, so I've known Ted for years and years, but it really is a great show if you're into all the big band stuff. But Big Con and Leslie, they do this thing where Leslie's now transformed into a pirate captain. Big Con. Sounded Cornish, that, didn't it? And they did this also, the buried treasure, right? So here's a buried treasure. I found this on an album. Big Col will be proud of me because it cost 12 and sixpence. And even Big Col asked for discounts when he got charged that. But I wonder if you can, it's not a quiz, but it was a whole album by this lady who was one of the biggest stars in this country, huge musical star as well. And there was a biop on her. One of these biop things, series on her just recently, which I thought was fabulous. She ruled television. She had an affair, allegedly, with Val Parnell, one of the big impresarios. You probably know who it is now. But have a listen to this. It's one track off this 12 and 6 months album. Buried Treasure? I don't know. Let's have a little listen.

0: Do you know who it was? Noel Gordon. Oh, yeah, it was. Noel Gordon. What's that programme she's appeared at? Lunchbox, wasn't it? ITV. Yeah, remember that very well. And of course, Crossroads. Wonderful Crossroads. Talking of doing medleys and things, I do one on a Saturday morning. And I sometimes struggle, who should we do this week? I thought, let's do, we've never done it before, mainly American girl groups. Chiffon, Shirelles, Ronettes, Crystals, loads and loads of them, the Honeys. So we're going to open up Saturday morning. If you're a fan of the 60s, I hope you'll approve. It's girl groups from way back. It should be fun, he says. Hopefully you agreeing. Here's an excerpt from a chat I had with Larry Grayson a few years ago.
1: I hate to mention my age to anyone. It's a secret, you see, like Mary Astor. And I find that I get this throbbing in the morning.
0: Yes. I have a similar thing with my legs when they swell up sometimes.
1: Yeah, you see, but I won't give in. Because I don't feel my age, you know. I know you do, but I hear you in the morning on the radio and sometimes I feel for you.
0: But I look at you and I think how young you look.
1: That's the nicest thing you've said to me, Terry. That's why I always come on your shows, you see, because you say the nicest things. You have such a lovely smile as well, I was told to say. What's he doing there?
0: That's the captain. He's always going on these cruises for weeks on end.
1: How common.
0: Larry, thank you so much for coming on the show today.
1: Absolute delight, Peter. By the way, are you any relation to Poppet and Pete, the postman?
0: Not as far as I know.
1: I didn't think so. Your hands are too small.
0: Although I did bump into Everard once.
2: Before I go, for all you people at home, I must just say it once. Shut that door.

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I think we got two posh bits today. This is, there's a lot of people like it. We play it, you know, a couple of times a year on this particular time slot. Rachmaninoff's 18th variation on a theme by Paganini. There you go, eat your heart out, Tony Blackburn.

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You want to hear me on Sunday on Luxembourg? I'm filthy. I don't care. I don't. I look better since I came back off my cruise.

0: don't I? No, I do look that I was poorly, wasn't I, poorly? No, I was dying. Before I went to work. I look nice now, don't I, Duck, don't I? No, I feel better too. I liked it, it was nice. I'm going again next year. I want to go every year if I can, because it's not... I had a cabin to myself. All the time I was there, a cabin to myself. And next to me, there was an old maid. She had a cabin to herself, too. So it was all right, wasn't I? What? No. What, me? I don't. No, honest, I don't. Well, when I... Look, and one night... One night, this old maid, she started screaming and bawling and banging on her door, kicking up a terrible noise. And the purser came along, he said, "What's going on in here?" She said, "There are two men in my room." He said, "Well, what do you want me to do?" She said, "Sling one of them out." So he slung me out. Here, listen. Come here, listen. What is an old maid? That is the question. A bundle of sour discontent. If you were to offer her sweet married bliss, she'd want this and that, and then want that and this. Then if you gave her just what she wanted, don't think a favour you'd do her. Because after she got what she wanted, she wouldn't want it. So what's the good of giving it? I mean, it's a waste. Now it's a waste of time, isn't it, lady? Listen. Are you listening? They took the vanity from the peacock, the cunning from the fox, the brains from a jackass, the jawbone from an ox, the venom from the viper, the stinger from the bee, put them all in my old woman and bunged her onto me. Now, well, perhaps I shouldn't have said that, eh? Now, because I've got the best wife in England, there's no argument. The best wife in England, though I say it myself, the other one's in Africa. And between you and I, my wife's the ugliest woman in the world. The ugliest woman in the world. I'd sooner take her with me than kiss her goodbye. But we never row, the wife and I never row. We get on nicely together. And do you know why? Because I help her in everything. Everything. Yesterday I did the washing with her yesterday. Today I did the ironing with her today. Tomorrow I'm going to do the cooking with her tomorrow. Then on Saturday I'm going to wipe the floor with her. Listen, I like the girls who do.
1: Now, shut up a minute. Now, shut up. Well. Oh, shut up.
0: I like the girls who do. I like the girls who don't. I hate the girl who says she will, and then she says she won't. But the girl I like the best of all, and I think you'll sound right, is the girl who says she never does, but she looks as though she... Yeah, you know what I do?
2: Well, looks like summer's here at last. Birds singing in the garden and Dad trying to light the barbecue. Please remember, having music on with the windows open could annoy the neighbors. Another way to annoy the neighbors is to set their dustbin.

0: Billy Holly. And before that, Russ, Ten Fingers Conway. That used to be Nigel's theme, you know.
1: Did it?
0: Nigel, yeah, he was coming on after us. Yeah, you said that.
1: Oh, did it? Oh, right.
0: You had to ask him about his Chinese joke one day.
1: Yes.
0: He told a joke. Told a joke that went on for nearly an hour once. Yeah. I don't know if I ever told you that.
1: And you missed your bus?
0: No, I was listening at home, and it was like he was doing an outside brawl. I won't bore you to death with it, but it was as if he was doing an outside. I'm at the monastery. Mm. I'm going to speak to Father Timothy. Mm-hmm. Father Timothy, because you know Nigel speaks. Mm. Oh, he's not speaking to me at the moment. We'll play a tune. Back to the studio. This went on for an hour.
1: Yeah.
0: And the end was, he was, the monks were having a vow of silence. So that's why. But the way he built it up, nearly an hour of this blooming joke. But if you ask him about the Chinese joke,
1: he's funny. He's such a lovely man.
0: I wonder if he'll remember it. Right. What we do? Oh, we're running through these things.
1: We're going to run through these and see if we can get a few more people taking part.
0: Right. If you had a go at this before, and Pat's let you know, because she's good like that, that you've got one or two wrong, then have another go. Or if you had a bash and you don't know if you're right or wrong, and you think, can we hear them again? Here's another opportunity. Or if you just turn your wireless on and you think, oh, I've missed the quiz. Here is your opportunity to have another go. Pat will give you the clues. Oh, hang on, just answer this quick. Can you tell me the name of the song and the artist that you played before Max Miller? Oh, God. Oh, dear.
1: What was that now?
0: Oh, dear.
1: Let me think.
0: Oh, dear. Okay, it's only 10 minutes ago, wasn't it? Gee, I can't remember. How did it go, Michael? This is Michael in Huntington. Can you remember a line? I don't make a list, you see. I don't do a playlist.
1: I'm just trying to think myself.
0: What did I play for Max Miller? I went straight into Max Miller, didn't I?
1: Can't remember.
0: Do you know
1: it's probably on the phone.
0: Do you know what? I'm going to have a look through, see if it springs up. If you've got a clue as to a line, or if it's a bloke or a woman or a group or an instrumental, drop another email, Michael, and I'll have another little look. But it's my fault. I just don't do lists. Anyway.
1: Right. Number one.
0: Give us some clues. Right, here we go. With the clues, all we want are the names of the tunes. All right, here we go.
1: Right, the big hits in the 60s, but the original came from way back. It's a band. Number two, great song from High Society. Number three, one of Frank Sinatra's big favourites. Number four, Think Adam Faith. Number five, A Lovely Place to Return to, according to Dean Martin.

Number six. Should have been a dame way back when she recorded this one. Number seven. Especially when she's 40. Number eight. The Mikado has so many great songs, and here's one. Now you've gone and told them, haven't you? Okay. Number nine. Where's old Fern gone? I can't find him. And lastly, they named this after me, you know, Mr. Horn, after much binding appearances.

0: Da, da, da, da, da.
1: Da. We'll have another go now.
0: Where are you, Mr. Fernando?
1: Under that stone. Right.
0: I think we sorted it out. Our query.
1: Oh, good. Oh, good.
0: Hang on. Give me a second. Let me play this and I'll tell you what it was. Here's little Jack Little. We like him. Pat is now back on the phones. All right, so if you want to ring in, you got about 10 minutes on this. Then we got Pat's pick, Pat's choice. Call it what you will. Oh dear, hang on. 0800 014 1955. 0800 014 1955.

that nice? Dean Martin, lovely, all those orchestral things in the background. I think we got the answer to, I don't do a list, but Michael, hello Michael again. He said, can you tell us the title of the tune? If it was this, Michael,

0: we're here.
1: If that's the right one, Michael, it was Eddie Fisher. Eddie Fisher, okay. I hope that's right. I should do a list, but I don't like the list because you change it, don't you? What sounds good at home when you get in the studio, you change it. You think, oh, I don't play that. And so I don't do a list. But I think it was Eddie Fisher. Should we do our string section? Then Pat will be in with the answers.

0: They go some nice sea songs. A reminder that sometime in the next few weeks, we hope to have the Fort Wallington ukulele band in, well over 20 of them, playing live. And they're going to do a lot of sea shanties, I believe. So I'm really looking forward to that. It's the last time they were in there. You were here, weren't you?
1: I was here, yes.
0: Yeah, good, wasn't it?
1: Yes, it was good. And they were...
0: I've lost me one go question. Yeah, anyway. Yeah, we might have to do another room. I didn't know he could sing, but it doesn't matter, does it? Right.
1: No.
0: Yeah, right, the answers then. If you're ready, then Pat or Laws. Don't ring, just a while. Pat's in here, okay?
1: So the answer to number one was Wayward Wind. Number two was Sisters. Number three, Getting to Be a Habit with Me. Number four, Poor Me. Number five, Come Back to Sorrento. Number six, Little Shoemaker. Number seven, Nobody Loves a Fairy. Number eight, Three Little Maids. Number nine, Fernando's Hideaway. And finally, number 10 was Sam's Song. And the people, the listeners that got it right, Fred and Pat were first in. They had from Southfields, London, they had four. David from Shepherd's Bush, seven. Angela and Peter from Gosport, six. And they would like, next week, both, they said.
0: Good.
1: Michael from Hilsey, he got one, but he wants Frank Sinatra. Have to keep a little tally of what they get. Number Alan from Orpington, four. He'd like Frank Sinatra. Bill from Royston, seven. And he'd like Frank Sinatra. Keith and Kate from Newmarket, nine. And they would like Frank Sinatra. Jenny from Hayling Island, 10. Bert Bacharach. And Veronica from Stanwell. She'd like Frank. She got one, but she'd like Frank Sinatra. There. It's
0: well,
1: a mixture. He's winning.
0: He's right. In the lead. In a moment then, Pat's choice.
2: Hey there, Crosser. It's Frank Bruno just popping in to say I catch a show on Angel Radio every now and then, and let me tell you, your grumbles really tickle me.
3: You know what I mean? So I'm loving it.
2: I thought I saw you jogging around Haven the other day on my way to Specsavers. Maybe I was mistaken. Oh. Keep at it, mate.
1: Yeah. Oh, that's so funny, isn't it?
0: Thank you, John, over there in Spain, who does all those for me. It's wonderful. Right, Pat's pick. Pat's, what do we call this blooming thing?
1: Well, Pat's choice on a Friday with it's you. Pat's it's pick, Pat's then. Pick.
0: Okay,
1: yes.
0: Pat's pick. Here we go.
1: Okay. Bill Haley would have been 101 yesterday if he hadn't have died in 1981.
0: Bit inconvenient for him, isn't
1: it?
0: Yeah.
1: He was born in Michigan, and he yodeled his way through the swing bands before forming Bill Haley and his Comets in 1947. He toured through Britain in 1968, but later he found it tough to book gigs. Did you ever meet him?
0: No, I saw him. Mm-hmm. I saw him at Portsmouth Guildhall at the, I suppose, the latter part of his career. He got booed by a lot of people. He was touring the UK with Manfred Mann, who obviously became huge after Do Wah Diddy Diddy. And they were playing Portsmouth, which is Paul Jones's home territory. And they weren't very kind to Bill Haley because he's a bit of a legend, but it was a silly combination because you had, you know, rhythm and blues and pop music. I suppose it's good to get the people in. And then you had the rockers, mainly rockers, who wanted Bill Haley. So there he was banging out, you know, 1 o'clock, 2 o'clock, 3 o'clock. Rock. And the crowd wanted there. She was just a walking down. So a bit embarrassing. But it was great to see him because he had this great big bass guitar, you know, this stand-up bass, whereas nowadays it's all electric basses. But at least I've still got the programme at home.
1: He was blind in one eye. Did you know that?
0: I didn't know that.
1: Yeah, he had a bodged up job operation as a young lad. And that's why he grew that Kiss Girl to cover the scar.
0: I wonder if he used to sellotape that down, make it stay in place.
1: Looks as though it's really stuck down.
0: I used to do that with my Brian Connolly from the Sweet Hair. He said, get it coming down.
1: Yes.
0: I used to cut it up with my scissors.
1: Yes.
0: Over my ears, down to my jawline. And then I used to put a bit of sellotape on and then use a hairdryer. and took the sellotape off, and then, of course, it all came round. Little secrets of
1: would
0: the trade.
1: Would you believe it?
0: That's what it's like in show business, you see, Pat, in the 60s.
1: Yes, well, anyway, yeah. Poor old
0: see,
1: Bill.
0: She shut me up again, so you notice that, look. Yeah. See, when I start waffling on, she shuts me up. Right, go on then.
1: We've only got 2 hours, and it's
0: all right,
1: up.
0: Thank you.
1: Poor old Bill, he moved in the end. He knew nobody liked him too much, so he moved to Mexico and recorded Spanish language rock and roll records, and he completely reinvented himself. So well done to him. I've chosen 3 that Bill Haley recorded, but they're by different artists, a lot of them. Number 1, Jackie Benton and his Delta Cats with Rocket 88.

0: Yeah, it was nice. I preferred that version to Bill Haley's.
1: Nice bit of sax in there, wasn't
0: yes,
1: it? Yes,
0: nice.
1: Lovely, that.
0: Number two. Bill Haley recorded this, but I've chosen Kitty Wells' Candy Kisses.

0: believe how big Bill Haley, Johnny Ray and all that lot were, wasn't it? Unbelievable. I mean, Johnny Ray, outside the London Palladium dressing room, hundreds of women. And Bill Haley, when he arrived at Southampton Terminus, off getting off the ferry from America, thousands there. Incredible, isn't it?
1: Yes.
0: And, it's hard to believe. And then suddenly, as big as they were, suddenly all went, didn't it?
1: Gone.
0: Suddenly it stopped. And you look at old Cliff and he's still going. Marty Wilde's still going.
1: Yes, he is.
0: And it's great that rock and roll still goes. Thank you. Three nice choices there.
1: Thank you.
0: Do you want to do the one-go question? We've got time.
1: Yes.
0: We're going to do... We haven't done this for ages. It's no disrespect because they... can I just turn the mic off and tell Pat what we're going to do? Because I haven't told her. Yes, I forgot to tell you what we're doing. We haven't done this for ages, and I stopped doing it because people said, you can't call them lovies. Mm. Actors or actresses? Mm. You're supposed to call them all the same now, aren't you? Actors.
1: Well, we don't.
0: We call them actors or actresses because we male and female, which is basically what... Anyway, won't go into that because that's political and we don't do that.
1: No.
0: But we're going to do Name That Lovey. So no disrespect to anybody who takes offence at that term, but hello, darlings, it's lovey time. You've got to tell us who this lovey is. Pat's going to tell you what the question is.
1: The question is, name that lovey.
0: Right, name that lovey, as you said. And he or she is singing.
1: Yes.
0: All right, ready? Here we go.
2: Into London, riding on a pony, stuck a feather in his hat and called it macaroni.
0: Do you want to hear it again? Here he comes. Come on in, sir. Name that lovey.
2: Yankee Doodle came to London riding on a pony, stuck a feather in his hat and called it macaroni.
0: Go on, have a go. If you think you know who it is, 0800. Put me glasses on, I can read the blooming number. 0800 014 1955 or send an email, studio@angelradio.uk. It looks like Frank Sinatra's winning for our... special next week because Pat's away, so we drop the quizzes when she's away, we'll revert to our normal program the week after. But we do specials now. We've just done a 40s, we've done films, we've done all sorts. But it might be Sinatra, it might be Baccarat, it might be a combination of both next week. All right.

0: Tell another white lie.
1: Something Smith and a Redhead, so we called. I had an email, well, several emails. Well, one from Johnny Diamond, who said, does this English, isn't it? He very kindly compiles the jingles that we play on there, and I'm extremely grateful. He just sent me a video of Paul McCartney and myself in a caftan singing "It Says My Sweet Lord," but it's "I Want to Hold Your Hand." A bit confusing, you know, it's just the heat in Spain. But the email did say, "Crosser, you go on about your specials. Can I remind you, because we knew Johnny Diamond from the Royal Pier days in Southampton, that a long, long time ago, you did say you'd ask him to pick some of his favourite tunes to bring back memories. And as a bit of a thank you for doing the jingles." Do you know what? That is true. I've asked John several times, not lately, if he could pick, I don't know, a dozen tunes, and we'll do a half hour of Johnny Diamond specials, bring about memories of what he used to play in the dance halls of Southampton. He never does it. So, John, I know you're there. If you fancy sending me a list of 12 tunes, you know the stuff we do on a Tuesday afternoon. We'll do a half hour of Johnny Diamond specials, all right? That'd be nice. Only as a small gratitude for all the jingles he does for the 60s show. Whatever. So come on, John, you can surely think of 12 tunes. And talking of the jingles, one of my current favourites. I shall bung this on.
2: I remember meeting the Crosser back in the 60s when he was just starting out in his radio career. He would never use phrases like, "let's bung this record on," and he would never drop his H's. I often wonder what became of him. He's probably a lot older, wearing a suit and neck brace.
3: In the olden days, strapping young lad finished his paper round and decided that show business was for him. 60 years later, he sends his voice all over the world with his knowledge of tunes from way back in time. His name is Peter Cross, better known as the Crosser.
1: Glad he said Crosser. I always worried what he was going to say there.

0: good stuff. Right, Pat's joined me.
1: Yes.
0: Nigel, in about 5 minutes, let's give you the answers. Who got them? Correct.
1: So the answer was Cary Grant. I saw that film. I can't remember. Was it a? It was a really nice film he was in as well. I think it was with... anyway, doesn't matter. I've forgotten. Alan from Orpington. Just to let you know, Alan, he increased his score from 4 to 7 on the quiz. So well done. Anyway, those people that got Cary Grant right was Veronica from Stanwell and Angela and Peter from Gosport. So well done to those listeners. And that's it.
0: He thought Alfred Marx.
1: I know.
0: Not quite, was it? Thank you for all the... Well, have a look at all the emails and work out who we should do next week. But Pat's going to be off next week, back with us the week after. Mm-hmm. Thank you, Angela, for letting me know Sinner's one. He's boring, isn't he?
1: Yes.
0: Oh, he's boring.
1: What, Frank?
0: No, not Frank. Sinner, the tennis player.
1: I don't watch tennis.
0: He's all right, but, you know, no. I like Djokovic this year. I think he's become human.
1: Okay.
0: And he's mucking around, having a laugh, and I'd like to see him do it again, or again.
1: Mm-hmm.
0: We all say that, again. Very common, isn't it? Do you want to belt through the programmes?
1: Okay, I'll quickly do that. Don't cut me off.
0: Or O'Sullivan style. Because you've only got 2 minutes to do it.
1: 2 minutes, right, okay. Number 4 o'clock. Nigel's in the wings. He's on the bright side at 4 o'clock. 5:30, Theo Backer. 6:05, the Dance Band Days with Tony Bradley. 6:30, Navy Lark. 7:05, Light and Easy with Bill Davis. 8 o'clock, Tuesday Requests with David. 10:30, Beagley at Night, Part 1. And the nighttime shows are sponsored by Millie in Mill Hill. 11:30, Beagley at Night, Part 2. 1:25, Eileen's Dogs. 2:35, Late Night with the Stars, Juliet. 3:35, Dave Gamblin's 60s. 4:35, The Bob Dylan Story with Henry Turtle. 5:30, Composers with Ian Horner. 6 o'clock, Classics We Love with Rod Hardesty. 6:55, Dance Band Days with Tony Bradley. 7:30, Good Morning with Johnny Mack. 8 o'clock, Breakfast Bustle with Olivia. And 9 o'clock, Snap and Crackle with Sharon. And that's
0: thank you very much. Well, have a nice Tuesday off next week.
1: Thank you very much.
0: Enjoy the rest of this week. It'll be hot again, isn't it?
1: Lovely.
0: Is it hot where you work? Does a hospital have air
1: conditioning? It is. No, I don't have the air conditioning on because it blows out muck.
0: Yeah. A lot of people catch things, don't they?
1: Yeah, they do. Yes, they do. And...
0: Have a nice week. We'll see you in 2 weeks, Saturday morning. Then, I hope you'll approve. We're going to do. We've never done it. We've done them individually, but we're going to do some girl groups. We always have a medley to open for about 20 minutes or so. So some of the girl groups, Chiffons, go and think of some more.
1: Mm.
0: That lot.
1: Darlene Love.
0: Darlene,
1: she's going to be 26. She's going to be 85 on the 26th of July. I'll email it
0: she's
1: to you.
0: She's still around, is she, darling? Mm,
1: yes, she is.
0: And
1: she's still recording.
0: Phil Spector. Funny enough, we've got Phil Spector to end, as always, under his real name of Phil Harvey. Young Nigel will be along in a minute, but he didn't tell you his Chinese joke, did he? But he'll be along shortly.
1: I'll ask
0: Look him. After yourselves, and thank you for tuning in. We always appreciate, you tuning in, but on a day like this, when there's tennis on,

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1: Bill and Phyllis from Royston are delighted to sponsor the quizzes on Pete's Wireless Waffle.

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6: Tricia and Michael are absolutely delighted to be sponsoring Tuesday afternoons Nigel on the Bright Side.

And a good old start there from the Shadows and Contiki. Very good afternoon to you. It's Nigel here till 5:30. And many thanks there for Tricia and Michael from Huntington for kindly sponsoring this afternoon's show. And of course, many thanks there for our Pete and Pat for a really sort of super couple of hours just a minute ago, 2 hours ago. You know what I mean, don't you? Yeah. Thank you very much, Pete. Bad, super, very good, very good.

Well, that's one of those records that you're not really sure whether it's playing or not playing. What a good record that is, though. That's the sound of Fleetwood Mac and Man of the World. And I'm going to say very good afternoon to our Dave. Dave over in Worthing, good old fan of Fleetwood Mac and a good old fan of that record. And many, many thanks for dropping us over here this afternoon. Very good, very good. Tell you what, this afternoon, what have we got for you up until 5:30? We're going to find out about the Poppies, how that is doing, how many more recruits we have. And if you don't really know what's happening regarding the Poppies, excuse me, we're trying to find between 20 and 40,000 Poppies for a sea of Poppies for South Sea Castle. And of course, that's not up until the Remembrance of weekend, but it will need plenty of time to be put all together. So we'll be hearing more about that later on. We're going to be hearing about strawberries and balsamic vinegar, plus the fact we have got lots and lots of really good tunes for you. Very good.

I tell you what, if you close your eyes and forget about the chimney pots and all the bricks around you, you could imagine yourself with this lovely weather on a South Sea island. Ah, magic. Well, that was the sound of Bing Crosby for you. And as I say, it was called the South Sea Island Magic. I think I've settled in now. Actually, when we're sort of swapping over and Pete's sort of getting ready to leave and I'm getting ready to take over, it's sort of a very, very quick swap, really. And it always takes me a couple of seconds to get my nerves back to normal and ready to start going again. And I was just sort of talking about our South Sea Island magic and what it feels like outside while we're into a heat wave at the moment. And we're not used to it, are we? So I thought it'd be a good idea for a little sort of top up on what we got to do really in this weather, or what is advised to do in this weather. And of course, the first thing is to stay hydrated and nourished and drink water regularly. Even before feeling thirsty, you got to aim for at least 2 to 3 litres per day, okay? And if possible, especially with them, the way that England's doing well in the World Cup, but you can, if you can, avoid a bit of alcohol and avoid excessive caffeine and also sugary drinks. And I'm saying that, and I'm sitting here with a cup of coffee, a nice hot cup of coffee. I normally have a glass of water next to me, but for some reason I thought today it'd be nice to have a cup of coffee. And now I'm reading out, don't drink excessive caffeine. Well, there you go. And if you do, they can worsen dehydration. Now, the best thing to do is to eat light, frequent meals with fruits and vegetables, and they help maintain your balanced energy levels during the extreme heat. So that's a good thing. But the most important thing is to keep drinking that water. And also, if you are on your own, or if you know anybody that's on their own, make sure that if you're on your own, make sure that people around you know if you get any problems, if you know what I mean. Don't be afraid to ask for help. And of course, if you know somebody that are on their own, please make sure that they're doing very good, okay? Say it's not a normal thing for us to have this heat, so you've got to be a bit extra careful. I'll tell you what, before I play the next record, I've got to tell you, I was looking through my old sort of photos and things like that, and I found a photograph of me in my boxing days. Yeah, I used to be a bit of a boxer, and I found a photograph, and I thought it'd be a good idea. If I turn it up sideways, it will look as though I'm standing up. Say.

That's a great old tune, isn't it? That's the sound of Petula Clark for you, and Sailor. Well, talking about the old... whoops, I've got a little feedback, Ken. Sorry about that. I think it's coming from my headphones. Anyway, coming back to the old heat wave, clothing and sun protection. Make sure that you wear light, loose-fitting and breathable clothing, preferably cotton, to reduce your heat absorption. And also that prevents rashes. Use a wide-brimmed hat, sunglasses and sunscreen when outdoors, and carry a water bottle and a small towel to cool your neck or your face with. Another little tip for you in a second. Let's play a sound from Simon Dupree and the Big Sound. Great record this, and Kites.

it's hard to believe that before Simon and Dupree made that record, he used to sing quite a bit of the old soul music. And I think it'd be a good idea that one Sunday we sort of find out more about the music before he started singing songs like Kites. And I tell you what, another little thing there, Simon Dupree used to live down the same road as my nan, down in North End in Portsmouth. There, you all wanted to know that, didn't you? Yes, indeed you did. Okay, let's have a look at the weather. We're talking about the heat waves, so I thought I'd better let you know what's happening along the weather front. This afternoon, the old temperature is 25 degrees Celsius, 77 degrees Fahrenheit. And I said earlier on that Dave, he dropped me down. That's my sister's other half. He dropped us down, Sandy and Dave. And in the car there, it was coming up to 30, very, very warm. 28 degrees Celsius and 82 Fahrenheit away from the coast today. The high tide this evening is at 5:29. So that's time to get your old bikinis out and that sort of thing and nip down to the beach. Your sunset this evening is 9:18. Tonight, patchy cloud with long clear spells. And the old temperature this evening, 18 degrees Celsius, 64 degrees Fahrenheit. And the moon this evening will be, for you, a third quarter moon. Yes, it's going to be a third quarter moon. Very good. Tomorrow, Wednesday, once again, it's going to be hot, dry and sunny. And the temperatures in the region of 23 degrees Celsius at 73 Fahrenheit. And that's tomorrow mid-morning. In the afternoon, 27 Celsius, hotter than today, 81 degrees Fahrenheit. And that's tomorrow afternoon. Your local outlook for Thursday to Saturday, all 3 days will be hot, dry and sunny, with very little cloud cover. So that's the good news on the weather front in Angel Radio Land on this good old day, the 7th of July 2026. Ah, dear, what else can I say about the weather? Oh, I tell you what, there was a photograph on Facebook that I was looking at the other day about a family down at the beach, and they had an Alsatian dog there that was tied up to the post. And they didn't even actually bother about it, and it was just sort of stuck there, panting like a good one. And then in the end, people went over and started giving it water and things. You've got to really, really think about animals, especially like now, because they can't tell you, can they? So please make sure that if you have got a pet, take them out early in the morning, keep them really cool down, because they've got a big, thick coat. There you go. So anybody that has taken their dog out in the heat and left him on the beach, naughty, naughty, I'm telling you, whoopee.

And that was the sound of Al Bowley with Billy Bartholomew for you. And that was entitled When. Oh, that should have gone straight into some music. Maybe it will do now. Oh, yeah, there we go.

and that record went back to 1926, and it was for Savoy Orpheans, and that was Baby Bass. And one of the things about playing the records that go back into the 1920s, I keep on forgetting to turn the handle. And all the technology of today, all you got to do is press buttons and that. But when it comes up to this sort of stuff in the 20s, I completely forget about the handle. So I am sorry about that, but I make sure that that handle do get turned. What about the old Village Stompers? Do you remember them? Not really, because it was 100 years ago. But Washington Square, maybe you will. It's going to have a little turn the handle.

Don't you reckon that's real super cool? That was the sound of the Village Stompers. I love that. That was called Washington Square. I tell you what, going back to your weather, reading about what to do in a heat wave, it says on there, have a good old sing-song. Oh, that's a good idea.

0: there you go, taking us up to the old Blackpool there, Blackpool Tower, Reginald Dixon on the organ. And I'll tell you what, our local priest there, Father Ben, and his wife Elizabeth, they both play the organ. And I wonder whether they have actually gone up and played on that masterful organ at Blackpool Tower. They are really super on the organ, I tell you. And I went to Blackpool once, going back years and years ago, and it was absolutely belting down with rain. And I sat down into the cinema and I watched the old field film Convoy, and I came out and it was still really, really absolutely belting down with rain. So I went back and watched it again. So that's my little memory there of Blackpool. 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Well, I had to, didn't I? All that way.
1: I've got a lovely bunch of coconuts.

0: roll up, 3 shies a penny. 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What about you, lady? Come on, have a mason full.
1: Oh, no, really, I couldn't possibly manage to.
2: Oh, go on, Mum, have a go. You didn't do so bad to the night when you threw frying pan at me, Dad.
1: Oh, yes, but that was different, you see. It was a large frying pan and your father's such a fat fella.
0: Now then, make up your mind, lady. Either you're going to have a go at the coconuts or you ain't going to have a go at the coconuts.
1: Now then, look here, young man.
2: You didn't do so bad to the night when you threw frying pan at me, Dad. Oh!
1: There you are.

Billy Cotton Band. That takes me back to when I was a little kid there. Wakey, wakey, and all that sort of thing. I used to love that on a Sunday morning and listen to the Billy Cotton Band. And I really did enjoy singing along with that one. I've got a lovely bunch of coconuts, and I hope that you all singing along with me and you feel very, very good after that good old sing song. Very good. Give yourself a clap. Top class, first class. Right, what have we got now for you? Rosemary Clooney.

that come out in 1958 from Rosemary Clooney. That was Hey There, and that came from the old film or play The Pajama Game. You're listening to Nigel now, and Nigel on the Bright Side. I'm here till 5:30, and my programme is very, very kindly sponsored by the lovely Tricia and Michael. And talking about our Tricia, and also mentioned earlier on about the poppies, so I'm trying to get everybody who can to knit. Tricia has made her first poppy. Yes, she knitted her first poppy, and it's really, really good because she hasn't knitted for 20 years. She's had surgery on her hands, and she's managed her first one. And I'll tell you what, that is a remarkable achievement, and I'm really, really proud of you, Tricia. And talking about the old poppies, the idea is to knit up to 40,000 poppies. Yes. The reason why, it's the centenary of Portsmouth becoming a city, and what the idea is to knit the 40,000 all crochet, and that will be on display at Sobeysby Castle, which is going to be some sort of spectacle, and it would attract people from all over. Bearing in mind Portsmouth and all the heritage that it's got with it, and the people that was in the war in, well, all over the country, but in Portsmouth, has played a major part for so many, many years. Now, if you want to get involved, all you really need to do is to have a couple of knitting needles and some red wool and some black wool. And it might be an idea, if you've got anybody in the family that's never knitted before, to give them a little teach. And like Tricia, and like my mum, she hasn't knitted for a long time. I'm now 73, I never said that, but our mum started teaching me to knit when I was a little nipper, and I never, ever, ever took it back, or never took it up, should I say. And now I think I've knitted about 15 or 16 poppies. So I'm really proud of myself for that. And all you've got to do really, as I say, is to get yourself involved. I'll tell you what, I had an email address here somewhere. I'll give that out to you before we finish. Yeah, I can't find that at the moment. But anyway, most important thing is to start knitting. We'll give you more details as it all carries on. Oh dear me, that was a mouthful. You, the night and the music.

0: and the night and the music. Lovely sound there from Julie London for you. Well, I'll tell you what, I started reading out the old Dem schedule for today, and I got as far as saying, hello, I am Nigel, I'm on the bright side, and I'm here till 5:30. Ha ha. And I'm very kindly sponsored by Tricia and Michael. Now, I got to that far, and then my brain went straight away to our Tricia doing the knitting. And then I got carried away and I was talking about the knitting. And incidentally, the old email address is knitting@angelradio.uk. So that's knitting@angelradio.uk. If you'd like any more details about it, please, please let us know. Anyway, I was talking about the puppies again and then I completely forgot to carry on with the schedule. So here we go, we're going back to the schedule. Get myself all sort of quick drink of water. Nice. And at 5:30 we have Theo Becker, which is kindly sponsored by David in Leafy Shepherd's Bush. At 6:05 we have the Dance Band Days with Tony Bradley, very kindly sponsored by Doreen and Bullock, in memory of Mum and Dad, in loving memory of Mum and Dad. At 6:30 we have the Navy Lark, sponsored by Sally and Robert in Horsham. And then we go late and easy with Bill Davis at 7:05, sponsored by Jane from Nantwich. Aunt David Godfrey's in this evening, and he will be playing your request at 8:00 till 10:30. And that programme is kindly sponsored by Jean, in loving memory of our Ellen. 10:30 this evening is Beagley at Night, part one. And then we go on through the night with the sponsor is our Molly in Mill Hill. Beagley at Night, part two is on at 11:30. Then it's Eileen's Dogs at 1:25. 2:35, Late Night with the Stars with Juliet. And then we have Dave Gamblin taking you back to the good old 60s at 3:35. 4:35, the Bob Dylan story. That sounds very, very good. Well, it not don't sound it. It is very good. And the Bob Dylan story is with Henry Tuttle. Composers with Ian Horner is at 5:30. And then we go to 6:00, Classics That We Love with Rod Hardesty, sponsored by our Jilly in Rowlands Castle. Dance Band Day is 6:55 with Tony Bradley, sponsored by Doreen and Bullock in loving memory of Mum and Dad. Then we have the Good Morning Show with Johnny Mack, sponsored by Barnum Vintage Vinyl. And then at 8:00 tomorrow morning we have the lovely Olivia Breakfast Bustle, sponsored by John and Teresa in Cambridge. And then we've got the lovely Sharon with a snap and crackle at 9:00, sponsored by Sue and Peter Taylor in France. So that's what's happening on Angel Radio. Very, very good.
1: Well, you managed to get through that song without hopping over the piano.
2: Oh, well, I bounce around at times, huh?
1: Well, either that or I have a jumpy television set.
2: But what's the matter with energetic love songs?
1: Well,
2: tell me, what's the matter with them?
1: Well, nothing, I guess.
2: I'm going to show you one. They're the greatest, yeah.
3: There once was a man

I love you more. My love is a giant, fierce and defiant. How can I show it to you? Ain't got no kingdom, no dragon to back up my bragging. How can I show what I would do? I only know there once.

Thank you. That was Mindy Carson and Guy Mitchell from 1957, and that came from the old Pajama Game. Once again, very good, very good.

Ooh, talk about dramatic there. 1966, The Great Sound of Gene Pitney and Backstage. Well, I'll tell you what, tonight I'm looking forward to this evening because I'm going out with my nephew Adam for the first time in quite a while. We normally meet, sometimes we meet up and have a cup of coffee, but tonight we're going out for a good old Indian meal. So that's two things. I haven't had an Indian meal for a long, long time, and I haven't had a good old chat with my nephew Adam. So I'm really, really looking forward to this evening, and I can tell you a bit about our nattering on Sunday. So it'll be nattering and knitting on Sunday as well. Oh, I've got this knitting on. Oh, it's having me in stitches, that, I tell you. Okay, what we got on for you now? Have a surprise. Do I need to turn the handle or not? Yes, I do.

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Lonnie Donegan for you. Good old skip all that. And putting on the old style. Excuse me. Angela, very good afternoon to you. Angela is one of our sort of northern soul bands. And I know we've got quite a few of you out there. So I tried to put on a couple of records at least from the northern soul circuit. This one will start off with two of the very best. This one is the Velvets, and it's called Needle in a Haystack.

What a sound that is, Derby Gray, Out on the Floor. Now, what other radio station can you listen to where you go from the 1920s right up until Northern Soul and, oh dear me, a good old sing song like the old Coconuts? There's only one station and you want it now, Angel Radio. Dear me, who? Angel Radio. No, that's the name of the artist. Who?

tell you what, going back a few weeks ago, I was talking about when I was about 14, going camping over the shore, and we used to walk down to the promenade, sort of after midnight, to the a cafe called the Silver Lion Cafe, and we used to sit in there having a cup of coffee and playing the old table football and the pinball, and the jukebox was on, and I used to sort of enjoy listening to that particular record there. The Who, and I Can See for Miles, London by Night. That was Stabbed Sure by Night, actually. The name of the record now is London by Night.

1950, the year there, and Archie Melbourne rolled up the carpet and we'll be rolling up the barrels, hopefully, because I tell you what a good old match that was, the early hours of the morning to watch England get through there, beating the old Mexico, and now looking forward to Saturday evening and taking on that Norway, so that's going to be another good old game. We're not going to finish off with World Cup, Willie, because I haven't got time to play at all. Sweeties, we're going to finish off with, we're going to finish off with Yakety Sacks. But Nigel, take care, God bless. Many thanks there for Tricia and Michael for sponsoring today's show. I've enjoyed it, I hope you have, and it's gone very, very quickly, I can tell you. There was a lot of tunes that I wanted to get in, and they couldn't just be fitted in. Oh, I tell you what, before we do actually go, Recipe Sunday, right, we're not going to go into the oven this week because it is getting very warm, but it is very warm, not getting. So we're going to be on strawberries. So you're going to need some strawberries, black pepper, okay, cream and balsamic vinegar, okay. So that's what we're going to be needing on Sunday for a good old Sunday tea. Here we go. I'm going to run off after the bus now. Take care. I'm going to enjoy myself tonight with my old mate Adam, my nephew. Bye. Yeah. That's me running for the bus, look.

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You tuned in on Angel Radio. Today's show, we start with Deanna Durbin, the Canadian-born actress and singer, and the Turntable Song, released in 1947. It was written by Green and Robin.

We heard the voice of Nelly Wijsbeck, the Dutch singer. She became famous after World War II, when she became to be known as the Dutch Heroine. We heard a song written by Flip Ford and Leo Ferré. It was the Trek Piano, a recording of 1957. A hit by the Platters, released in 1954, The Great Pretender.

And that was the Italian version of Cuculino by Vico Torriani. A Dutch singing duo, Leni and Ludwig, and a hit they had in Holland with Schön is die Jugend, released in 1958.

show. We're the voice of Dick Haymes, the Argentinian singer and actor, and On the Boardwalk in Atlantic City, a recording of 1946, written by Joseph Miro and Mac Gordon. A worldwide hit by Eartha Kitt in 1953 was Ushkadara.

They take a trip from Ushkudara in the rain, and on the way they fall in love. He's wearing a stiff collar and a full-dress suit. She looks at him longingly through her veil and casually feeds him candy. Oh, those Turks.

0: And that was the voice of Joseph Schmidt and Santa Lucia. It was a recording of 1934. Thank you for listening. Hope you enjoyed it. And take care.
1: Bye, everyone. 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

0: The Dance Band Days is sponsored by Doreen of Balloch in loving memory of her mum and dad, Beryl and Don, as they loved dancing.
1: Hey! Hey!
2: 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Do join me, Tony Bradley, to listen to some of the great sounds of the dance bands and

How long has this been going on? The Piccadilly Players in May of 1928, with the vocals provided by Eddie Grossbart, plus two. And That Number by George and Ira Gershwin appeared in the 1927 musical Funny Face that starred Fred Astaire and his sister Adele. A brand new song by Gus Kahn, Matty Melnick and Fud Livingston became popular in 1931, and it went on to become something of a jazz standard. I'm Through With Love. Here with a nice arrangement by Lou Stone for Ambrose and his orchestra in July of 1931, with some nice vocals by Ella Logan and Sam Brown.

And that's a nice quick step, Broadway Rhythm, from the Broadway Melody of 1936. There with Harry Roy and his orchestra from the Mayfair Hotel, with the vocals provided by Harry Roy, Bill Curry and Ivor Morton. And that number was recorded in November of 1935. Another song included in Broadway Melody was All I Do Is Dream of You, by Nacio Herb Brown and Arthur Freed. Although the song dates to 1934, and it was written for the film Sadie McKee, that starred Joan Crawford. And this version is by Teddy Joyce and his Dance Music. And this 78 on the Sterno label is rather worn, I'm afraid, but I've done my best to clean it up a little. The vocals are, well, it was unknown for quite some time, but the vocalist has since been identified as Teddy Joyce himself. The recording dates to August of 1934.

And that's a lovely version of There's a Lull in My Life, a song by Harry Revel and Mac Gordon for the 1937 film Wake Up and Live, that starred Alice Faye, who sang the number in the film. And the lovely version we heard is by Eddie Carroll and his Kasani Club Orchestra, with a nice vocal by Huey Diamond, dating to June of 1937. Recently, I mentioned that vocalist Alan Kane provided many vocals for Eric Winston and his band. So let's dip into that treasure trove of recordings once again with a nice version of I'll Try, dating to November of 1944.

And that's a lovely version of Skylark, a nice number by Hoagy Carmichael and Johnny Mercer. They're performed by Gene Krupa and his orchestra with vocalist Anita O'Day in November of 1941. Well, let's stay with Gene Krupa and his orchestra and play out with Indiana, and this version dates to 1946. Do join me next week for more of the same, more great dance band and big band sounds. And until then, this is Tony Bradley saying, as always, keep safe and take care.

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1: Ladies and gentlemen, we present the Navy Lark with our three stars, Stephen Murray, John Pertwee, and Leslie Phillips. Do you ever get one of those days when nothing goes right? I had one recently. During an interview on Woman's Hour, I picked up the wrong notes and told thousands of housewives to hoist their Shannons over their fastnets. If any of them are listening at present, you can let go now, ladies. On the island, certain events are occurring which will ensure that number one has one of those days too.
2: Morning, Heather.
3: Good afternoon, Leslie.
2: Hey, you know, steady on. You know, I'm not as late as all that. I mean, it's only, oh.
3: Well?
2: Good afternoon, Heather. Is number one about?
3: Yes, about to do his nut. He's been looking for you.
2: Well, he can't look far. I've been in bed all the time. Oh, yes. Why didn't he wake me up?
3: Well, he couldn't. Nobody ever can.
2: It's just a sign of a contented mind. Nothing wrong with that, is there?
3: Oh, no, your mind couldn't be otherwise. It's never awake long enough.
2: Well, that's true, I suppose.
4: There you are, old fruit.
2: Oh, lummy, it's the captain. Have you had a good morning's fishing, sir?
4: Don't be ridiculous, old chap. I never have a good morning's fishing. The afternoons are a complete write-up as well, usually.
2: Oh, cheer up, sir. You never know your luck, you know.
4: It's where you're wrong, old socks. I do. It's shocking. Last time I caught anything, it was a pair of old boots, you know.
2: Oh, they might have come in handy, sir.
4: Oh, they did. They were mine, old socks. Yes, I knocked them over the side, trying to get a big fella, you know. Had to squelch all the way home. The dye came out of my socks. I had bright blue tootsies for a week.
2: Well, at least they made a change, huh?
4: Yeah, but they didn't suit my ankles a bit. It wasn't me, you know.
3: Excuse me, sir, but did you want to see number one?
4: Why, has he got blue tootsies as well? I see what you're getting at me, old flower. Yes, I do want to see him. I've got a complaint.
2: Oh, buzz it, there's the blower.
4: What?
2: I mean, oh, blouse it, there's the boozer.
4: Yes. Yes, well, don't fight it, old fruit. I'll go.
5: Oh, so you've got up at last. Congratulations.
4: Thanks very much, old sport.
5: Oh, good gracious. I'm sorry, sir. I thought it was Mr. Phillips.
4: Oh, I see. Oh, well, I can go back to bed again then. Good night.
5: No, sir. No, wait. Did you want to see me?
4: See you? Oh, yes, I did, yes. I've got a serious complaint.
5: Really, sir? What is it?
4: My tootsies are bright blue. No. That can't be right. Think again, head. Think again. Oh, they must have something else. There was something else.
5: Well, I should have thought bright blue tootsies were enough.
4: Well, it won't happen again, you know. I've boiled them now.
5: Boiled your tootsies?
4: No. Me socks, you fool. You really ought to listen to a chap, you know. It's well worth it because, my word, I come out with them at times.
5: You do indeed, sir.
4: Yes. Well, now, what's this complaint of yours? I must say you're not looking so good.
5: Oh, no, I'm fine, sir.
4: No, you're not, you know. No, you definitely look a bit green about the gills, old suet. Yeah. Better than looking blue about the tootsies, of course, but I'd have a word with the M.O. if I were you.
5: No, really, sir, there's no need for the M.O. to look at me. I'm perfectly all right.
4: Oh, well, you better have a look at him, then. He's in a shocking state. Been taking his own tablets, probably. Off you go.
5: Yeah, but I've got so much to do.
4: Oh, that's all right. Phillips can cope.
5: You're joking, of course, sir. If I left him in charge, we'd be sunk.
4: Yeah, we would. Sunk? Good gracious, I've just remembered what I came in for. Have you got any sticking plaster, old top?
5: Sticking plaster?
4: Yes, my boat's got a leak. Oh, not that it matters now. It probably went down ages ago. Wagglers and all.
5: You better have a word with the chief, sir. He'll fix you up.
4: Good man. And you better have a word with the M.O. See if he can fix you up. Good gracious, you do look rough.
5: Oh, and I feel fine, sir. At least I did.
4: Well, go and chat to him anyway, old Jampot. He gets pretty lonely, you know, sitting there in the sick bay just counting his bandages, you know.
5: Oh, very well, sir.
6: Excuse me, sir.
7: Stripped to the waist.
6: Oh, never mind, sir. It's too cold. I'll come back when the sun's out.
7: I do. I'm busy with number one, anyway.
5: Well, Doctor? But what do you think, Doc? What's the verdict, Doctor?
7: Oh, dear. Extraordinary.
5: It's not serious, is it?
7: Serious? No. No? No. I wouldn't say serious exactly. No.
5: Well, that's cheered me tremendously.
7: I thought it would. No sense in starting a panic before the last minute, what?
5: I wouldn't know. I've been a physical wreck for the last hour.
7: Well, I'm sorry to have kept you on the old tent oaks, but this has been rather a ticklish diagnosis, you know.
5: Really? Well, what's the result of your diagnosis, Doc?
7: Crystal clear, old chap. I'm hopelessly baffled.
5: Would you like a second opinion?
7: No, thanks. I'm none too keen on the one I've got. Fascinating. I had a similar case when I was at Scarpa, I remember. I was about to give up when I had a brainwave.
5: Well, you cured him eventually, then?
7: Well, not exactly, no. I had the poor blighter drafted. It didn't help him much, but it kept my book straight.
5: I suppose if he'd been a bit older, you could have shoved him on the retirement list.
7: I say, I never thought of that. How old are you?
5: Not old enough for that.
7: Oh, pity. Tell you what, I think I'll keep you in sick bay for a bit. Place needs airing, anyway. Come in. Strip to the waist.
8: No, sir, no. If you don't mind, I'll sit this one out. I just wanted some sticking plaster.
7: Sticking plaster?
8: Yeah.
7: Oh, dear. Has the captain's boat sprung a leak again?
8: Yeah, and about the size of a curl, sir.
7: Oh, well, help yourself.
8: Thanks very much, sir.
7: And make sure you take the waterproof stuff this time, or she'll sink and we'll have all that guff about bright blue tootsies again.
5: No, it's all right. He's boiled them.
7: Good gracious me, I never thought of doing that. I tried everything else to get the wretched stuff off.
8: I think number one meant that the captain's boiled his socks, sir. Not his tootsies. I hope.
7: Oh, I see. Yeah. Well, just as well. I mean, I've got a lot of gear here, but I don't remember seeing a tootsie boiler.
8: Yeah, well, if ever you need one, I'm sure I could lay me hands on a second-hand one, and I'll let you up at a very reasonable price.
5: You never miss a chance, do you, Chief?
8: Oh, I pride myself that I'm always willing to lend an helping hand, sir.
5: Yes, in somebody else's pocket.
8: Oh, well, could you say a thing like that, sir? That hurt, sir. That did. That hurt. E-R-T hurt.
5: Yeah, you mean I've cut you to the K-W-I key quick.
8: The K-W-I key quick. Even quicker than that, sir. Quicker than that. However, sir, I shall make allowances. It's your ear in sick bay and therefore not your usual self, sir.
5: Oh, I'm not, Chief, no.
8: Well, what exactly seems to be the matter, sir?
5: Well, as near as I can judge, I've got an attack of the... Oh, dears.
8: Ooh. Ooh, that's nasty, sir. Ooh, it's very hard to shake off the... Oh, dear, sir.
7: Hey, say, how did you know?
8: Well, a mate of mine got them when he was at Scarpa. He never got rid of him until he was drafted away from the Raven Knit who was treating him, sir.
5: Chief.
8: Yes, sir?
5: Unless you want several sudden inoculations in unexpected places, you'd better scarper yourself.
8: Huh? What, him? Oh, blimey, it's a small world, isn't it? I'll be on sit-up effects for a month now.
7: Come in.
9: Excuse me, sir.
7: Strip to the... Wait outside. I really must watch that.
8: Well, could I be there at the time?
7: Chief!
5: Chief, you better get back to the office and tell Mr. Phillips that he'll be acting number one for a day or two.
7: Right. Weeks, probably. Well, we'll start off with three of these little chaps today and see what happens.
5: What are they?
7: Search me, 90% chalk, probably.
8: Yeah, well, what's the other 10%, sir?
7: Goodness knows. Glue, I suppose. Got to hold them together somehow.
8: Yeah, well, good luck. I hope you soon get better, number one, sir, but if you're going to do any reading, I should stick to short stories if you want to know the end.
5: Thank you, Chief. You're such a comfort.
10: Now then, take a letter, Renchason.
3: What did you say?
10: I wasn't listening. I'm far too busy.
3: Oh, yes, I was forgetting. This temporary responsibility must be a terrible strain.
10: Well, a chap's got to put his weight, you know.
3: Quite, but he doesn't have to chuck it about quite so much.
10: Exactly. Unfortunately, I'm not the sort that, You're coming the old acid with Leslie, aren't you?
3: Only a vatful. You know, ever since you've had to take over from Mr. Murray, you've been stalking about like a sea lord looking for promotion.
10: I didn't know you knew any sea lords. You might mention my name next time you, No. Oh, very well. If that's the attitude, take a letter, Renchason.
3: Certainly, Admiral Phillips.
10: I shall ignore that. Dear Commander Povey, this is to inform you that I shall be acting as number one during the sick leave of Lieutenant Murray. Would you please let me know if this meets with your approval as soon as possible? Hello, Sir Lieutenant Phillips.
11: This is Commander Povey. What the blazes is this nonsense about you acting as number one over there?
10: Blimey, that letter got there in a hurry.
11: Letter? What letter? I haven't had any letter. I just phoned Chief Petty Officer Pertwin. He told me the terrible news.
10: What do you mean about number one having the Oh, dears.
11: No, about you acting as number one, clot.
10: But I'm not acting, sir. I am a number one clot. I am the number one, you clot. Straight in again.
11: A very understandable mistake for once, Mr. Phillips. Now then, I'm very tied up here, so...
10: Not half as tied up as I usually am. Cool.
11: Will you let me finish for once? I can't get over right now.
10: Oh, well, that's a relief.
11: What?
10: I said that's stricken me with grief.
11: I doubt that.
10: So do I, actually, sir. I mean, when will you be coming over, sir?
11: As soon as I possibly can, in the next day or so. In the meantime, if anything comes up that looks a bit tricky to handle...
10: Yes, sir?
11: Please do the service a favor and leave it alone. Goodbye.
10: Goodbye, aye, aye, sir. Hello? Oh, he's hung up. Funny how people always do that to me.
3: Well, they have to, otherwise the conversation would keep going as long as the electricity lasted.
10: Yes, I'm a bit of a natterbags, aren't I?
3: They don't come any baggier. What did Commander Povey want?
10: Well, you know, it's a strange thing, Heather. He seems terribly concerned about my acting as the number one. I mean, you wouldn't believe it, would you?
3: Well, I could try.
10: I can't get over it. Fancy old Thunderguts worrying about my being overworked.
3: Are you sure you got that right?
10: Yes. He said he's coming over as soon as he can to help me do the service a favor.
3: Now, I'm sure you've got it wrong.
10: Well, I can't sit about here all day. Duty calls, you know. Duty calls.
3: Leslie.
10: What?
3: Play safe. Don't answer.
10: Yes, perhaps you're right. I shall only drop her, No, I've got to do the rounds. I'm going down to the stores. In the meantime, I want that buzzer fixed.
3: Why, what's wrong with it?
10: It's not loud enough.
3: You always used to complain it was too loud.
10: Well, I wasn't acting as number one then. It makes a difference, you know. Oh, well, room, shun. Leslie's going walkies.
3: Really?
10: Yes, really. And I'll go down to the stores and chase the chief up for a start.
3: Well, do you think that's wise? I mean, if you're going to go on asking for it like this, I have a feeling you're going to need Pertwee on your side eventually.
10: Yes, perhaps you're right. Maybe I am overdoing it a bit.
3: Overdoing it? You've done it to a turn. Comic turn at that.
4: Go on, Uncle Ebenezer. Tell us that bit about what's going to happen to the chief again. I enjoyed that.
8: Well, according to what I heard from another relative of ours, he's all set
12: for a nice long spell of foreign service.
7: All right. All right, you evil-looking birds of prey. Pertwee hasn't been prized out of here yet. How did this relative get wind of this disaster call anyway?
12: He didn't get wind of it. He started it. He put you on the draft.
7: Eh? Well, it's treason. That's what it is. It's treason. I'll have him drummed out of the family for this. What did he want to do a thing like that for?
12: He was the one you sold the gold watch to.
7: So what? It was a genuine half-hunter?
12: Oh, it was a half-hunter, all right. He's still hunting for the other half.
4: Yeah, I had a watch like that once. It ticked, but it didn't talk. Sounded like a kangaroo with a limp.
7: Look, I'll jump on you in a minute. So put that in your pouch and smoke it. Now then, how am I going to get off this flaming draft?
4: Well, you could always volunteer for it.
7: Volunteer? How would that help?
4: Well, knowing you, they'd be certain you were up to something and have you offered to be on the safe side.
7: But it's a bit too risky. Their curiosity might get the better of them.
4: How do you mean?
7: Well, they might send me, just to find out what I was up to.
12: How about shooting yourself?
7: Oh, thanks very much. After you. You're a fat lot of help, you two are.
4: Well, think of it this way, Chief. It's not that we want to lose you, but we think you ought to go.
7: Yeah, I'd noticed. Let's see now. I've got to think. Oh, no, I've got it. I'll tell you what, I'll have a nasty attack of the twinging screws again. Yeah, you can't draft a bloke with the twinging screws, you know.
4: You can if the bloke has had the twinging screws just before every draft for the last 10 years.
7: Yeah, you could be right, Fatso, at that. Perhaps the twinging screws do need a new twist.
4: Well, twisting screws, you never had them before, have you?
7: That's not what I meant, you steaming great grease ball. All right, think. I know. I'll have whatever it is number one has. Only worse.
12: Yeah, I wondered how long it'd be before you thought of that one.
7: And the snag is, what's he got? I don't even know where it hurts or how much.
4: Ah, tricky, you see.
7: Oh, well, I'll just tell the M.O. I'm the sort who prefers to grin and bear it.
4: Well, it might work, I suppose.
12: And just in case it doesn't, you better let me know where everything's hidden. No sense in letting the business go out of the family, you know.
4: It's already gone, mate. Abel Seaman Johnson's taking over here. A couple of months of running this lot and I'll be able to set up my mum minim business.
7: Then you better make it a linim shop. Because you're going to need a lot of it by the time I finish with you.
4: Well, I'd never get it on the labels.
7: What?
4: My mum minis linim.
7: Then why don't you buy a bigger bottle, bang yourself in it and cork up?
12: Yeah, perhaps it's all a mistake. Maybe you're not really on the draft at all.
7: I'm on it and in it. Yeah, your old Thunderguts rang up earlier and told me.
4: Oh, that must have been a labour of love, all right.
7: Yeah, I rather got that impression myself, Fatso, yeah. In fact, he's gone so far as to say that he's coming over here to give me a copy of the draft order personally.
4: Oh, isn't that nice of him?
7: No, mate, it isn't. He just makes flaming sure I'll get the perisher.
4: But couldn't he have popped it in the post?
12: He's tried that before. He always gets it back marked not known.
7: Yeah. A very poor postal service, Johnson. Yeah. They've also tried everything else, including smoke signals and a homing pigeon.
4: I bet that was the week we had pigeon pie and all.
7: Yeah, very likely. But the fact remains that John Z has got to be on the sick list before Thunderguts turns up.
4: Well, how would it be if I threw my harmonium minimum at you and broke one or two of your legs?
7: No. No, very unwise, that'd be, Johnson. Very unwise indeed, because if you chuck so much as a quaver at me, I'll play Auld Lang Syne on your podgy bonce with me crutches.
4: I'll be B-flat.
7: Yeah, you'll be B-flat. By the time I finish with it, you'll be B-flat, all right, yes. Now then, go on. Go on, flatter off. Go on. It's time a poor, stricken Pertwee tottered down to the sick bay and reported a nasty attack of the unfortunates.
13: With a yum, pom, tiddly, and a roundelay,
7: an onion a day keeps the patients away. With a yum or tum. Come in if you've got the strength to turn the handle.
13: Excuse me, sir. Could I see you for a minute?
7: Certainly. Slip to the waist.
13: No, sir, no. I don't think that's necessary, sir.
7: Oh, what seems to be the trouble, eh? You look fit enough to me.
13: I know I may do, sir, but I'm not, sir. I'm not fit enough. I might look all right to you now, sir. But you don't know at what cost, sir. I mean, I just don't want to give way in front of the lads, sir. That's what I don't want to do. It's not good for them to see a superior idiot officer succumbing to the agonisation, sir. No.
7: Jolly noble of you. You had me fooled.
13: What, already? Oh, no, I mean... yeah, I see what you mean. Yes.
7: Now then, where does it hurt most?
13: Where does it hurt most? Yeah. It's a good question. Yes. Just a minute, sir. Yeah, well, it's sort of all over, sir. You know what I mean? It's all over the pain. The pain sort of darts, sir.
7: Darts?
13: Yes, sir. Caught me a fortnight in one of the double 19s just now.
7: Oh, nasty. Getting it in the double tops is bad enough, but in the double...
13: Murder, sir! It's murder, that's what it is. Murder. Do you happen to know what Mr. Murray's got?
7: Not the foggiest, no.
13: Well, there's two of us got it now, so that doubles your chances of finding out, doesn't it?
7: I doubt it. Fascinating. I've got him on 2 tablespoonfuls after food now.
13: Any change?
7: Yes, he's off his food. Now then, let's see. Your pulse seems to be all right.
13: It's fooling you, sir. It don't know when to give up.
7: C99.
13: Why?
7: Eh?
13: Well, why 99, sir?
7: Well, I'm dashed if I know. Why, good a number as any, I suppose.
13: Yeah, thumping sound better than a dart on the double 19s, anyway. 99.
7: Yes, I'll give you some pills for that. What colour would you like, eh? Makes no difference. None of them will do a blind bit of good, but they're fun to chew.
13: You don't understand, sir. I can't carry on, sir. I should be in sick bay, sir.
7: Good gracious me, no. What you need is a change. A long sea voyage, perhaps.
13: A long sea voyage? That's what I'm going to get if I don't get in that sick bay, sir.
7: Do you a power of good. Oh, I envy you. Nothing quite like serving at sea, you know. The thrill of a fine ship under your feet. The taste of salt in the air and a fine company of men about you. No, there's just nothing like it.
13: How long since you were at sea, sir?
7: Me? Oh, I've never been.
14: Doc, is that the chief?
7: Yes, it is. Why?
14: Don't tell him I want to see him. It's urgent.
7: Well, it's strictly against regulations. But in you go, chief.
13: Thanks. Might cheer him up. All right, sir. When I come back, I'll try and have a fresh lot of symptomaticals for you.
7: Do.
13: Hello, sir. How are you?
15: Hungry. That idiot's had me on nothing but glasses of water for 2 days.
13: Blimey. How do you feel?
15: Like a very thin cistern.
13: Yeah, I can imagine. You look a bit flushed. Tell me, sir. Do you mind telling me something, sir? A little personal, sir. But where does it hurt? I've got to know, quick.
15: Why?
13: Why? Now, there you are. Well, I don't know which bit of you to say what a shame about.
15: I see. I'll believe you. Thousands wouldn't.
13: Yeah, millions, probably.
15: Well, it's odd, really. It seems to be sort of all over, but... Worst of all...
13: Yes.
15: It's a kind of stabbing pain in the double 19.
13: Isn't it marvellous? My very symptomaticals exactly, and the MO tells me all I want's a sea voyage.
15: Ah, you're trying to get into the sick bay, are you? What have you been up to this time?
13: Nothing, sir, nothing at all. It's just that I'm temporarily frantic.
15: I've never known a time when you weren't.
13: Well, that's it, sir, you see. That's it. It's the strain, sir. My nerves, they're all shot to pieces, sir. Look at him. I mean, I've kept going as long as I could for the sake of the service, sir. But there's a limit to human endurance. But rather than risk failing the flag, I've got to admit defeat.
15: Oh, do shut up.
13: Yes.
15: I'm the one we're supposed to be saying what a shame about.
13: Yeah, well, why don't the MO pull up a bed for Pertwee, then?
15: No idea. Perhaps you haven't got the spots.
13: The spots?
15: Yes. Mind you, I'm none too sure he's noticed them yet, and I don't like to tell him.
13: Well, why haven't I not, sir?
15: Well, he might cut out the glasses of water, too.
16: This way, sir.
17: Come along!
18: Blimey, that sounds like old Thunderguts.
4: It is old Thunderguts.
18: Yes, sir.
4: Help!
18: Come on, Pirates. I wish you wouldn't creep up on people like that.
17: I've been trying to creep up on every one of you for years.
10: As we had noticed, sir. I don't think you ought to disturb.
17: Number one, what's all this nonsense I hear about you lounging about in bed all day?
10: Oh, that's not him, sir. That's me. You see, my alarm... Oh.
15: You know, I'm sure I shouldn't have as many visitors as this, I hope.
18: No, you're absolutely right, sir. You're quite right, sir. I'll be going.
17: Not so fast, Chief. Before you vanish off the face of the earth, I want to make sure you've got this.
18: Well, I'd rather not, sir, if you don't mind. I never take bits of paper from strangers. The MO says it's unhygienical, sir.
17: This is your draft notice, Chief. And you'll find it contains full instructions as to where you join your new ship. She sails tomorrow.
18: Not exactly overdoing the embarkation leave, is it?
8: Yeah, I see you chaps gangway.
17: Really, Doctor, do you have to...
8: I see how absolutely astounding. My diagnosis is right. He's got spots.
17: Spots?
8: Yes, I was doing a few tests just to pass the time when, what do you know? Measles.
17: Measles?
15: You mean I haven't got the... Dear dears, after all?
8: No, it's a pity, but there it is. Measles.
18: That's it! That's it! You can't ship me out now! I'm a contact! Look, I've touched him.
17: Hey, I'll look!
18: Hey, I'll look. You can't ship me out now, Pertwee. He's going to have spots. And you can't draft a spotty Pertwee.
17: Oh, this is ludicrous.
18: Samuel back, sir. Samuel back. Pertwees are contagious.
10: Lummy, I suppose we all are.
8: Hard luck, chaps. I shall have to put the lot of you in quarantine, I'm afraid.
18: It's a pleasure, sir. It's a pleasure. You'll be in Arley Street yet, sir. A lovely bedside manor, sir. Lovely
17: bedside. Oh, good grief. I'll never get you drafted now. I know I won't.
18: Oh, what a shame.
10: Now, hang on a minute, sir. I mean, who's going to be acting as the number one now?
15: Well, unless we get a relief, Lieutenant Commander Stanton will have to cope on his Todd. Oh,
17: that's a bright prospect, I must say.
10: Well, at least the commander won't have you to contend with, sir. I mean, because you'll be here with us. Oh, lummy.
17: So I shall. And believe me, I shall make full use of the time.
18: Help! Pertwee wants a draft! Help! Here, sir, I never went anywhere near the afflicted. Nowhere near. Only up to the light. There's not a spot in sight. Here. No, sir, don't, sir, please. I've never felt fitter in all my puff. Exercises begin. Up, down, up, then on the feet, running on the spots. No. Knees bent, knees stretch. A fine figure of a man. I've had him before.

was Stephen Murray, John Pertwee, and Leslie Phillips working their passage in The Navy Lark, written by Laurie Wyman. Stephen Murray was the number one, John Pertwee was the chief petty officer, Leslie Phillips was the sub-lieutenant, Commander Povey was played by Richard Caldicott, Heather was Heather Chasen, the MO was Michael Bates, Uncle Ebenezer was Tenniel Evans, and Able Seaman Johnson was played by Ronnie Barker. The recorded production was by Alistair Scott Johnston.

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1: There was a time when dancing was so intimate and sleek.
0: A fella hugged his partner as they cuddled cheek to cheek.
1: Now he doesn't even know if she's around, because they're in glorious technicolor, breathtaking cinemascope, and stereophonic sound. It's not enough today to see a dancer at his ease.
0: He's got to throw his back out and come sliding on his knees.
1: He's got to have glorious Russian ballet or modern ballet or English ballet or Chinese ballet or Hindu ballet or ballet or any ballet.

Stereophonic sound there. And that was Fred Astaire and Janis Paige from the film Silk Stockings, an MGM CinemaScope musical film from 1957. The music was featured by, let me just look at my note, not Julie Stein, it was Arthur Freed, and it won a nomination for Best Film, Best Actress, Sid Charisse, in the comedy musical category. That film was also Fred Astaire's final. He announced his retirement from movie musicals shortly after the film's release. Well, let's go back to the 30s and Jeepers Creepers.

Well, the very abrupt ending there for Jeepers Creepers, a popular song and jazz standard, written by Harry Warren, lyrics by Johnny Mercer, and featured in the 1938 movie Going Places. It was premiered in that film by Louis Armstrong and has been covered by many, many other musicians. The band there was Al Donahue, and as much as I tried, I could not find a credit for the female vocalist, so unfortunately she remains nameless. If anybody might know who it is, drop a line to the studio. Moving away from Jeepers Creepers, we now have Bing Crosby, Swinging on a Star.

0: A mule is an animal with long, funny ears. Kicks up at anything he hears.
1: His back is brawny, but his brain is weak. He's just plain stupid with a stubborn streak.
0: And by the way, if you hate

0: You could be swinging on a star.
1: The fine voice of Bing Crosby, supported by the Merrimacks, singing Jeepers Creepers, a popular song and jazz standard written by Harry Warren and lyrics by Johnny Mercer. No, it wasn't written by Harry Warren. That was a mistake. It was written and composed by Jimmy Van Heusen, lyrics by Johnny Burke, and introduced by Bing Crosby in the 1944 film Going My Way, winning an Academy Award for Best Original Song that year. It's been recorded by many, many artists ever since. And in 2004, it featured at number 37 in the American Film Industry's 100 Song Survey of Top American Tunes. Now, we've got the Andrews Sisters and a bushel and a peck from... Well, I'll tell you what the film or the show was after this.

The Andrews Sisters and a Bushel and a Peck from the show Guys and Dolls. I had a senior moment just before I played that. You may have noticed the name of the show just went right out of my head. Now, in the days of the Depression in America, people found all sorts of ways to earn any money they could. And in the dance halls, there were people known as taxi dancers, both men and women, who were available as a partner for a single person who would come into a dance hall and just, for a bit of relaxation, dance there a couple of hours away. It was the subject of a song, and that song is 10 Cents a Dance, and it's sung here by Anita O'Day.

the great voice of Anita O'Day and 10 Cents a Dance, a popular song in which a taxi dancer laments the hardship of a job. Music was written by Richard Rodgers, with lyrics by Lorenz Hart, and the song was published in 1930. The song was originally written for Lee Morse, who was acting in the musical Simple Simon, but when Morse showed up intoxicated at the Boston opening of the musical, Florence Siegfried, the show's producer, fired her, and she was replaced by Ruth Etting. And Etting popularised the song as well in a recording made in 1930, and it went on to be listed in the Grammy Hall of Fame in 1999. Well, let's stay in the 30s now, and it's 1938. And in his first singing and dancing role, Walter Huston, aged 54, gives the most applauded performance of the year in the show Knickerbocker Holiday. The song would soon become a recognised standard. It was written by Maxwell Anderson, who had never before written a popular song. Here is Walter Huston and September Song.

When I was a young man courting the girls, I played me a waiting game. If a maid refused me with tossing curls, I'd let the old earth take a couple of whirls while I plied her with tears in place of pearls. And as time came around, she came my way.

Well, Walter Huston getting the biggest applaud on Broadway in 1938 at the tender age of 54. Well, let's move on just a year later to 1939. And the last show of the year to open on Broadway is Du Barry Was a Lady. Lyrics by Cole Porter. And songs that went on to become standards from that show are Well Did You Ever, Friendship, and this one, the show's hit ballad, then sung by a 23-year-old Bessie Grable. But here's Ella Fitzgerald's version from the Cole Porter songbook.

Ella Fitzgerald singing Do I Love You, the show-stopping song and hit ballad from the show Do Barry Was a Lady. And I can just imagine a 23-year-old Betty Grable singing that. Well, let's keep it in a slow vein now. And here's the song It Had to Be You. It was written by Isham Jones and Gus Kahn, and this has had quite a life. The song was first performed by Ruth Etting in the 1936 film Melody in May, by Priscilla Lane in the 1939 film The Roaring Twenties, by Ginger Rogers and Cornel Wilde in the 1947 film It Had to Be You, in the 1944 film Mr. Skeffington by Danny Thomas, and in 1951 by Danny Thomas in I'll See You in My Dreams. Joanne Drew sang a portion of it in the 1955 film Hell on Frisco Bay. Gene Kelly and Mary McDonald danced to it in 1947 in the film Living in a Big Way. And it was also performed by Dooley Wilson in the 1942 film Casablanca. George Murphy in Show Business in 1944 sang it. Betty Hutton in 1945. And Diane Keaton in 1977 in Annie Hall. And it also appeared in 1992 in the film A League of Their Own by Megan Kavanagh. Almost a 60-year life and still being sung today. It Had to Be You.

It Had to Be You, beautifully sung there by Betty Hutton in 1944 with an orchestra by Paul Weston.

Well, a very easy listening version of Cheek to Cheek, and no mistaking, that was, let me look at my notes, of course it was Ray Conniff. My goodness me, it's, let's just play the next record. I do know that the next record is Guy Lombardo with Me and My Gal.

You're listening to Light and Easy here on Angel Radio with me, Bill Davis. And you've just heard Guy Lombardo singing Me and My Girl. And that was from a great Broadway show. It was also, when it was a film, it featured Gene Kelly singing that song with Judy Garland in his first cinema role. Cinema role. Now, that's really cinema role. Yes. Oh, my goodness. Let's move on to the next song. And we go back to 1931. Sees Girl Crazy open on the Broadway stage. Ethel Merman is the leading lady. The show introduces notable songs like I'm Biding My Time, Embraceable You, and But Not For Me, which we're going to hear in a moment. The Pitt Orchestra, conducted by Red Nichols, included then the unknown Glenn Miller, Benny Goodman, and Gene Krupa. And here is But Not For Me, sung in a Latin style.

Sylvia Tellez, from the album The Girls from Copacabana, and Not For Me. Well, that certainly was for me. I did enjoy that, and I also like to thank my darling wife Judy for truffling that CD out at a charity shop for just 25p. Thanks, hon. Let's have a slice of easy listening now.

I'm always chasing rainbows there, in a very easy listening style. It's from a compilation I made some time ago, and unfortunately I didn't write down the albums that I recorded that from, or even the artist, so apologies, but I've certainly liked that. It's lasted the test of time for me. And now we move to the British stage, to Shaftesbury Avenue, and we have a British musical from the 1930s. It's Me and My Girl, music by Noel Gay, and a book by Douglas Ferber and Arthur Rose. It tells a typical story of a stage show. Boy meets girl, boy loses girl, boy gets girl back. And we join the later UK cast with Robert Lindsay singing Me and My Girl. It does start rather abruptly, mostly down to some pretty bad cueing by me. So here it is, Me and My Girl. For each other.

Robert Lindsay and Marianne Plunkett there from the later version of the Mia My Galant, performed on the London stage. The music had a successful original run in the West End in 1937 and was turned into a film in 1939 titled The Lambeth Walk, named after one of the show's song. And the show included songs like The Sun Has Got His Hat On, among others. It was very much a feel-good show, and after returning to the West End briefly in 1952, it received another version where the song Leaning on a Lamppost was included. And then Robert Lindsay, very, very successfully in the early 80s, took it to Broadway to great acclaim. And in a three-year run, that show won 3 of 11 Tony Award nominations. So well done, Robert Lindsay, for his great work in taking a British musical to the Broadway stage with great success. Well, to Cole Porter now. And we've got Frank Sinatra lined up on the gramophone. The song is From This Moment On, and it's from the 1950 show Out of This World. But the song was dropped before the opening, and the song soon became a popular single hit, almost as successful as the show itself. Here's Frank Sinatra.

Frank Sinatra, the Nelson Riddle Orchestra, and From This Moment On. Such were recording techniques back in the late 50s that Frank Sinatra, to me, sounded as if he was singing in another room, possibly in the bathroom, but that was the recording of its day, complete with scratches, just to add a little bit of authenticity. Well, why don't we have 1 minute and 45 seconds of Liza Minnelli singing You Are My Lucky Star.

Liza Minnelli, singing You Are My Lucky Star. That was featured in her film New York, New York. And I got special disposition to play that because the backing orchestra, led by a saxophonist by the name of Georgie Auld, were all seasoned performers and musicians from the late 40s and 50s. Well, that brings us to the end of the show for another week, and I'd like to say thank you very much for listening in. I've really enjoyed the show. Hope you have too. We'll see you next time, and I'm going to play out this week with a piece from the British Light Music catalogue. It's the Hudson Orchestra, and the show goes on, which of course the show will go on here on Angel Radio with me, Bill Davis, light and easy. Next time, see you then.

0: London, 1935. I'd been back 3 months in the old country and frankly wondering why.
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0: 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I lay there and I'm lovely. 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
5: Indeed we are. Very good evening. Nice to be with you on this Tuesday evening. If you'd like a request, 0800 014 1955. Now to Angie in Southsea. Hello to you, Moon Mulligan. And this one is called Wanted.

There we go. That's Billy Joe Arroyo. I never promised you a rose garden. And that's especially for Jackie in Southsea. Now we're off to Beryl and Colin in Drayton. Hello to you. It's 1957. It's Frank Sinatra in Chicago. And our Jenny's come all the way home after being there 2 years before she goes off somewhere else after the summer holidays.

There we go, Chicago, and that's Frank Sinatra for Beryl and Colin in Drayton. Alan in Orpington, hello to you. It's the Bowling Green and the Everly Brothers. We've got your quiz questions already lined up for you. Let's play this one for Alan and then quiz question number one.

There we go, Bowling Green, and that's the Everly Brothers for Alan in Orpington. Keeping you company on your Tuesday evening here on Angel Radio. Well, I did promise you quiz question number one. What is the capital of Austria? What is the capital of Austria? If you think you know, 02392 498 556 or David at angelradio.uk. Bill in Brentford, hello to you. Alma Cogan with You in Mind.

With you in mind and Alma Cogan, and that's especially for Bill in Brentford. Now we're off to Sally in Harwich. Nice to have your company. Thank you for your telephone call. Here's Anthony Newley and why.

Oh, that might help. That was Anthony Newley's wife, Sally in Harwich. Many apologies, I didn't put up the microphone. Come on, quiz question. What is the capital of Austria? If you think you know, 02392 498 556, and David at angelradio.uk. Team Will, Richard and Simon to remember Anne. Here is Herb Albert's Tijuana Brass, and this one, This Guy's in Love with You.

Team Rule, Richard and Simon to remember Anne. That's how about British Tawana Brass and This Guy Is In Love With You. It would have been Anne's birthday tomorrow. Keeping you company, we're your favourite nostalgia radio station, Angel Radio. And our next request is, I'd rather have the blues. That's for Trish in Portsmouth.

0: I'd rather have the blues, and that's for Trish in Portsmouth. Thank you, Trish, for your call. We gave you this question: what is the capital of Austria? Of course, it's Vienna. Jenny in Hayling Island, Trish in Portsmouth, Thelma in Gosport, Berlin, Colin in Drayton, Alan in Orpington, Neil in Santa Monica, Tracy in Scott, Trevor in Biggin Hill, Sylvia and Teddy in Romsey, Christine in Portsmouth, and Barry and Delilah in Dawlish, Kay in London, Edward in Halifax, and Alice in Portsmouth. Right, that's question number one. Before we play the next request, I will give you question number two. Which country is known as the Land of a Thousand Lakes? Which country is known as the Land of a Thousand Lakes? If you think you do, 02392 498 556. Now we're off to Jamie in Totten. Hello, Jamie. It's Bonnie Dobson and the Morning Dew.
1: Take me.

There we go. That's especially for Jamie in Totterton, Bonnie Dobson and Morning Dew. Next request is especially for Big Sammy in Bristol, Lou Monty, Lazy Mary.

That's Lazy Mary and Lou Monte for Big Sammy in Bristol. Wendy in Norwich, hello to you. Here's Al Martino and Take My Heart.

Tano and Take My Heart, and especially that was for Wendy in Norwich. Thank you, Wendy, for choosing that one for us. Right, the current quiz question for question number two is, which country is known as the Land of a Thousand Lakes? And no, we're not in Canada if you're thinking that far. Any ideas? 0239 249 8556. Ben in Southsea, hello to you. You'd like Paul Anka and Puppy Love. Right, let's give you the answer to the country that you're looking for. Jenny in Hayling Island, Beryl and Colin in Drayton, Alan in Orpington, Trish in Portsmouth, Neil in Santa Monica, Trevor in Biggin Hill, Christine in Portsmouth. Which country is known as the Land of a Thousand Lakes? We were looking for Finland. Finland is your answer for question number two. Ooh, question number three. Which planet is known as the water planet? Which planet is known as the water planet? If you think you know, 02392 498 556 or david@angelradio.uk.

For Ben in Southsea, that's Paul Anker and Puppy Love. Now we're off to Stan in Harwich. Hello to you. You would like the Vogues and Turn Around and Look at Me. Which planet is known as the Water Planet? 023 924 98 556.

the Vogues, Turn Around and Look at Me for Stan in Harwich. We're your favourite nostalgia radio station, Angel Radio, on this Tuesday evening. Which planet is known as the Water Planet? 023 924 98 556 or david@angelradio.uk. Yes, loads of answers coming in, and you're everyone's right so far. Right, Angie in Southsea, hello to you. The time in the river, Nat King Cole.

There we go, the time and the river, Nat King Cole for Angie in the South Sea. This is especially for our June in Wakefield Court. No, well on earth, and it's Perry Como.

There we go. Perry Como for our June in Wakefield Court. And hope you enjoyed that one. And it's no well on Earth. Which planet is known as the Water Planet? And now we're off to Judy Ray in Porchester. Hello to you. It is for the dimension up, up and away.

Julia Ray in Porchester. Right, here is the answer to our last question. Beryl and Colin in Drayton, Alan in Orpington, Jenny in Hayling Island, Trevor in Biggin Hill, Tracy and Scott in Cosham, June in Gosport, Fred and Pat in Southfields, Kay in London, Alice in Portsmouth, Barry and Delilah in Dawlish. Which planet is known as the water planet? Planet Earth. So there you go. It's us. Earth was the water planet. Right, Jane and Malcolm in Gosport. There is a mountain and Donovan plays next. Which seaside is the home to the longest pier in the United Kingdom? Which seaside is the home to the longest pier in the United Kingdom? If you know, 023 924985556 or David at angelradio.uk.

There we go. That, of course, is Donovan. There is a mountain. And that's for Jane and Malcolm over there in Gosport. Barry and Delilah in Dawlish, hello to you. You'd like Bert Camford, a swinging safari.

Bert Camford, A Swinging Safari, and that's especially for Barry and Delilah in Dawlish. Right, before we play the next request, people are having trouble with this one. Which seaside is the home to the longest pier in the UK? It's not in Sussex. So if you're thinking Brighton, we're nowhere near there. Richard Chamberlain, and this one is All I Do Is Dream of You, and it's for Nicky and Paul in Southampton.

Cilla Black in You're My World for Donna in Brighton, and before that, Winchester Cathedral and Alan Two in his orchestra for Emma in Bishop's Waltham. The current quiz question is, what was the name of the tower block where Del Boy and Rodney Trotter lived in Only Fools and Horses? If you think you know, 02392 498 556, or david@angelradio.uk. Now we're off to Kay in London with Andy Williams and Born Free.

Andy Williams and Born Free for KE in London. What is the name of the tower block where Del Boy and Rodney Trotter lived in Only Fools and Horses? This person was the president of another country. And, of course, this particular person was, before that, he was under house arrest. Maybe that might give you a helping hand. Edward in Halifax would like Ichiku Park and the Small Faces.

There we go, the small faces, Ichidu Park. What was the name of the tower block where Del Boy and Rodney Trotter lived in Only Fools and Horses? Sylvia and Teddy in Romsey, Fred and Pat in South Hills, Jenny in Hailing Island, Trevor and Big in Hill, Alan in Orpington, Barry and Delilah in Dawlish, Thelma in Gosport, Russell in Gosport, Beryl and Colin in Drayton. He lived in Nelson Mandela House. Nelson Mandela House was question number 5. Here is question number 6. What is the capital of Thailand? What is the capital of Thailand? If you think you know, 02392498556 or david@angelradio.uk. No other love, Perry Como. This is especially for our June in Wakefield Court.

No Other Love, Perry Como for our June in Wakefield Court. Oh, lots of answers coming in. The list's growing. What is the capital of Thailand? Anybody know? 023 924 9856. Betty in Aberdeen. Hello to you. Welcome to Angel Radio. You've just called, so your request has just jumped to the top of the pile. Nice to have you with us, and you want The Love Affair and Everlasting Love.

Betty in Aberdeen, they're the love affair and everlasting love. Current quiz question, what is the capital of Thailand? Now we're off to Arthur in Bognor Regis, Ken Collier and the Jazzman going home.

Ken Collier and the Jazzmen, Going Home for Arthur in Bognor Regis. Hope you feel better very soon, Arthur. Right, Thelma in Gosport, she would like some Party Pops and Russ Conway.

Some Party Pops and Russ Conway for Thelma in Gosport. Been very busy on the phones tonight, and our next request is especially for Sylvia and Teddy in Romsey. Hello to you. This is in memory of Anne, whose birthday would have been tomorrow. It's Dave Baby Cortez, Rinky Dink.

There we go. That's Rinky Dink and Dave Baby Cortez for Sylvia and Teddy and Romsey to remember Anne on her birthday tomorrow. Jenny in Hayling Island, Tammy Wynette and David Houston, My Elusive Butterfly. Dreams.

My Elusive Dreams there, especially for Jenny in Hailing Island. We're your favourite nostalgia radio station, Angel Radio, on this Tuesday evening. Right, now we're off to Trevor and Biggin Hill. He would like to hear Frank Sinatra, Love is a Tender Trap.

There for Trevor and Biggin Hill, Love is the Tender Trap. Jenny in Hayling Island, Trish in Portsmouth, Beryl and Colin in Drayton, Thelma in Gosport, Alan in Orpington, Neil in Santa Monica, Trevor in Biggin Hill, Baron Delilah in Dawlish, Alice in Portsmouth, Kay in London, and Edward in Halifax. The capital of Thailand is Bangkok. Well done to everyone that got that one right. Right, Jean in Waterlooville, hello to you, love you more than I can say, especially for Tracy.

for Jean in Waterlooville. Lots of love to Tracy. Right, our next request is for Liz in Farnborough. Hello to you in Kent. It's the Monkees. Look out, here comes tomorrow. If you'd like a request and haven't put one in, 0800 014 1955.

Cliff Bennett and the Rebel Rousers, Got to Get You Into My Life. That's especially for Fred and Pat in Southfields in London. Right, our next request is for Derek in the Isle of Wight. Something beginning with you. And here's Adam Faith.

There we go. That's Adam Faith, and that's for Derek in Southampton. Something beginning with you, Derek, in the Isle of Wight. Many apologies. This is Angel Radio on your Tuesday evening. Before we play, we have our next request is coming up. It's to remember Anne for her birthday tomorrow. Yes, I know it's not the right time of the year, but this was one of her favourite songs.

0: Jay and the Americans and Cara Mia, as we remember Anne for her birthday tomorrow. Angel
1: 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David Gaufrey is sponsored in loving memory of Ellen in Mortal Evil by Jean. 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
0: Time for your Tuesday evening 10 o'clock vote. Song one or song two tonight? Song one or song two? 023 924 98 556. They're mystery songs. Either song one or song number two.

Song 1 and 2, as they both tied Al McCogan with You in Mind, and Donovan There Was a Mountain. Well, I thought I might have catched you out. Trish in Portsmouth, Trevor in Biggin Hill, Alan in Orpington. Yes, you were right, for There Is a Mountain, and Donovan, that was the double. And also to Thelma in Gosport and Alan in Orpington for the second double with their with You in Mind and Al McCogan. Right, Tony in Bognor Regis, thank you for your email. The Charlie Daniels Band, The Devil Went Down to Georgia.

The devil went down to Georgia. He was looking for a soul to steal. He was in a bind because he was way behind and he was willing to make a deal. When he came across this young man sawing on a fiddle and playing it hot, and the devil jumped up on a hickory stump and said, "Boy, let me tell you what. I guess you didn't know it, but I'm a fiddle player too. And if you'd care to take a dare, I'll make a bet with you. Now you play pretty good fiddle, boy, but give the devil his due. I bet a fiddle of gold against your soul, 'cause I think I'm better than you."

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And he pulled the bow across the strings and it made an evil hiss. And then a band of demons

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Johnny said, "Devil, just come on back if you ever want to try again. I done told you once, you son of a bitch, I'm the

There we go, especially for Tony and Bognor Regis. There, the devil went down to Georgia, the Charlie Daniels band. Thank you, Tony, for your email. Our next request is for Christine in Portsmouth. Is Patsy Cline so wrong?

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There we go, Run to Him. And before that, of course, So Wrong and Patsy Cline. That's for Christine in Portsmouth. And that was Bobby V, of course. And well done to Neil in Santa Monica. Yes, you also spotted the double as well. Fred in Finsbury, hello to you. You were like our Hitler Unchained Melody.

That's El Hebla, Unchained Melody for Fred in Finsbury. And this is from All at 27 for Trish in Portsmouth. I Remember You and Nat King Cole.

especially for Trish and all at 27 in Portsmouth. I remember you, Nat King Cole. Here's a look at our programmes. After me, Beagley at Night, Part 1. 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Beagley at Night, Part 2 at 11:30. Eileen's Dogs at 1:25, 2:35, Late Night with the Stars, Juliet, and 3:35, David Gamblin's 60s, 4:35, The Bob Dylan Story, Henry Turtle, 5:30, Composers with Ian Horner, 6 o'clock, Classics We Love, Rod Husley, sponsored by Gilly in Roland's Castle. Then at 6:55, The Dance Band Days, Tony Bradley, sponsored by Doreen in Balloch, in memory of Mum and Dad. 7:30, Good Morning with Johnny Mac, sponsored by Barnum Vintage Vinyl. Breakfast Buses at 8 with Olivia, sponsored by John and Teresa in Cambridge. 9 o'clock, Snap and Crackle, which that's especially for Sue and Peter Taylor in France, sponsoring our Sharon. Olivia's here at 8 with the Breakfast Bustle as well. Patchy cloud and long clear spells, 18 degrees Celsius, 64 Fahrenheit. Wednesday will be hot, dry and sunny. And tomorrow's temperatures, 23 degrees, 73 Fahrenheit mid-morning, rising to 27 degrees, 81 Fahrenheit in the afternoon. The local outlook for Thursday to Saturday, all these days will be hot, dry and sunny with very little cloud cover. Across the UK tonight, much of England and Wales will stay clear tonight in the northwest and east England, and east Scotland also seeing clear spells, cloudy elsewhere, with drizzle in northwest Scotland and patchy fog in the west.

big thank you for your company in loving memory of Ellen in Waterleyville, sponsored by G. I look forward to your company just after 2 on Sunday afternoon. I wonder where we'll be Sunday afternoon.

Don't forget, after the break, Beagley at Night, part one, and then at 11:30, is part two of Beagley at Night. I'll see you Sunday afternoon, just after two. 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

And a very good evening to you. Welcome to Be There at Night here on Angel Radio with me, RB. 3 hours of entertainment of the most unusual kind. All the usual things in all the usual places, plus a break in about an hour's time. But first, I hope you, like me, are in the mood.

Well, if you weren't in the mood before, probably are in the mood now. Glenn Miller and his orchestra from, what was that, 1941, I believe, somewhere around about there, and in the mood. So welcome to the programme. As I said, just about 3 hours of entertainment through until 1:30 tomorrow morning. Quick break before the end of this first hour, just to change studios and make some cocoa and stuff like that. Coming up in just a few minutes' time, we'll have some poetry from our wonderful Jesse up there in California.

0: hardly know, the two short operas Cavalleria Rusticana and Pagliacci are usually played together and known for short as Cav and Pag. Under the general heading of pop songs that never got finished, we have two that we like to sing together called Kang and Jag. The first is the Kangaroo Tango, a theme song for a new all-Australian musical, and this is an Aboriginal cast recording.
1: Kangaroo, I don't know what to

0: Kang and Jack, Kangaroo Tango and Jaguar from Flanders and Swan. And before that, we had Baby Roo, see how it's connected? And that came from Connie Francis. Time now to see what the time is here on Angel Radio.
1: At the third stroke, the time on Angel Radio will be, about 1939.

0: Ambrose with his orchestra and Danny Dennis providing the vocals with South of the Border. So, how have you been since I was with you this time last week? I hope you've had a good week. We, of course, had our Independence Day celebrations, such as they were. Weekend just gone. I have to be honest with you, it was all a bit of a letdown, quite frankly. I don't know, it all seemed a bit strange. First problem for me is that when holidays fall at the weekend, even though there are guidelines as to what happens with that, nobody ever seems to follow it. So Independence Day was on Saturday, which meant that it should be observed the day before, which was Friday, and yet nobody really seemed to observe it. All the shops were open, and it really wasn't much different from any other day. And the following day, July the 4th, well, it sort of was just like any other day, really. I mean, it was just strange. And, of course, the weather really didn't help. Everything sort of was either too hot to handle, or the weather sort of chimed in and delayed everything. And I don't know, it just seemed to be all of a bit of a damp squib after a while. I think also the problem comes that, you know, when you get to our age, or at least my age, days tend to be pretty much the same, day in, day out. You don't really have any work to go to as such to define what days are anymore. So, in fact, I spent most of Friday believing that it was actually Saturday, which was very, very strange. And I have to do a radio program for another station on Saturday, and I was actually quite pleased when I realized it's actually Friday, because I really wasn't up for doing it. But it was fine. But, you know, when every day is sort of like the same, they do tend to roll one into the other. So it was all just sort of really much of a muchness as far as we were concerned. And although there was a lot going on, there really didn't seem to be that much going on, which I know sounds very, very weird and strange, but that's the way that it sort of came over. We sat down and watched television in the evening on Independence Day evening, July the 4th, and quite frankly, it was very difficult to find something to watch, because most of it was just full of people singing in concerts that were so obviously recorded before July the 4th, and basically with people that I do not know, have not known, probably never will know. So it was, as I say, it was all just a little bit of a, just didn't quite work out. We ended up watching Graham Norton, which was much more fun. Anyway, that was me and the weekend. I think we need to go up to Scotland now and say a very good evening to our Jessie. Jessie, good evening to you.
1: 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Good evening, everybody. And welcome to our Poetry Corner.
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1: The poem I've chosen for you tonight is a bit of a mystery. It was handed to me by a librarian at my local library, and she thought that you might like it. It has no title, and nobody has put their name to it, but here it is. Back in the days of tanners and bobs, when mothers had patience and fathers had jobs, when football team families wore hand-me-down shoes, and TV gave only two channels to choose. Back in the days of threepenny bits, when schools employed nurses to search for your nits, when snowballs were harmless, ice slides were permitted, and all of your jumpers were warm and hand-knitted. Back in the days of hot ginger beers, when children remained so for more than 6 years, when children respected what older folks said, and pot was a thing that you kept under your bed. Back in the days of listen with mother, when neighbours were friendly and talked to each other, when cars were so rare you could play in the street, when doctors made house calls, police walked the beat. Back in the days of Milligan's goons, when butter was butter and songs all had tunes. It was dumplings for dinner and trifle for tea, and your annual break was a day by the sea. Back in the days of Dixon's Dock Green, Crackerjack Pens and Lion's Ice Cream, when children could freely wear National Health glasses and teachers all stood at the front of their classes. Back in the days of rocking and reeling, when mobiles were things that hung from the ceiling, when woodwork and pottery got taught in the schools, and everyone dreamed of a win in the pools. Back in the days when I was a lad, I can't help but smile for the fun that I had. Hopscotch and roller skates, snowballs to lob. Back in the days of Tanners and Bobs.
5: When I was a lad, I served a term as office boy to an attorney's firm. I cleaned the windows and I swept the floor, and I polished up the handle of the big front.

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1: And indeed, we say thank you to Danny and to Donna, and also for Jersey for this week's Poetry Corner. Wonderful stuff, and we'll be up to Scotland around about the same time next week to get some more from our wonderful Jersey. Time now to go off to the piano parlour.

Well, we started off with Sedania rocking the boat that came from Carmen Cavallaro. Then we had Charmaine and Diane from Jose Amigo Sextet and Les Baxter and his orchestra and chorus with the Baby Elephant Wharf from 1963. Our thanks to DAB Dave for cramming those three artists into the parlour this week, and we'll have some more from same parlour around about the same time next week. Coming up very shortly, though, is First Time Around. We'll be right back.

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Who cares? Let him stay away. That's when the phone rings and I jump.

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I pick the pieces off the floor, put my heart on the shelf again.

0: We know already that each week our search for a first time around song might take us on a journey back 90 or even 100 years. So when a song comes up for consideration, even when we're not yet familiar with its history, you can still get the feeling that, yeah, this one might belong to the early 30s. Maybe it's one of those, I don't know, optimistic outlook numbers written as a counter to the Great Depression. I'm thinking of titles such as The Sun Has Got His Hat On, Hats on the Side of My Head, Over My Shoulder, and I'm sure you could come up with more examples to fit that general idea of instant happiness in a song as written in those difficult economic times. Well, in that case, our first time around song should be a good fit. Let's see, the title, Powder Your Face with Sunshine, yep, that certainly suits an early 30s song writing style. Some of the words, the future's brighter when hearts are lighter, so smile, smile, smile. Yep, that surely must be 1933, give or take a year. Well, if that's what you're thinking, and it's certainly what I'm thinking, we're both wrong. Powder Your Face with Sunshine comes from 1948, a very different period from the early 30s. Those late 40s were generally a time of economic optimism, a look forward to the benefits of technology and, well, post-war employment. Stanley Rachinsky wrote the words of our song, and he had his own very good reason for wanting to spread some cheer in 1948. He was hospitalized from injuries sustained in the war. When he completed the lyrics, he offered them to Guy Lombardo, who agreed to put them to music. That year, Evelyn Knight had a number one hit in the US charts with A Little Bird Told Me. The record company was looking for a follow-up, something equally bright and cheerful, hoping to repeat that chart success. Guy Lombardo and Stanley Rachinsky had just the right song for them. Powder Your Face with Sunshine. That year it became another number one hit for Evelyn Knight, and it's our first time around.
1: Where did you get that cute look? You look great.
2: Well, thank you, fellas.

of overcoming difficulties to make a positive impact on so many people's lives through the medium of music. Producing those song lyrics in hospital in 1948, that's certainly something to inspire us all. So to the memory of Stanley Rachinsky, we say, well done, Stanley, and thank you. I'm not sure how many years we'll be going back to our first time around journey next week, but chances are we'll find out at around about the same time as this week.

Cliff Richard up in the Spanish Harlem. Okay, time for some lively Latin, and this week it is pretty lively as well, including Estupido Cupido.

thanks to DAB Dave. He crams some really good people into the lively Latin section this week, including the trio Guadalajara, who are, of course, from Barcelona, with Estúpido Cupido. We also had Trios Los Pastores of Mexico with Solo a Ti, and Arrivederci Roma with the Orchestra Umbali of Chile. And we'll have some more lively Latin around about the same time next week. And of course, our grateful thanks to DAB Dave.

Oh, horror, the queen of Technicolor. Yeah, who knew she was a singer as well. He moves through the fair. You're listening to Beagley at Night with me, RB. We're just coming up to where we're going to take a little bit of a break just for a couple of minutes. Gives me a chance to change studios, put on my gym jams, make a cup of cocoa if I'm quick, and then I'll be back with you for another couple of hours of song and music and anything else that I can think of to keep you amused through to the very early hours. But if you're going to be leaving me at the end of this hour and go off to the land of Nod, I hope you have a really good night's sleep and wake up fully refreshed in the morning, and I will send you to bed with this.

0: John Esquires and Sleepwalk. For those of you that are sticking around, I'll see you in just a couple of minutes' time. For those of you that are leaving, night-night.
1: Through the Night is sponsored by Millie from Mill Hill. Angel.

lovely. That's a group called The Travellers, but really they were the Dorsey Brothers Orchestra, and a song called Breakaway from, oh, I don't know, around about 1929, 1930, something like that. Coming up next is Tony Arden with Schoepfelds and his Rippling Rhythm Orchestra. But there's also a gentleman singer here as well. See if you can guess who it is.

just couldn't say goodbye. That was Tony Arden with the Sheffield's Rippling Whatsits. Did you recognise the male singer there? Sounded a lot like Dick Hames, but in fact it was a gentleman called Bob Johnstone. So there you go. Do hope you enjoy that. Really did sound like Dick Hames, didn't it? This is a guy that sounds a bit like Matt Monro. So it could be Frank Sinatra, or it could be Matt Monro. You decide.

0: Well, that's about as near to gorgeousnessness that you can get to, quite frankly. That was Helen O'Connell, No Other Love. And before that, it was Matt Munro with Johnny Scott's Orchestra with a Eurovision song that I think came second, if memory serves. I Love the Little Things, and that was written by Tony Hatch, he of the Crossroads Motel theme. You're listening to Beagle at Night with me, RB. If you've just stumbled into us, been twiddling the old knobs of the dial and wondering what's around, well, do please stick around because you've reached the best nostalgia radio station in the world, in my opinion. And to prove it, we're going to have now not one, not two, but three songs from Mr. Bing Crosby. And this week, well, he's sort of aping Frank Sinatra, that's all I'm going to say.
1: You see him.

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You're acting kind of smart until your heart just goes whap. 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Some starry night, when her kisses make you tingle,

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I think that was the correct order, wasn't it? Not totally sure now. Anyway, I do hope you enjoyed those three songs from Bing Crosby, and we'll have another song or two or three from Bing around about the same time next week. This week it's followed by Peggy Lee. Won't be by Peggy Lee next week, so enjoy.

0: Such a great song. That was Almost Like Being in Love, written by Lerner and Lowe. I think that was in Brigadone. I know if Polly in the Isle of Wight was listening, she'll be yelling at the radio right now. It's Brigadone. Yeah, I think it was. Mary Martin with Guy Lombardo once again and his Royal Canadians. We've got Beagle's Big Three coming up fairly shortly. But first, this is Ethel Waters with Max Meth and the orchestra. And we think this is the 1940 studio recording of Take a Chance on Love.
1: Here I go again. I'm here in trouble.

the game up, and the ace of hearts is high. Things are mending now. I see a rainbow.

Well, that was Taking a Chance on Love, and that was Ethel Waters. You're listening to Beagley at Night here on Angel Radio, and it's time now for Beagley's Big Three. And if you've not heard this before, well, this is where I used to select one artist and play three of their songs back to back to back. But now, pretty much, you select the artist and the songs, and that is exactly what Ben has done, who lives in Camden. Very good morning to you, Ben. I do hope you're well. And he has picked, as he says, another one of those girl groups that you seem to like. I do like them. I have to be honest with you, Ben. I do like the, the sisters groups, as I think we've sort of collectively called them. And you must do as well, because you have chosen this week the Boswell Sisters and three fantastic songs, if you don't mind me saying. So settle back as we enjoy Ben's selection of the Boswell Sisters, Ben from Camden, where the market is in London.

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Nobody but me. Now everybody wants my baby, but my baby don't want nobody but me.

0: Songs before, interestingly enough, started off with Cheek to Cheek and then Everybody Loves My Baby and I Can't Write the Words, and those songs were selected by Ben in Camden. Ben, thank you so much for that. I really did enjoy them. And as you say, I do love the Sisters Groups. I'd like to do a whole programme of music just of the Sisters Groups. Perhaps we will do that. That's not such a crazy idea as it sounds, does it? Anyway, Ben, thank you so much for that, and I really do appreciate you getting in touch with the programme. And if you would like to be next week's Ben, then do please get in touch. I don't have to do it right now. Tomorrow I'll do, even the day after. Roy@angelradio.uk, or you can, if you have not got access to email during normal working hours, give a receptionist a call and ask them if they'd very kindly email on your artist and three choices to me, and if you ask nicely, which I know you will, then they will be more than happy to do it, because we do have the best receptionists in the world. Ben, once again, my thanks. Now, as Santa Claus himself would say, it's ho ho ho time.
1: Hello?
2: Who's speaking, please?
1: Who are you calling?
2: I was trying to reach a Mrs. Thompson.
1: Well, this is she. Who's calling, please?
2: My name is Willie P. Richardson. I'm the owner of Richardson's House Cleaning Service.
1: I wouldn't be interested.
2: That ain't what I heard.
1: Excuse me?
2: One of your neighbors, I can't give you a name, told me I ought to call you. Said y'all had the, well, I hate to say this, said you had the filthiest house in the whole neighborhood.
1: Who told you that?
2: Like I said, I can't tell you who told me, but they stays in your neighborhood, these people do. And they said that you kept some old stinking dogs inside your house, and the place was just awful. Flies all around everywhere and everything.
1: Listen, I don't know who told you that, but it's not true, and you've got the wrong number.
2: No, ma'am. Ain't your name Lucille Thompson at 4486 Slater Street?
1: Yes, it is, but my house is clean, and I don't appreciate this.
2: Well, I wasn't going to tell you this, but several of your neighbors has complained about your dirty house and yard, and they all going in together to pay for our deluxe cleaning job. What we do is bring about 7-8 people over and go through your house from one end to the other. We go through the closets, cabinets, everything. If we see some stuff you ain't using, we just hauls it off to the dump, or we gives it away to the needy. All you got to do is just go somewhere else for the day, and we'll take care of everything. Would tomorrow be all right? We could be there real early.
1: Sir, do not come to my house. I don't need your help or anybody else's help.
2: That ain't what I heard.
1: Well, you heard wrong. I want the name of the person who called you about me.
2: I ain't going to give it to you. They were just trying to help you and to make the neighborhood a little bit better. Said you had old cars out in front of your yard and chickens running around, nasty-looking old half-dressed kids playing out there in the dirt everywhere.
1: Is this some kind of joke?
2: No, it ain't no joke. We're going to be there about 8 o'clock in the morning, so you just need to go spend the day somewhere else. We'll be through by about 7, 8 o'clock tomorrow night, and you ain't going to recognize the place. We even going to clean up your yard and haul off all that junk you got piled up around there.
1: Did you hear me? Do not come here. I'll call the law.
2: Speaking of the law, your neighbor said if y'all didn't get this mess cleaned up, they was going to call the law themselves.
1: Listen, you if you show up over here, you're going to be sorry.
2: We're going to see you in the morning.
3: Morning, girls. Good morning, sir. Are you still here?
4: Yeah.
3: Huh?
4: Yeah.
3: Well, don't you think it's about time you left and got a job?
4: I can't.
3: Oh, why not?
4: Well, I don't know enough.
3: Well, don't you think it's about time you learned something?
4: Don't you think it's about time you taught me something?
3: Cool, I mean, I like that. I've taught him all I know.
5: Yeah, that's the trouble.
3: Oh, isn't it? Well, have you done your homework?
5: Yes.
3: What was yours?
5: Physics.
3: Physics? I mean, you're getting on, aren't you? What's yours?
4: I'll have a pint.
3: Thank you. I'm talking about your homework.
4: Oh, there it is.
3: Ah, right. Yes. Yeah. Well, where are all the answers?
4: I couldn't do them.
3: Couldn't do them?
4: No.
3: Why not?
4: I was out courting.
3: Yeah. Out courting? I mean, who told you to go out courting?
4: My mother.
3: Well, did she? Well, next time that happens, your mother can do your homework. What did she say yours was?
5: Physics.
3: Physics?
5: Yes.
3: Oh. Let's have a look at it. Let me see. Matter is constructed of molecules and atoms. The atom consists of a central
5: nucleus.
3: I know. Don't tell me. The atom consists of a central nucleus surrounded by electrons which revolve in orbits around the nucleus. The number of electrons in any atom determines the matter. The nucleus consists of a positive charge of electricity, and the electrons consist of negative charges which balance the positive charge contained in the nucleus.

0: The atom of lithium consists of a nucleus and three electrons, but if one electron is driven off, it then becomes an atom of helium. If the atom could be split by reducing the number of electrons in this way, it would create an endless source of power and of a potential too large to estimate. Yes. Warm today, isn't it?
1: Oh, never mind that. Is that right?
0: Huh?
1: Is that right?
0: Search me. Oh, you mean is this correct?
1: Yes.
0: Let me see. The atoms of the nucleus electrons involve in all the nucleus. The number of electrons, 80% of the nucleus is a positive charge of electricity. And then it... Oh, I see.
1: Is it wrong?
0: Yes. There should be a comma there.
1: No, I mean, is the theory right?
0: Well, it's not bad. It might be a bit fickle on the downstrokes.
1: I don't think you know anything about it yourself.
0: About what?
1: About the construction of matter.
0: The what?
1: The construction of matter.
0: Oh, is that what it is? Oh. Oh, in that case, I do know something about it.
1: Oh, you do?
0: Oh, yes. Sure.
1: Oh, right. Well, how do they split the atom?
0: How do they what?
1: How do they split the atom?
0: How do they split the atom?
1: Yes.
0: Yes, well, that depends, doesn't it? I mean, it depends whether they want to split it with the grain or against the grain.
1: You're talking rubbish.
0: Oh, am I?
1: Not half.
0: Well, do you know how they split the atom?
1: I do.
0: Oh, well, as long as you're so clever, you tell us.
1: All right. Well, first of all, they fill a vacuum tube with gas.
0: Yes.
1: Then they fire hydrogen alpha particles through the tube by electricity using 400,000 volts.
0: Yes. How much?
1: 400,000 volts.
0: 400,000 volts?
1: Yes.
0: Yes. That's a lot, isn't it?
1: Yes.
0: Remind me, I want a new battery for my torch. Will you?
1: They fire the particles at the atom at a speed of 5,200 miles a second.
0: 5,200 miles a second?
1: Yes.
0: Good heavens. 400,000 volts.
1: That's right.
0: And 5,200 miles a second?
1: Yes.
0: At the atom?
1: At the atom.
0: And they only split it?
1: Yes. Well, that's all they're trying to do.
0: Yeah, what's it going to do with all this? I mean,
1: it explains the construction of matter.
0: Well, we know all about that.
1: Oh, you do?
0: Oh, yes.
1: Oh,
0: yes.
1: Right.
0: Yes. Of course.
1: Well, yes. Right. Well, what's this desk made of?
0: Huh?
1: What's this desk made of?
0: What's that got to do with it?
1: I'm asking you, what's this desk made of?
0: Well, it's made of wood, of course.
1: Yes, I know that, but what's wood?
0: Huh?
1: What's wood?
0: What's wood?
1: Yes.
0: What's wood?
1: What's wood?
0: Oh, you can't say that. What's wood? I mean, no.
1: Yeah, it's
0: you could say, who would, or where would.
1: No. What is wood?
0: Oh, you mean, how do we get the wood?
1: How do we get the wood?
0: Oh, that's simple. You put a seed in the ground, up comes a tree, and there's your wood. Or the, it all depends what seed you put in as to what would come up.
1: What seed you put in? Yes. Up comes the tree, but we only call it wood.
0: Well, you've got to call it wood, haven't you?
1: No.
0: Why not? You can't call it anything else.
1: Why not?
0: Well,
1: why not?
0: Well, surely you must give it by its proper name. You can't call it tripe, can you?
1: Why not?
0: Eh?
1: Why not?
0: Why not?
1: Yes.
0: This is why not.
1: Well, why not?
0: Yeah. Oh, shut up.
1: Listen, when you're talking about the construction of matter, one name is as good as another. It doesn't matter whether it's tripe, wood, or your head. It's all the same. You see the...
0: Wait a minute. Was there something behind that last remark of yours?
1: No. You see, the name doesn't count.
0: Oh, yes, the name does count.
1: Oh, no.
0: Certainly.
1: No.
0: Well, you know, I couldn't say to you, sit down at your tripe and have some stewed wood.
1: Why not?
0: Well, you wouldn't eat it. It's silly.
1: Well, why not?
0: You shut up. Wood is wood and tripe is tripe.
1: No, you're wrong. You're wrong. Fundamentally, it's the same.
0: What?
1: Fundamentally, it's the same.
0: It's the same?
1: Yeah.
0: What's the same?
1: Tripe.
0: Same as what?
1: Same as wood.
0: Tripe's the same as wood?
1: Yeah.
0: Well, none of it's cooked properly, it isn't.
1: You're hopeless. Listen. What holds it together?
0: Eh?
1: What holds it together?
0: What holds it together?
1: Yeah.
0: Why, the cow.
1: The cow? What are you talking about?
0: Trite. You can't have tried to take the cow apart, can you? I mean, that's simple mathematics.
1: No,
0: I mean, anybody
1: no, knows. No. What holds anything together? Anything, everything, him.
0: Him? Now, you've got me beat now. I think a pair of old braces, I should imagine.
1: Listen.
0: Yeah.
1: Matter is held together.
0: Now, listen to this.
1: Yeah.
0: You might learn something that might be useful to you in afterlife.
2: It won't be any use to me.
0: Why not?
2: Well, I'm going to be a sailor.
0: Well, go over there and practice the hornpipe. Yes, what were you saying?
1: Listen, matter is held together by the mutual attraction of the electrons and the nucleus in the atom.
0: Yes?
1: Yes.
0: Well, what about the tripe?
1: It's the same with tripe.
2: Yes, that's what I think.
0: Eh?
2: That's what I think.
0: What about?
2: About all this.
0: Well, what about it?
2: It's tripe.
0: There you are. What's going to try and do any scientific subject with this idiot sitting here? It's going to be a waste of time. Got the faintest idea of what I'm talking about. In any case, who asked you to write all this stuff?
1: You did.
0: When?
1: Last night. Yes, when I said, what shall I do for homework? You said the construction of matter.
0: I said what?
1: The construction of matter.
0: Construction of matter?
1: Yes.
0: I said it doesn't matter.
1: Well, I wish you'd speak plainly. You'd save me a lot of trouble. I had to copy all that out of a book.
0: Oh, you copied it out of a book?
1: Yes.
0: I thought you discovered all that yourself.
1: No.
0: Oh, anybody can copy it out of a book. Why, you could do that, couldn't you, Harbottle?
2: Yes.
0: Yes, if you could write. Well, good heavens, it's playtime already.
2: Yes, and it's opening time, too.
0: No, is it?
2: Yes.
0: Oh, fancy that.
1: As if you didn't know.
0: Yeah, that'll do. That's quite enough of you.
3: Well, the problem with that was I thought, well, this is a bit long. It was 9 minutes long, but I couldn't find a good place to cut it off because I was laughing so much, so we ended up hearing the whole thing. What Does It Matter? From Will Hay and Company, of course. And before that, it was a phone call by the great William P. Richardson, or Willie P. Richardson. We'll have some more coffee. We'll have some more comedy a little bit later on.

Wherever you are, dear, I hear a Rhino symphony. Well, that didn't work, did it? That was I Hear a Rhapsody from December 1940. Jimmy Dorsey and his orchestra, Bob Eberly doing the vocalizations there. À présent, tu peux t'en aller. You can leave right now, says Richard Anthony.

Richard Anthony with a version of I Only Want to Be With You, which apparently is You Can Leave Right Now. Not totally sure that's the correct translation, but we'll see. It's from 1964 anyway. Now, the more observant of you will be aware that I have not yet played the song from Holger over there in Germany, and that is because I have spent the last 45 minutes trying to find it. I couldn't remember where I'd put it because you sent it through just under a week ago, and I didn't exactly hide it, but I put it somewhere safe, which quite frankly, as far as I'm concerned, is when I put somewhere safe, it can be lost for years, and I just found it. So Holger, my apologies, but better late than never, I suspect. I know I'm going to like this week's song because it's from the great Connie Froboess, and Holger Hoff says there's no translation of the title today needed from 1962. Hello?

0: favourite singers, Connie Throbus, and hello, hello, hello. And my thanks to Holger over there in Germany for providing the song this week. And again, my apologies. I get in a lot of emails every week from listeners and from people that want to include music, as well as people who do include music, like Holger and DAB Dave. And I always put these things in safe places, and sometimes I just forget where I've put them. And I've been literally going for the last 45 minutes saying, what the hell, I know somewhere. Anyway, I found it. Not too late, to be sure. Lovely, Connie Throbus. But sorry, sent you up to bed a little bit later than normal, Holger. So have a good night's sleep. And don't forget, you can hear Holger here on Angel Radio every Wednesday afternoon at 2 p.m, I think. But check the website out for details, just in case I'm wrong. A little bit late, but it is now time for a little bit of Bosch.
1: Donna and Danny sponsored a little bit of Bosch. They would like to thank Roy and Angel Radio.
0: And we do thank Donicles and Danicles for their largesse with this part of the programme. And what a tune we have for you this week. You have to listen carefully because, unfortunately, it's less than 2.5 minutes long, but it is so good. It is the Concerto for Harp, Strings and Basso, and it is in B-flat major. It's the Berlin Philharmonic Orchestra, and Marie-Pierre Lacclamé is on the harp. Have a listen to this.

0: I say, very short but oh so sweet. That was the Berlin Philharmonic Orchestra with Marie-Pierre Lenglumé on the harp, and that was Handel's Concerto for Harp, Strings and Basso in B flat major. And we'll have another piece of posh round about the same time next week, courtesy of Danny and Don.
1: Donna and Danny sponsored a little bit of Posh. They would like to thank Roy and Angel Radio

Michael Gibbs was doing the vocalizations there. Ted Weems was waving the sticker at the band, and it was called What a Day from 1929. We're going to add about, 16 years to that, 15 years to that? Yeah, something like that. Here's the Delta Rhythm Boys right now with the Texas Polka.

Delta Rhythm Boys and Texas Poker from 1944. You're listening to Beagle at Night here on Angel Radio with me, RB. And usually around about this time, we have some songs from Doris Day in a spot that we lovingly call Day at Night. And since it's the usual thing to do, it is the thing that we shall do right now.

0: Good to have a clap, isn't it? Keep smiling, keep laughing, and be happy. Also from Doris Day, we heard Singing in the Rain and Clap Your Hands. Interesting thing about those three songs, looking at a list of them, is that they have so many apostrophes and commas in them that it actually looks like Morse code when you look at the titles sort of listed in order 1, 2, and 3. Very, very weird. Anyway, that was, of course, Doris Day at night, and we'll have some more from Miss Day, well, around about the same time next week.
1: Now, I must confess that I too have succumbed to the craze for bodybuilding, and so, when I saw an advertisement in my copy of the Medical Cummerbund Exchange and Mart, well, I buy it for the What's Wrong With This Picture competition. Anyway, I saw this advertisement which read, "Do you want bulging biceps and massive lallies? Apply to body boner inventors of the lightning method." And I hurried over to the address in Chelsea straight away. Hello, anybody there?
2: Oh, hello, I'm Julie, and this is my friend Sandy.
3: Oh, hello.
2: Thank you.
3: Yes, we are your actual physical culturists.
4: Yes.
3: Boner bods.
4: Yes.
3: Yes, we... No, we got cups for it.
4: Oh, yes.
3: Now, go on.
4: I was Mr. Marine Commando Club in 1966.
3: True.
4: And Sand was placed in the Mr. Universe Balls Pond Road contest.
3: Yes, yes.
1: Well, you certainly are a remarkable pair of specimens.
3: Mm, thanks, yes. Take your shirt off, Jewel. Go on, take them off.
4: What?
3: Go on, show Miss Drawn your rippling physique.
4: Oh, no, I don't like it.
3: Get it off! Go on! No time for modesty. It is modesty that lets him down,
4: no,
3: honestly.
4: Don't.
3: He'd be Mr. Universe today, only he was too embarrassed to take his pulley off. Go on, get him off. Go on, take him off.
4: All right!
3: There, look, Mr. Drawn. Look, Vard, that great butch Lou Coddy. Yeah. Now, ripple your muscles, Jewel, go on. Ripple your muscles. Oh. He does it to music, Mr. Old.
1: Oh. Mm,
3: like that chap on Opportunity Knocks, you know.
4: Well, put the record player on, then.
3: All right, put the record player on. Right. Go. Go on, Jewel. That's right, Jewel. Yeah. Pretty good.
4: All right?
3: Yeah. Nice. Shake him about. Oh, look at his metatarsals going like the clappers. Oh, look at his triceps going. It's as if they've got a life of their own, isn't it? Oh. Now your lallies, Jewel. Your lallies. Quiver your lallies for the gentleman. Oh, he's got fuse on him like a Percheron he has. Now, all together. Fantabulosa!
4: There, well, what do you think?
1: Well, very impressive.
3: Yeah, of course, he didn't come overnight. No, he had to work on it.
4: Yes.
3: He had to work hard.
4: Yeah. I used to be a right puny little homie.
3: Puny?
4: Mm.
3: Puny he was.
4: Had lallies like a flamingo.
3: Yeah.
4: Shoulders, narrow shoulders.
3: Yes, like a gnome he was. Like
4: yes.
3: A little white gnome. Yes, he had to cross his braces, keep his trousers out.
4: It's true.
3: Gnome. White gnome he was.
4: Gnome. Pale little eek.
3: Pale eek, yes.
4: Lifeless, lifeless riot.
3: He was a wallflower, Mr. Orne, but now he's a hardy annual,
4: yes,
3: aren't you, Jules?
4: Thanks to Sand and his method.
3: Thank you, dear.
4: Not at all.
3: Nice.
4: Credit where credit is due,
3: right, so?
4: He showed me his dynamic tension, and overnight I came the great butch Hiomi Uvardenhout.
3: Show him your two-handed snatch, Jules.
4: Hey?
3: Go on. Mr. Orne?
1: Yes?
3: See that barbell over there?
1: Yeah.
3: See that barbell? Jewel is going to lift that barbell above his head.
1: Cool.
3: Go on.
4: Just put some resin on my hand.
3: Put his resin on. Put his resin on his hands.
4: Oh.
3: Go on. Go on. Right.
4: Right. Here goes.
3: Yes. Oh, listen to breathing there. Oh, look, he's got it up past his knees. Look at the way he's lifting that barbell.
1: Yeah.
3: Look.
1: His eek showing the strain.
3: Yes. The barbell's over his head.
4: I can't hold it any longer. Oh. What should I do with it?
3: Ring it.
4: Oh, all right.
3: We always have... Yeah, we always have drinkies about this time.
5: You rang, Master Jewel?
4: Yes, Gordon. 3 pints of cream de menthe.
3: Yes, and put a head on mine.
4: Yes.
5: Righto.
3: That's Gordon, you see. He helps us out. He's sort of masseur.
4: Mm.
3: He'll give you a good pummeling, I'll tell
4: soon
3: you.
4: As soon as look at you.
3: He's a rough diamond, Mr. Orme, but underneath, he's rough diamond, but underneath, I mean deep down inside.
4: He's absolute rubbish.
3: Well, he's not my friend.
4: Well.
3: You brought him here.
4: Down on his luck. Rabbit.
3: Down on his luck, was he?
4: I'm like that. I can't turn a stranger away.
3: You can say that again. You can't. Yes, and you won't find anyone stranger than Gordon. No, but seriously, he is a certified psychopath.
1: Don't you mean osteopath?
3: We know Gordon better than you do. Now, about our course, are you going to enrol?
1: Well, what actually does it entail?
3: Well, our 7-day method is a way of life. Of course, you have to give up things.
1: Well, what things?
4: Well, smoking, drinking, eating solid foods, and polone.
3: You'll have to give them all up.
1: Well, why?
3: 7 days with us, you won't have the strength for them.
1: Just lately, I've been thinking about holidays, and I spotted an advertisement in my copy of the Corslet and Cummerbund Enquirer, which I buy for the I Spy section. Anyway, the advert read, Parlez-vous français? The Bonner School of Languages will teach you all you need to know. So, next morning I went round to their address in Chelsea. Hello, anybody there?
6: Oh, hello, je suis Julien, c'est homme ici et mon ami Sand.
7: Oh, hello, Mr. Orme.
6: Oh, nice.
3: Oh, bonjour, Françoise, and souvez la piste. How Bonner, thank you. Bonner about your jolly old eek encore.
1: Yes, so you're a French teacher.
6: Mm. Oh, oui, oui.
3: Oui. Our motto, you're never alone on a foreign strand with a language taught by Jules and Sam. Nice.
6: Now, how can we help you, visage de coeur?
3: That's French for art face.
1: For a start, I'd like to brush up my Greek.
3: Well, don't let us stop you if it gives you any pleasure.
1: The Greek language.
6: Oh, well. We're not too hot on the Greek.
3: Not too hot.
6: No. To be honest, we don't know our alpha from our omega. All he knows is shish kebab, and all I know is the Acropolis.
3: By moonlight.
6: I.
3: He had an experience up the Acropolis. Oh. Didn't you, Jewel? Go on, Jewel.
6: I'd rather not speak of it.
3: I'm not surprised. He could tell you things, Mr. Owen, that make Lawrence Durrell sound like Patience Strong. By a corner.
1: Are you by any chance referring to Lawrence Durrell's tunk?
3: I never repeat gossip.
1: Tunk is the title of Lawrence Durrell's latest novel. It's not a vulgar slang expression. I just put that in case the Director General was listening. Mm. Now, where were we?
3: At the Acropolis.
6: Frankly, we're not dab hands at your Greek.
1: Well, what do you specialise in?
6: Well, we concentrate more on the modern languages, French, Italian, Spanish. Then, of course, we do your various Chinese dialects, Cantonese, Cochinese, Pekingese.
1: Pekingese? How does that sound?
6: Would you believe woof woof?
3: Then, of course, we specialise in English for your actual foreign visitor.
6: Yes, we're working on an old Sikh now.
3: Yes, Ram Singh. Yes. Ram Singh. Now, this is interesting, Mr. Orme. He didn't speak a word when
6: Not
3: he came to us. Now, did he,
6: Not
3: Jewel?
6: A word.
3: But you should hear him now. Fetch him out the cubicle, Jewel. Go on, fetch him out. Introduce him to Mr. Orme.
6: Mr. Ram Singh.
3: Ram
6: Singh. Would you like to come and meet a friend?
3: Come on, dear. Come here, dear. This is Mr. Orme. Well,
1: how do you do?
8: Hello, Mr. Hornducky. How bono to vada, you dolly old eek.
3: Larry, isn't he?
1: He's a sort of jewel of the Orient.
3: Oh! Oh, isn't he? All right, Mr. Ram Singh, back to the cubicle, ducky.
1: Cubicle?
6: Yes, yes, that's our method. Soundproof cubicule and headphone. We call it Polariphone.
3: Polariphone. Now, the jewel has devoted his life to perfecting that method, haven't you, Jewel?
6: Yes, I have.
3: Tell him how you started.
6: Well, on the method.
3: Yes, go on.
6: I don't like. Well, I find I'm nervous with strangers.
1: Ooh. Well, I'm not strange.
7: Oh, get him!
3: Now, go on, Jewel. Tell him how it all started. Tell him.
6: Well,
9: Yeah.
6: I had this friend.
3: Friend?
6: Yeah. in the Merchant Navy. And every time he came into port, he brought me something.
3: Bought him something?
6: Yes.
3: Every time he came into port?
6: Yes. Like a ukulele or a ship in a bottle.
3: He was generosity itself, generosity. That boy. Yes, lovely. Yes. Jock, wasn't he? Jock.
6: Friend of Gord.
3: Friend of Gord. Gord introduced. Used to make these ships in bottles himself, didn't he,
6: Jules? Yes, all by himself.
3: Oh, you'd be amazed what Jock could do with a bit of wood in a bottle.
6: That's one of his on the mantelpiece.
3: On the mantelpiece.
1: Yeah, well, I can see that. I can see the bottle, but there's nothing in it.
6: No, it's the Marie Celeste. So when he rode up, one leave, he brought me a parrot.
3: And this parrot could speak 17 languages.
1: Sort of polyglot.
6: Yeah. Yeah, so I thought if a dumb beastie could do it, so could I.
3: And that's how it started. And today, Jewel can say, Polly wants a cracker in every language in the world.
6: Yes, so we started this school up.
1: Well, what a fascinating story, he said, lying in his teeth.
3: So what language would you like to learn, Mr. Orne?
1: Well, I think perhaps Spanish.
3: Oh, fabulosa. Yes, all right. Well, we'll start you off with lesson one. Yeah, thank you. Yes. Now, here's a list of Spanish phrases and what they mean in English. You learn these for the start.
6: Yes, they're useful phrases, like for the traveller.
1: I see. Right. Now, what's this? Good morning, good afternoon, good night, hello, I cannot speak Spanish. Please write it down. I am lost. This man is pestering me. Catch a policeman. I have lost my handbag. I've lost my handbag? I thought you said these were useful phrases for the traveller. Now, what use is that to me?
3: Well, when we was in Spain, we found it very useful.